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Our 20-song marathon doesn't need anything, not even ads. 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

0: 100 Roads and Radar.
1: The earlier crash in Coconut Grove on Totem Road, that has cleared. And a reminder, service repair nightworks will be taking place on Channel Island Road again tonight between Jenkins Road and Bladen Village. The works will take place from 7pm tonight to 6am tomorrow morning. Channel Island Road will remain open during the works, but traffic management and signage will be in place. 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It's The Drive with Zai this afternoon from 2pm.
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2: Checking the tides today in a low tide of 1 metre at 3:30pm and then a high tide of 6.8 metres. At 9:30pm, and to the weather forecast for today, clear skies with some clouds, tops of 31 in the city, tops of 33 in the rural area, and tops of 33 in Katherine.
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0: It's Fuel Shimmer on Hot 100. You got Sam here. I totally forgot when we said goodbye in the breakfast show. I totally forgot that I was actually filling in for Alana. So it's me for your work day. It's a pleasure to be hanging out with you. If you haven't already, make sure you sign up to the Hot 100 Baby Race. It is this weekend. It is for a $100 Casuarina Square gift voucher. The race to end all races, really. All of these babies going head-to-head, crawling against each other, and the winner is winning that voucher. Now, a few rules here. You must be 18 years or older yourself, not the baby. You must live in the Northern Territory, be the baby's legal parent or guardian. So if you found this baby, you say, under a bridge or in a swamp nearby, it doesn't count. And you must provide a receipt from any Casuarina Square store dated during the entry period. So jump on our website, home100fm.com.au. If you've been thinking, ever since you've had this young buck, ever since you've had this baby, and you've been thinking, my baby is quite clearly the fastest of the Northern Territory. Well, now it is time to put it to the test. A $100,000 Casuarina Square gift voucher up for grabs. It's all kicking off on Saturday. We are going to be there. Myself and Anthony are going to be there from 9 a.m. and the race is happening just a little bit after 10:30. So make sure you get on down there. And if you haven't signed up yet, or you don't have time to sign up yet, or someone's stolen your computer, you can jump in. No, sorry. You can go to Casuarina Square while we are there from 9 till 12. And if you show us one of the receipts that you have purchased, you will go in the running to be one of the wild cards. There's two wild cards to be picked on the day, and that could be you. If you haven't signed up, though, please sign up. Hot100fm.com.au. You've got Sam here coming up very shortly. We're going to get this one on for you. Benson Boone, sorry, I'm here for someone else.
1: Sorry, I'm here for someone else. It's good to see you.
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0: 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You got Sam here filling in for Alana. Now, I am obviously part of the breakfast show with Ant, and it is his birthday on Saturday. We're going to be doing the baby race, but after that, I may have told a little porcupine. I've told him that I have planned a massive day for his birthday. We jump in the car, we go to Humpty Doo.
1: Yes.
0: And we get the famous.
1: I think I know where this is going.
0: Chips and gravy.
1: Yes! Okay, great.
0: We get the famous chips and gravy. From there, we obviously have a 3.5. Mm-hmm. Just one, because that's the legal limit.
1: Yep.
0: Then we go to Fog Dam.
1: Well, you're driving.
0: Yeah, I'll be driving.
1: Yeah, okay.
0: All right, you can have two. I'll have none. I'll have Coke Zero. I'm going to be completely honest with you. I have not planned a single thing, actually. I don't have anything booked. I don't have anything planned. So I don't even have a present, and I'm not proud of it. So what I'm going to do is I do have intern Swearbear Dante here. Swearbear, good morning, mate. How are you?
2: Morning, Sam. I'm really good. How are you?
0: Very well, thank you, mate. Just filling in for Alana's show.
2: Yes.
0: I have some homework for you.
2: Okay.
0: You know Ant better than anybody.
2: I wouldn't say that.
0: I would say that.
2: Okay.
0: For the purpose of this break, I would say that.
2: Okay, yeah, sure. Yeah,
0: you know Ant better than anybody. I'm going to send you on a mission today. I'm going to send you on the mission today.
2: Okay.
0: I need you to go out there. I'll give you my card. Go out there and buy. There's not much money on there,
2: though.
0: Okay. Go out there and buy him a present for me, a little birthday present.
2: Mm-hmm.
0: Do you think he might have the capabilities of doing that?
2: Yeah, sure.
0: Okay. Straight away, what are you thinking?
2: Ooh. Well, he is a little bit short.
0: Okay, well, we're the same height, me and him.
2: Yeah, so I'll say I'll get him maybe some, like, platforms.
0: Great.
2: Mm.
0: Very nice.
2: Yeah.
0: Dante, I knew you could do it. Okay, I'm going to send you out on a bit of a mission today. Get him a birthday present.
2: Yes.
0: Make sure you stick it around. You're in Hot 100. You got Sam and just myself here. But I'll tell you how you can win yourself a GWM tradie tank.
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2: G'day, it's Ant here. I'm here with the Christmas pig right outside Winelli shop. Say g'day, pig. Oh, Jesus, he bit me. To be fair, I was giving him wet willies in the car ride the whole ride over. 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

0: 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Now, this is a sexy mother trucker. I got intern swear bad Dante here. Dante, what do you think of it?
1: Very nice. I love it.
0: That's all you need to know. It is very sexy. 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And, a whole list of shops to shop at for a participating store. 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They got everything. Lawn mowers, zero turn mowers, chainsaws, blowers, and brush cutters. Everything you need to get that perfect lawn. You're in Hot 100. Coming up very shortly. We're going to get this one for you. Living Life, the Rubens.
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12: Morning, I'm Jackie Lim. Another three Aussies have been found alive in Nepal a week on from the flooding event that's now claimed the life of 1,000 people. Meantime, relief agencies say families are living in extremely difficult conditions while rescue teams continue battling difficult terrain to get aid into isolated communities.
13: What we're starting to see now is a very serious secondary threat of illness for the communities that are still living in there or in the evacuation centres. With the mud that has come down, there's also a very strong smell of decay.
12: National Director of World Vision Nepal, Roslyn Gabriel there. The Nationals leader insists the three-party coalition isn't going to happen. That's despite Pauline Hanson calling for her party and the Liberals to join forces to defeat Labor. Matt Canavan has told Nine his party won't get in bed with One Nation.
14: Ms Hanson taps into a vein of frustration, but when pushed on what her plans are, say, for migration, she had three different policies in 3 minutes. So I don't think that is going to provide the right solutions for what we need as a country.
12: The man accused of fatally shooting conservative commentator Charlie Kirk will stand trial on murder charges. A Utah judge has ruled there's enough evidence for the case against Tyler Robinson to proceed. He faces seven charges, including aggravated murder, which carries the death penalty in Utah. And from movie set to centre court, teenager Thea Frodine has made her US Open debut. The California youngster went down to Australian Open champion Elena Rybakina 5 years after working as a body double in the Serena and Venus Williams biopic King Richard. In sport, the Crows have released a statement shooting down reports Matthew Nicks' job is on the line on Saturday night. There's talk he could be sacked if they lose to the Bulldogs in their elimination final. Former Dons coach James Hurd telling Nine it'd be a terrible move if they did.
15: To sack a coach after 18 wins and 15 wins, I just think sounds absolutely ludicrous.
12: And team sheets for the final round of the NRL home and away season have been released. The Roosters are resting nine of their players for Friday night's blockbuster against the Rabbitohs. That's the latest in news and sport.
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17: Check the tides first. A low tide of 1 metre at 3:30 p.m. Then a high tide of 6.8 metres at 9:30 p.m. Enter the weather forecast for today. Clear skies with some clouds about. Tops of 31 in the city. Tops of 33 in the rural area. And tops of 33 in Katherine.
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0: It's the life of a showgirl, Taylor Swift, Top 100. You got Sam here. Filling in for Alana for your Wednesday morning. Rumour has it she had a bad luck, so she's a no-show. But I tell you, who did show up this morning? Chelsea, when she did the Wednesday weather kit. It's something we do every Wednesday, where we get a young buck, a young child in to read the weather. They're essentially auditioning for Ant's job because that's all he does on the show. But it is back and better than ever. If you do want to sign up for the Wednesday Weather Kid, hot100fm.com.au. 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
2: And we're joined by Charlotte from Sacred Heart. Charlotte, good morning. How are you going?
3: Good.
2: Thank you very much for coming in. Now, Charlotte, we're just chatting off air, and there's something that bonds me, you, and Sam. It's that we're all New South Wales Blues supporters, aren't we?
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2: Ew! Queensland Maroons! What?
0: Yeah, I know, that sucks. Big shout out to you if you are a Blues supporter. It's the Wednesday Weather Kid. We do it every Wednesday. Thanks to Play Shack, the best indoor fun. You can take your kids and mum. You can sit back, relax with a coffee while the kids go wild on the playground. 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Coming up very shortly. We'll get this one on for you. Make sure you stick around. It's Cherry Bomb. You want to know? Hot 100, the top 10's best music.
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0: It's Olivia Dean, Baby Steps on Hot 100. You got Sam and Swearbear Dante joining me right now. It's the intern. Good morning, my friend.
1: Morning, morning.
0: Sorry.
1: You missed that.
0: That was a bit early.
1: Yeah.
0: A bit late on that one. Yeah. Dante, damn, how dare you?
1: No.
0: Ant's boat party that he threw.
1: Yes.
0: A couple of weeks ago now. He brought this boat party up. And what did you say?
1: So, when his boat party finished, right, all the backpackers came back to the youth shack and said to my mum and to myself.
0: Your mum was there?
1: Yeah.
0: Really?
1: Yeah, of course she's there.
0: Who, do you remember who came up to you?
1: No, not really, cannot remember who exactly came up to me. But practically what they said was, we just came back from the boat party, asked for ABBA, and the DJ didn't play it. And of course they were talking about Ant because he finished it, obviously.
0: He did.
1: And... yeah. When they said that, I went, oh, was it a short little guy with big muscles?
0: We're the same height. So when you say that, you're saying I'm short too.
1: No, you're like a couple inches taller.
0: You think so?
1: Yeah.
0: Okay. All right. So you said, is it a short little guy?
1: Yes.
0: What did they say?
1: They said, yes. And then I went, okay. So Ant didn't play your ABBA song. And they went, yes.
0: Really?
1: So, what I'm trying to say is, he's saying every time we're off air, he goes, I'm the best DJ around town.
0: Yeah, true.
1: And he doesn't play the backpacker anthems.
0: He does say that a lot.
1: Yes.
0: He does say. And how many festivals has he DJed at?
1: I don't think he's DJed at one here.
0: How many have you DJed at?
1: Nearly all of them.
0: Nearly all of the festivals here. So, are you saying that you're a way better DJ than Ant?
1: Well, yeah, because I actually played the anthems for the backpackers.
0: Hey, make sure you stick around because we're going to get this on for you in about 5 minutes. It's All the Small Things, Blink 182, here at Hot 100. 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
0: You are the best at motivational speeches. You always get me pumped up.
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0: the top end's best music, Hot 100. You got Sam here. Coming up very shortly, we'll get this one on for you. It's J-Lo, If You Had My Love. I'll also tell you, I'll give you some info about the Hot 100 baby race. It's all thanks to Casuarina Square. 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Perfect for this Father's Day. You're in Hot.
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10: In sport, Alistair Clarkson's tenure at North Melbourne is over. The Roos head coach has been sacked with 1 year left on his contract. Still on footy, and Jeremy Howe will soar into another AFL season. The Collingwood defender has inked a new 1 year deal. The contract keeps the veteran Pye on course to reach 300 games next season. And in the NRL, Jai Arrow will skipper the Rabbitohs in Friday night's clash with the Roosters. It'll be his 100th game after taking to the field last week as well. That's the latest in news and sport.
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0: Check the tides first. A low tide of 1 metre at 3:30 p.m. Then a high tide of 6.8 metres at 9:30 p.m. Enter the weather forecast for today. Clear skies with some clouds about. Tops of 31 in the city. Tops of 33 in the rural area. And tops of 33 in Katherine.
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0: Give me love on Hot 100. You got Sam here for your work day. It's a pleasure to be hanging out with you. Look, I am filling in for Alana. I'm usually on The Breakfast Show. And earlier on The Breakfast Show, my sweet, sweet bestest pal in the world, Ant, he genuinely, and I feel a little bit bad for him, he genuinely thought he was famous.
1: No, I'm not trying to think that I'm a celebrity because of what we do for work. I go to Pratt Markets every Saturday morning.
0: Yeah.
1: Start my day off with a beautiful Mary's Laksa.
0: Yeah.
1: And evidently, I've become famous at Mary's, which is known as like the most famous spot to get a Laksa.
0: Yeah.
1: In Darwin. I walk up there. I always get the same thing every single time. I get a seafood laksa with extra seafood, please.
0: Mm-hmm.
1: I'll pay you handsomely. An extra $3.
0: Yeah, okay. You got that rich money.
1: I go up, and yeah, the first two times is great. The past two times I've been to Mary's.
0: Yep.
1: At Pratt Markets, I've had the same. I've had a guy and a girl, different.
0: Mm-hmm.
1: They look at me and go, "Oh, seafood laksa, extra seafood," and I'm like, "Yeah, that's me."
0: Who is going to break it to him that this is what Mary's does? He is being sucked in by the hospitality charm. This is their entire job. Yes, they make a great laksa, but their job is to make you feel very special, make you feel like you're the one that you're the one, so that you keep coming back to buy the laksas. Who's going to break it to him? I think if every time I thought somebody thought I was... If I thought I was famous every time somebody at a restaurant or something knew my order, it would really get to my head. I'll tell you what. Hey, you're in Hot 100. It's Top End's best music. I'm going to get this one up for you in 5. Give me one reason why I should never make a change. George Ezra, Budapest, Hot 100.
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0: Ends, Ride the Night Away on Hot 100, the Top Ends Best Music. You've got Sam here filling in for Alana Dodger Curry, I hear. So she is a no-show. We are about to kick off the race of all races, aka the baby race at Casuarina Square this Saturday from 9 till 12. I will be live with my good friend Ant, and he does join me right now. Anthony, good morning, my friend.
1: Good morning. I think it's the afternoon. Can we? Can you tell me why you wanted to bring me in here today? Why are you filling in for Alana's shift?
0: Well, she had a dodgy curry.
1: No, that's not true. If you're listening right now, that's another attempt of slander. And I won't hear that against Alana. She's with a lovely friend, Talia, actually.
0: Yep, they both had a dodgy curry. So they're both out of here. But the baby race is this weekend. And for all the babies that are getting ready, training rigorously, I wanted to see if I could get you to just give them three training tips for the weekend. I know it is very, very close. Maybe even some recovery tips.
1: Mm. I mean, we have been talking about this on the breakfast show. One thing I say, babies, get on the leg extensions, get on the hack squats.
0: Mm.
1: Parents, put a little bit of protein powder and creatine
0: yep.
1: in the baby formula. If you're breastfeeding, figure it out.
0: What do you think about like peppies in there?
1: Peptides?
0: Yeah.
1: Yeah.
0: Just a little bit?
1: I guess speak to a physician and then speak to a physician before you think about putting your baby on steroids.
0: Yeah.
1: Is what I'll
0: yeah.
1: say.
0: Get the bloods done first.
1: Speak to... yeah. But babies, just get in there with a little bit of ticker, a little bit of heart.
0: Yeah. Okay? Some go-get. Sort out your why.
1: The baby who wins will have the most get up and go about them
0: yeah.
1: or get up and crawl.
0: Wow.
1: I'll crawl up and
0: I'll tell you what, it's lovely to see that you don't switch off, mate.
1: I'm always on.
0: You're always on.
1: I never leave the office.
0: It's a Top Ends Best Music. 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It's Morgan Wallen. Last night, stick around, it's on at 5.
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0: Weekend's best music. I am out of here. Thank you very much for hanging out with me. Look, Alana is going to be away tomorrow. I know that I was joking around that she had a sore tummy, but no, she's here to see her friend. So the big fella, Anthony, will be taking over on the morning show. What do we got coming up tomorrow, mate?
1: I'm still here in the studio. That's right. No days off. Tomorrow, you know what? If you're listening, your guess is as good as mine. I don't know.
0: Okay, no,
1: about.
0: You need to hold some kind of professionalism. Mm. You've got something planned for tomorrow, right?
1: I've got something planned. There's going to be words, a few verbs in there as well, maybe an adjective or two.
0: Okay, well, I'm out of his eye. Is kicking off in about an hour or so. We still have some of the best music you'll ever hear in your entire life. And Samba Homewrecker, we'll squeeze in some Lost Frequencies, Dasher as well. We got an hour of solid tunes coming up. The Zyle will be taking over. I'll see you tomorrow for 5:30. Bye.

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8: Hello, I'm Michaela Carr. Another three Australians have been found in Nepal, meaning the number of unaccounted for Aussies in the area has fallen to 38. International Development Minister Anne Ali has told the ABC it follows another two people being discovered yesterday.
9: There were some in Nepal, some in Tibet, and three of them were completely outside the crisis area altogether. The assumption is that they hadn't been able to make contact since the crisis began.
8: Australia's housing downturn is gathering pace, with CommBank now downgrading its outlook. It's warning that prices nationally could fall by as much as 9% before the market stabilises mid-next year. Aussie researchers may have cracked the code to cancer growth. A Queensland team has developed a tool called an atlas that maps so-called junk DNA to determine which ones promote cancer growth. Professor Vicky Whitehall says it's an incredible breakthrough.
10: I've worked for many years focusing on bowel cancer, so the atlas is really helping to learn more about different cancers and to really try to understand why they behave differently.
8: Ukraine has been hit by a fresh wave of Russian attacks, with at least 12 people killed in an overnight assault. And Dolly Parton's star on the Hollywood Walk of Fame has been vandalised just a week after her death. The late country singer's name has been scratched over. Crews are working to repair the damage. Kangaroos coach Alistair Clarkson has been sacked. The North Melbourne boss had 1 year to go on his contract. This comes after the Roos won 9 matches this season to finish 14th on the AFL ladder. In the NRL, Panthers skipper Isaiah Yeo has a chance to return for this weekend's clash against West Tigers. He's been named on the extended bench as he works his way back from a pec injury. Penrith is still in the hunt for the minor premiership. That's the latest news and sport.
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13: Checking the tides first. A low tide of 1 metre at 3:30 p.m. Then a high tide of 6.8 metres at 9:30 p.m. Enter the weather forecast for today. Clear skies with some clouds about. Tops of 31 in the city. Tops of 33 in the rural area. And tops of 33 in Katherine.
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1: Post footy match interview. It's always the same three things. Full credit to the boys, credit to the opposition, and you dug deep. I want you to use those three pillars. Welcome back to Fox League. Here with Anthony Johnson. How do you think you went?
2: The boys fought deep. Dug hard. Damn, pass that again.
1: Okay, go. Captain of the side, the West Tigers, lost by 40, mate. What do you sum that one up as?
2: Yeah, it was a hard fought, dug deep battle. Damn it. What's that?
1: Start again?
2: Yeah, yeah. Oh, I got a real good feeling.
0: Got a real good feeling. Thanks to Harvey Norman, and only with Darwin's best music, Hot 100. I got a real good
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8: Hello, I'm Michaela Carr. The Treasurer has welcomed today's GDP figures, but admits the impacts of the war in the Middle East are still being felt. The economy grew 0.4% in the June quarter, up 2.1% for the year. Jim Chalmers says it shows our resilience in the face of global uncertainty.
9: People are still under pressure, but we can see in these national accounts that incomes are growing, housing investment picked up, there's a solid pipeline of business investment.
8: Three more Australians have been accounted for following the flooding disaster in Nepal, but 38 are still missing. Support is swelling for an opt-in algorithm on social media. The Social Services Minister, Tanya Plibersek, says the government is looking at the feature to bolster online safety for young people. Community Strong MP, Allegra Spender, says she'll support it. Federal police have swooped on the Melbourne home of a former senior CFMEU official as part of an ongoing corruption probe into Victoria's building industry. No charges have been laid. An American judge has ruled there is enough evidence for Tyler Robinson to stand trial over the killing of conservative activist Charlie Kirk. Prosecutors allege Robinson fatally shot Kirk during a university campus speaking event last year. And a tourist has been attacked by a feral buffalo south of Darwin. The 21-year-old woman from Victoria was on a hiking trail with her partner when the animal charged at them. She was left with severe bruising and scratches. Alistair Clarkson has been sacked by North Melbourne. The team told the news this morning at a meeting in Arden Street. The Roos have cut short Clarkson's contract by a year. And in the NRL, Michael Maguire has buried a drama-filled week at the Broncos by announcing that Adam Reynolds will join the coaching staff next season. Madge says he's expected to have many roles.
10: He's going to be a big part and he always will be. You know, the legacy that he's been able to leave here is pretty special.
8: That's the latest news and sport. 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
13: Yeah, checking out today's forecast. Got some clear skies about with tops of 31 across the city, 33 in the rural areas and 33 degrees in Katherine. And your next low tide of 1 metre, that's at 3.30 this afternoon, and a high tide of 6.8 metres at 9.30 tonight.
0: 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It's The Drive with Zai on Hot 100.
13: Yeah, just gone 2 o'clock on your Wednesday afternoon. You're on The Drive with Zai. I've got you covered right through until 5 o'clock. We are doing it for Darwin Mazda and Precision Marine. We've got a huge show coming your way. A little later on, we're going to catch up with our movie critic, Shane A. Bassett, to see what's hitting the cinemas and the streaming services. We're also going to catch up with NRLNT General Manager Tony Crow to talk about what's happening this weekend in the local sports. Also, we've got our career chat that's happening as well, plus our next contestant for Baby Race. That's coming your way before 3 o'clock this afternoon. Coming your way next, though, Dolly Parton. Unfortunately, she passed away last week, but even something more tragic has happened on top of that for her. I'm going to tell you more about what that is on the other side of the Red Hot Chili Peppers, but right now, let's get back into your tunes with a bit of Pink. It's Walk Me Home right here on Hot. There's something in

the Red Hot Chili Peppers. It's Under the Bridge on Hot 100, the Top Hens Best Music. 16 minutes past 2 on your Wednesday. You're on the drive with Zai. We are doing it for Darwin Mazda and Precision Marine. Now, Dolly Parton. Working 9 to 5, what a way to make a living. That's right. Now, of course, the sad news came out last week that Dolly Parton did pass away at the age of 80 years of age after a short battle with cancer. However, though, many more tributes have been taking place, though, at her Hollywood Star Walk of Fame. And it turns out now that people have gone in there and now vandalized her Star of Fame on the Hollywood Walk there. And it shows that, you know, there's been people that have been dropping off flowers and cards and notes and messages and that sort of stuff. However, though, it has been reported now that the organization behind looking after the Hollywood Star Walk of Fames, they have actually removed her memorial there now and her star to be repaired. Now, it hasn't said how long it's going to take for the repairs to happen, but they have said, though, that it is underway and they are making it a priority. Now, they've also said that the repairs are currently ongoing and, of course, that the star will cure and will be polished for fans to come back and enjoy at a later date. Hey, Milky, on the other side of some Coil Array, it's Players right here on Hot 100. It's the Top Hens Best Music. You're on the drive with Zai. Good afternoon.

0: 9 days, absolutely. Story of a Girl on Hot 100, the top end's best music. You're on The Drive with Zai. We're doing it for Darwin, Mazda and Precision Marine. Now, this Saturday is Hot 100's baby race that is happening down at Casuarina Square. And if you haven't already registered, there is still time. 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It is time, though, for us now to announce our next contestant. And we've got Danica on the line. How you doing?
1: Good, thank you.
0: That's the way. 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
1: Yes, I did.
0: You did. I tell you what, what's your baby's name?
1: Ariella.
0: Ariella. How old is Ariella?
1: She's turning one on the 10th of September.
0: Oh, turning one on the 10th of September. Well, I tell you what, she's just eligible for Hot 100's baby race. How do you reckon she would go? Do you reckon she would absolutely smoke all the other babies?
1: I'd like to hope so.
0: You'd like to hope so. Do you reckon she wouldn't have a problem crawling to Dad?
1: Yeah, I think she'd definitely go for it.
0: Awesome. Well, I tell you what, we are going to put Ariella into Hot 100's baby race this Saturday down at Casuarina Square.
1: Thank you. We'll see you there.
2: The NT has had some pretty big sports names. Cyril Rioli, Nova Peris, and Cadell Evans, just to name a few. But do you have what it takes to be on the same playing field as these guys? We want to find the NT's next Little Legends. Sam and Ant's showdown will have them coaching your team to the big game. If you win, it's the bragging rights for you. However, if you lose, it'll be entirely their fault. It's Sam and Ant's showdown on Hot 100. Thanks to Jape Homemaker Village and Domino's Pizza.
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12: G'day there. Watch out for works on the Stuart Highway at the Bees Creek Road intersection. There's also closures due to works on Wishart Road between Kirkland Road and Hastings Deering and on Buskell Avenue between Roystonia Avenue and Lakeview Boulevard. 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

0: Noah Kahan, The Great Divide on Hot 100, the top end's best music. You're on The Drive with Zai. I've got you sorted right through until 5 o'clock. Now, don't forget that the Hot 100 Petrol Pig will be out and about again tomorrow with your chance to pick up a $50 fuel voucher to you to fill up your car. 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So make sure you keep it locked to Hot 100 as the Petrol Pig will be out and about again tomorrow sometime. Still to come, tune from Savage Garden as well as Zara Larsson, so don't go anywhere. You're on Hot 100.
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0: Milky Chance, Stolen Dance on Hot 100, the top end's best music. You're on The Drive with Zai. We're just coming up to 3 o'clock. On the other side, we've got this one by Walk the Moon. And some Paul Russell as well. That is on the other side in the latest in national news and sports, so don't go anywhere. You're on Hot.
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8: Hello, I'm Makata Carr. The Treasurer has described today's GDP figures as a robust result in really challenging international circumstances. GDP grew 0.4% in the June quarter, taking the annual growth to 2.1%, which is well above forecasts. Four more Australians have been accounted for following the flooding disaster in Nepal. 38 are still missing, while the death toll has risen to more than 1,000. International Development Minister Anne Ali says the search for them is being ramped up.
9: Through the international development portfolio and the foreign affairs portfolio, doing everything that we can to locate the 38 Australians who are still unaccounted for in the region.
8: 13 Australians accused of being involved with Islamic State will face an Iraqi court. Authorities there say they've finished interrogating the prisoners transferred from Syria earlier this year. Perth doctor Tariq Kamlay is among the group to face a mass trial. A hiker missing in South Australia's mid-north has been found safe and well. The alarm was raised last night when the woman failed to return from a hike at Mount Remarkable. The 68-year-old is unhurt. And former Bondi Rescue lifeguard and mental health advocate Matt Dee has died. Dee appeared on Bondi Rescue from 2008 to 2017 and founded a clothing brand that worked with Suicide Prevention Australia. Alistair Clarkson has become the third AFL coach this year to be sacked. North Melbourne president Sonia Hood has maintained that he was the best man for the team when he was poached in 2022.
10: But now it's become clear that Alistair no longer has the belief from enough people at the club that he is the right coach to take this group forward.
8: A retiring Broncos skipper Adam Reynolds has been appointed to the Brisbane coaching staff after hanging up his boots. That's the latest news and sport.
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11: Looking good out there this afternoon. Accident breakdown free. Busy though. McMinn Street in the city. The Stuart Highway at Berrima. Tiger Brennan Drive at Tiverton Road. Roadworks continuing through on Linko Road near the Palmerston Hospital. Census night was Tuesday the 11th of August. There's still time to complete and the census every answer matters. 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The Sam and Ancho back for breakfast from 5.30 tomorrow.
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0: Yeah, checking out today's forecast. Got some clear skies about with tops of 31 across the city, 33 in the rural areas, 33 degrees in Katherine. And that low tide of 1 metre is in 30 minutes time and a high tide of 6.8 metres at 9.30 tonight.
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0: Just gone 3 o'clock on your Wednesday afternoon. Happy hump day. You're on The Drive with Zai. We are doing it for Darwin Mazda and Precision Marine. Still a massive show to come this hour. We are going to be talking a bit about our CDU careers chat and what the best possible pathways for you to kickstart either your next career or if you're looking to upskill as well. We're also going to give you details on how you can win the Hot 100 GWM Tradie Tank. And coming away next, though, Tim Cook has resigned from Apple after 15 years, okay? And we're going to have a look at some of the products that he released under his watch as well. That's coming your way very soon. Right now, though, let's get back into your tunes with a little bit of Paul Russell. It's Little Boo Thang right here on Hype.
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Ariana Grande with I Hate That You Made Me Love Me on right here on Hot 100, the top hands best music. You're on the drive with Zai. Now, Tim Cook has officially departed his job at Apple after having spent his final days in the position as the head of the global tech giant. But before he went, he did deliver one last message to his employees. Now, of course, after 15 years, it doesn't mean that he is leaving Apple altogether. In some ways, he's actually got a bit of a promotion. He's being bumped up to the executive chairman of Apple after serving 15 years as the CEO, though. Now, in the message that he sent to his team, he said, "Team, today is my last day as CEO of Apple. This is a moment I will always knew would come, and of course, it is still yet to be hard to believe that it has arrived and I am writing these words." He says, "The truth is, whatever there is to say about my success, I know it's all because of you. You have brought out the best in me. In all my life, I have never seen or been part of an extraordinary team of people before, and every day I get to see more examples of that." Okay, now Tim Cook, also under his helm of Apple, he released phones, like mass iPhones, from the 4S right through until the iPhone 17. He also released the Apple Watch, the Apple AirPods, the HomePod, the AirTag, Vision Pro, Apple Silicon, Apple Pay, Apple Music, Apple TV. There are so many items that he released within that 15-year period, and I'll tell you what, massive success to him, and hope he enjoys his new career path as the executive chairman of Apple. Still to come, tunes from Remo. Right now, though, it's Robbie Williams. It's Let Me Entertain You, right here on Hot 100. It's the Top Hands Best Music.

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1: That's right, the Hot 100 GWM Tradie Tank could be yours. Just then cruising around the streets of the Top End or heading out and exploring the wider ends of the Top End as well. Or just think to yourself, you know, you got this 5-seat luxury interior car with generous space, front and rear differential locks on things, up to 3-ton towing capacity, 12.3-inch infotainment touchscreen, Apple CarPlay and Android Auto connectivity, and I tell you what, 360-degree cameras. And I tell you what, if this sounds like it's right up your alley, well, you got to start getting your entry forms into the draw. 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They're open 7 days a week. And I'll tell you what, just go and see those guys, and you can get yourself your entry forms into the draw to win the Hot 100 GWM Tradie Tank. Coldplay on the other side of a traffic report. That's next on Hot.
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6: Look, a good accident to break down. Free, busy though. McMinn Street in the city. The Stuart Highway at Berrima, Tiger Brennan Drive at Tiventail Road. Roadworks to Buskill Avenue between Rostonia Avenue and Lakeview Boulevard. Linko Road near the Palmerston Hospital as well. 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

0: Tom Cochran, Life is a Highway on Hot 100, the top end's best music. You're on the drive with Zai, 15 minutes away from 4 o'clock. We are doing it for Darwin Mazda and Precision Marine. Now, tomorrow on the show, we've got our CDU careers chats that are returning. Tomorrow, though, we're going to have Elsie Harden, who's one of the CDU ambassadors on the show, to talk about her experiences and, of course, to see how you guys can also get involved to change up your career and, of course, how you can also, find that right career path for you, though, as well. I mean, if you're looking to swap careers, upskill, doesn't matter, the team at CDU, they are there to help you, okay? So make sure, though, that you do tune in this time tomorrow as we're going to catch up with Elsie Harden, one of the CDU ambassadors. Hey, Guy Sebastian and some American authors on the other side of this. You're on Hot.
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0: 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You're on The Drive with Zai. We're just coming up to 4 o'clock. 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
16: Hello, I'm Michaela Carr. An independent investigation into Telstra has found the cause of a major outage in July. A faulty power supply had been replaced but was reset to the wrong date. As a result, hundreds of callers couldn't connect to 000. Alarms also weren't picked up initially because the problem arose outside business hours. A Pacific Climate Change conference next month is failing to get RSVPs from many countries. The event is being held as a curtain raiser to the COP31 talks in Turkey in November. Australia's climate change minister, Chris Bowen, says there is still going to be a good roll-up.
17: Not only prime ministers, heads of multilateral development banks, cabinet ministers who often don't attend pre-COP either, but are coming to this one.
16: Five Australians have been accounted for following the flooding disaster in Nepal. 38 are still missing, while the death toll there has risen to more than 1,000. A Canberra man who slipped on a wet floor at a McDonald's has been awarded $15,000. An ACT court has found the restaurant was negligent, but the man had not taken reasonable care for his own safety. The man injured his hip when he slipped and had wanted $2 million in damages. And police in central Queensland are trying to track down those responsible for stealing thousands of sheep from a property. It's happened over a three-month period with the 5,500 animals worth about $1.7 million. North Melbourne has parted ways with coach Alistair Clarkson. He had 1 year left to go on his contract. And retiring Broncos skipper Adam Reynolds is sticking around the team. It's been confirmed he'll join Michael Maguire's coaching staff next season. Madge says they're still working out what role he will play.
5: He'll be around the club for sure. Where that's going to land, we're still working our way through that. You know, it'd be crazy not to utilise Reno.
16: That's the latest news and sport.
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0: Yeah, one last look at today's forecast. We've had some clear skies about with tops of 31 across the city, 33 in the rural areas, 33 degrees in Katherine. And we went past a low tide of 1 metre about a half hour ago and a high tide of 6.8 metres at 9.30 tonight.
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0: Yeah, 5 minutes past four on your Wednesday afternoon. Hopefully you've been able to knock off that little bit earlier and make your way home. Got you covered right through until 5 o'clock. Now, coming your way before then, though, we are going to catch up with our residential movie critic, Shane A. Bassett, to see what's hitting the cinemas, what's hitting the streaming services, and what you need to keep an eye out for. We'll also catch up with Tony Crowe as well, the general manager of NRLNT, because we've got all the finals action happening at the moment right across town, so we're going to see what to expect this weekend. Coming your way next, though, Swearbear intern Dante. He does join me in the studio. Got a little bit of a bone to pick with him, that's for sure. More details on that one on the other side of G Flip. Right now, though, let's get back into your tunes. Let's kick off this hour with some tunes from the 90s. It's Eagle Eyed Cherry, Save Tonight, right here on Hot 100. It's the Top End's best music. You're on The Drive with Zai, doing it for Darwin Mazda and Precision Marine. Good afternoon.

0: G-Flip with Bet on Fire on Hot 100, the top end's best music. You're on the drive with Zai, got Swearbear intern Dante in the studio. How you doing, mate?
1: Great, how are you?
0: I'm great, mate. Now, I pulled you into the studio. Got a little bit of a bone to pick with you, mate.
1: Oh, no.
0: Yes, uh-oh. I think you know what I'm talking about. This morning, you had some things to say on the Sam and Ant show about me.
1: Maybe.
0: About some stuff around the about the office. If you missed it, here's what happened.
2: Now, Dante, you've got those three quotes from last week. Let's see if Sam, how well Sam knows our announcers. So, give him those quotes.
3: All right, so the first one is... this is tight as my dad. Then the second one is an in-house romance. The third one was a pregnancy test was found in the bathroom.
4: Yeah.
3: And there's another one of I found a pair of underwear in the guy's bathroom and there was a brown stain on them.
4: Well, the in-house romance, I don't want to give too much away, but that is Alana from the morning show. So I would say that is Zai from the afternoon show.
3: Yeah, sure, yeah.
0: Wait,
3: yes.
0: Is it
4: right?
3: Yes.
4: Okay.
3: Yes.
4: A pair of underwear. Okay. Well, let's figure this out because we've had one from our show, Zai and Alana. I think because he loves a gossip, he gets really into the gossip sessions here in the office.
2: Mm.
4: I think it's Zai from Arvo's.
3: Yeah.
4: Yeah.
0: Now, Dante, you are my favourite intern, mate.
1: I do
0: love you here. But, mate, what we say to each other, it's got to stay between us. We can't be out there telling the guys.
1: I know, but it was homework, and last time I didn't do it, they gave me a pretty bad punishment. So.
0: What did they give you?
1: I had to dance with the last two ladies.
0: Oh, that's rough.
1: Yeah.
0: All right. Well, I'll tell you what, I might let you off the hook this one time. All right, but hey.
1: All right, thank you.
0: Just remember, mate, what happens in the building stays in the building.
1: Yes.
0: All right, so we've got to keep that one under wraps. Although, mate, you are doing the Saturday show for us, your DJ mixes. Who you got on the show this week?
1: I'm actually doing it myself this week.
0: Hey, look at you go. Of course, if you are just tuning in, make sure you catch Dante 8 o'clock Saturday night just before the hype kicks off from 9 o'clock. Tell you what, get some wicked DJs on. Can you give us a bit of a tease on what people can expect this week?
1: Well, in the mix is going to be two different types of genres. I'm going to go from house to tech house.
0: Mm-hmm.
1: And then we're also going to be talking about some incident that happened to me and my dad on Saturday night.
0: Okay.
1: Not Saturday morning.
0: Saturday morning. Yeah. All right, well,

0: You're on the Top Ends Best Music Hot 100. You're on The Drive with Zai. Now, a big weekend ahead with NRL, NT and all of the finals that are on at the moment. Now, to tell us a little bit more about what's happening in the world of NRL, NT, I'm joined by the general manager, Tony Crow, on the line. How you doing, Tony?
1: Good, Zai, and thanks for having me. And here we are, the best Top End music, and now we're going to talk about the best Top End rugby league and sports. So, how good is September, whether we're playing finals or having presentation and awards night? So, yeah, exciting time of the year, that's for sure.
0: Now, of course, let's kick it off with the juniors to start off with, mate. You've got the junior grand final that's happening this weekend. Tell us who's in the grand final and what can people expect?
1: Yeah, massive morning at TRL Stadium this Saturday for our Chemist Warehouse Darwin Junior League grand final day. And we kick off at 9 a.m. with the under 13 boys, Palmerston Raiders, taking on the Nightcliffe Dragons. And this is exciting times for particularly these 13-year-olds coming into competitive age rugby league. And I'm sure they'll get the day underway in a great way. And that's followed then by the under 13 girls. And we've got the under 14 boys, 15 girls, and then the 17 girls. And then we play it up a little bit, but our under 16 boys is the major semi-final on the day. Major grand final on the day, sorry. Getting ahead of myself there, but in the under 16 boys, we've got the Litchfield Bears. And

0: a bit strange. I don't know how we're going to quite get through it, but we've got Litchfield Bears Black taking on Litchfield Bears Red in the under 16 boys grand finals. So a challenging day, and I spoke to Em, the president of the Litchfield Bears, earlier in the week, and she's just talk about a woman that's split in half, and she doesn't know yet how she's going to manage that process.
1: Well, it sounds like regardless that the Litchfield Bears are going to be celebrating either way, but we've also got the senior prelims finals happening on Saturday as well.
0: Yeah, 100%. Massive afternoon. Our under 18 boys and Gatley Shield will get us underway in that space, but the two prime games and the two big premier competitions within our Northern Territory Rugby League is the Trueflow Services Women's Premiership, and we'll see Litchfield Bears taking on the Mightcliff Dragons. And then in the Davsco Premiership, we've got Northern Sharks taking on the Raiders. And we're all a little bit excited about what way this one goes. The Raiders probably surprised the Bears last week with a win, and now they get the chance in the prelim to play the Sharks. And the winner of that will go on and play Brothers, who had a great day last weekend at the first week of the semis, and Brothers have pushed all three grades in their seniors, the Gatley Shield, the Trueflow and the Davsco, all three Brothers teams straight through to the grand final. So, wow. But most importantly, this weekend, the preliminary finals and junior grand finals, what will be a massive day for rugby league in the territory.
1: Now, being September as well, and we are talking about finals, there's also the presentation season as well. Now, Monday, you guys had the junior presentations. Who took out the big awards on those ones?
0: Yeah, mate, it was a massive night. No, that's the fourth time we've had the privilege of hosting our junior presentation for Darwin out at Event Cinemas Palmerston. And we have a great early evening there with presentations and acknowledging some amazing people that are doing great things in community rugby league. And then we finish it off with hot dog and popcorn and a movie. But once again, Litchfield Bears, we're talking about Litchfield Bears very much so, and they deserve it, but they were crowned the Junior Club of the Year for Darwin. They've done that now for a number of years, and Anne Burkett, the president out there, is doing an amazing job. But in the background, we've had, we've acknowledged the Palmerston Raiders for the Junior Our House Team of the Year. They're on the 13th from the Raiders, who displayed some amazing behaviours off the field. So we use this event to acknowledge some outstanding footy, but most importantly, you know, community rugby league is about adding value and making a positive impact in community. And teams such as the Palmerston Raiders under 13s have been amazing in that space and deserved their outstanding recognition on the night.
1: And you've also got the senior presentations happening this coming week as well.
0: Well, Frank Johnson and Gaynell Mags happens next Monday night at the Darwin Turf Club. And I like to sit back and not know who's going to win these awards. I'd like to be just like everyone else and celebrate the surprise. But it is a massive night for particularly our senior program and particularly our Darwin clubs. And we look forward to that, and we'll crown our 2026 Frank Johnson medalist and our Gaynell Mags medalist from the Trueflow Services Premiership and Davsco Premiership games. But it'd be a huge night out there. But most importantly, it's just a great night where we'd like to acknowledge and celebrate all the great efforts by a lot of invaluable volunteers making a real difference.
1: Absolutely. Well, Tony Crow, you guys at NRLNT always put on a great show for all of the fans up here. Now, if people do want to get along to some of the games this weekend, how can they get tickets and how can they get involved?
0: Yeah, tickets are at the gate, that's for sure. $10 entry for adults, $5 for kids, and there's concession pricing there too. But yeah, as I said, games kick off on Saturday at 9 a.m. The last game, the Davsco Premiership, due to kick off at 5:50, so a massive day of rugby league. We'll get that one out of the way, get into our Frank Johnson and Gaynell Mags night, but probably just a shout-out to our Rolling Regions Wheelchair Rugby League free come and try event out at the Palmerston Rec Centre next Wednesday, the 9th of September from 1:15 p.m. We're seeing some really good work in this space, and a special shout out to Duncan McGilvray, our Pathways coordinator. Real passion for this. And if you haven't tried wheelchair rugby league, I suggest you get along to this. I've had the opportunity to experience it myself, and wow, it's a lot of fun, and another great way of providing everyone an opportunity to participating in rugby league.
1: Absolutely. Well, Tony Crow, GM of NRLNT, thank you so much for joining me this afternoon, mate. I really appreciate your time.
0: No, I really appreciate the support you guys provide and just promoting community rugby league. So thank you.
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11: Reports of a smash in Coconut Grove on Baggett Road near McMillan's Road. Busy 2 McMinn Street in the city. Tiger Brendan Drive at Tiffintail Road. Roadworks 2 on Wishart Road between Kirkland Road and Hastings Deering. 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

0: Top N's best music, Hot 100. You're on The Drive with Zai, and it is that time of the week where we catch up with Shane A. Bassett.
1: Lights, camera, action. Movie streaming and banter with Shane A. Bassett.
0: Oh, good afternoon, Shane A. Bassett. How are you, mate?
2: Hello, Zai. I'm excellent, thank you, and good afternoon, everyone.
0: Now, Shane, massive week, as always, when it comes to cinemas, streamings, and any kind of new movie or TV show that's coming out. A big one that's coming out, which I'm super excited for, is Fall 2 Deadpoint.
2: Yeah, well, 2022, the movie called Fall came out, and it was based on a true story about two girls who were looking for adventure, and they hiked up this big TV tower in the US, and then got stuck up there. And basically passed away up there. So this is a sequel. I don't know if this is exactly based on a true story as well, maybe fabricated true story, but it's about two more hikers, friends who are in Thailand, and they go up this huge mountain. Now, I've got vertigo. I watched this the other day, and the same thing happened when I watched the original Fall movie. I felt a little bit, you know, had butterflies in the stomach. It was a bit scary because of the cinematography is so realistic. But they're climbing this mountain, doing, cliff hanging and some wall walking and that, which is what, you know, rock climbers do. But they get stuck up there. And there's this bench where climbers can sit, and it's starting to get loose. And that's their only support, with no one around to save them. So, yeah, Fall 2, Deadpoint, set in Thailand. If you have vertigo, watch out. It's a bit scary, but still a good movie.
0: I was a big fan of the original movie, and I tell you what, I did not expect that twist at the end. But another actor who's one of my favourites of all time, and I still love watching his movies today, Robert De Niro. He's got a new one coming out.
2: He has. It's on Netflix now. It's called The Whisper Man, and he's iconic, right? So he's been acting full-on since the 70s, and he has not stopped. He does comedy, he does action, he does drama, he does thrillers, and this is a suspense thriller. The Whisper Man is about, very similar to Silence of the Lambs, actually. It's about a cold case that comes back into existence and it starts getting investigated again about missing children and what goes on behind the scenes between a serial killer and an FBI agent, putting the pieces together. And De Niro's character is someone who worked on it previously, and now he's helping the new detective with her job. Adam Scott, Michelle Monaghan. Yeah, it's not bad. I enjoyed it, and you'll like it even more if you remember Silence of the Lambs, similar to that, The Whisper Man.
0: Well, one of my favourite actors and one of my favourite movies of all time as well is Silence of the Lambs, so I'm definitely checking that one out. And finally, a new movie starring Gal Gadot that's hit Prime Video as well.
2: Yeah, Gal Gadot, the former Wonder Woman, she said in interviews recently she won't be playing Wonder Woman again, and she wasn't happy with how it all ended with her and Henry Cavill as Superman and that era of the DC universe. But Gal Gadot has gotten over the Snow White debacle, and she's in a movie called The Runner, which is on Prime Video. Pretty simple action story. She is set up because her son is kidnapped, and she's got to run through London from place to place and answer phones and get directions, and unless her son is going to be killed. Really good, exciting movie. It's not a classic by any means, but I like Gal Gadot, and the fact that she's desperate and how the story pans out, it's not bad. And she's doing a lot of the running, so I don't think she's got too many body doubles in this. She's very fit and a decent actor. So The Runner on Prime Video, I recommend.
0: Now, Shane A. Bassett, we've spoken about cinemas, we've spoken about Netflix, we've spoken about Prime Video. What's happening with Disney Plus? Anything exciting coming to Disney?
2: Oh, I just wanted to briefly mention, I don't know if you know this about me, Zai, but I'm a bit of a Star Wars nerd. I love Star Wars, even the bad Star Wars movies. But The Mandalorian and Grogu dropped in cinemas earlier this year. It wasn't a big hit, but I still enjoyed it. If you like Star Wars, check it out. It's on Disney Plus now.
0: Absolutely. Well, as always, Shane A. Bassett, thank you so much for taking time out of your busy schedule to have a chat with me on a Wednesday, and I look forward to chatting to you again next week.
2: Never too busy to talk movies and TV with you, mate. Have a great day, everyone.
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1: 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Hot 100. I said it.

0: You're on the Top End's Best Music Hot 100. You're on The Drive with Zai. Almost time for me to get on out of here. Tomorrow on the show, another chance for you to get on our shortlist to get a part of Hot 100's Baby Race this Saturday at Casuarina Square. We'll also be talking to Danny, our local gossip queen here, to see what's making it big in the entertainment world as well, okay? So make sure you tune in. Will and Woody have got the rest of your afternoon covered, and I'll catch you guys tomorrow afternoon from 2.
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10: Hello, I'm Michaela Carr. Victoria Police have interviewed four Sydney Swans as part of their investigation into sexual assault allegations. No charges have been laid, but detectives say the investigation is ongoing. The Treasurer has welcomed today's GDP figures, but admits the impact of the war in the Middle East is still being felt. The economy grew 0.4% in the June quarter, up 2.1% for the year. The Prime Minister denies a climate change conference in the Pacific next month is turning out to be a flop. The pre-COP event has failed to attract interest from many international leaders, but Anthony Albanese says he doesn't care about any other country as long as we're there.
11: Now, we have an absolute interest in engaging with the Pacific respectfully, treating them for the world leaders that they are.
10: Support is swelling for an opt-in algorithm on social media. Social Services Minister Tanya Plibersek says the government is looking at the feature, and Community Strong MP Allegra Spender says she'll support it. A Perth paediatrician is one of a dozen Australians set to go on trial in Iraq. They're accused of being involved in Islamic State and were transferred from Syrian detention camps early this year. And Dolly Parton's star on the Hollywood Walk of Fame has been vandalised just a week after her death. The late country singer's name has been scratched over. Crews are working to repair the damage. Another AFL coach has been shown the door. The Kangaroos have sacked Alistair Clarkson with 1 year to go on his contract. Meanwhile, the AFL has dumped opening round. It's issued a schedule for 2027 showing all 18 teams will feature in a nine-game round in mid-March. And in the NRL, a race against the clock for an injured Knights forward in a bid to return for the semis. Francis Manu Leilua is facing intense rehab after dislocating his elbow on Sunday. That's the latest news and sport.
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12: Accident breakdown free around the place. Busy though, McMinn Street of the city, Wilder Road at Baby, the Stuart Highway at Berrima, Tonga Brennan Drive at Tiventower Road at Rugworks, continuing through on Linko Road near the Palmerston Hospital. Census night was Tuesday the 11th of August. There's still time to complete and the census every answer matters, authorised by the Australian Bureau of Statistics Canberra. The Sam and Ancho back for breakfast from 5.30 tomorrow.
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5: Yeah, baby.
4: Current code words are water park and rules. And I'll tell you the next code word right up next as we recap the first ever theme park ride for the girls and the moment that nearly ended the trip.
5: Both high risk maneuvers that we tried to pull off as dads. It was stupid.
0: It was stupid.
5: And
0: it was stupid.
5: And you're about to hear why.
4: It's up next on Will and Woody. Hope you're having a great drive home.

0: 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We have just had the whole weekend in Warner Brothers Movie World with our two daughters in the lead up to Father's Day on the Chemist Warehouse Dadventure.
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0: So we're trying to up the ante here, Woods, taking our daughters on a little special daddy-daughter time in the lead-up to Father's Day every year. Now, last year was camping. Lots of fun. This year, got some cash involved. Chemist Warehouse came down.
2: Hell yeah.
0: So we pimped it up a little bit, took the girls to Warner Brothers Movie World on the Gold Coast, and
2: it was a lot.
0: It was a lot. We regretted it immediately.
2: No, we didn't regret it. It was just, I mean, truth almighty, there was just a lot of stimulus at Warner Brothers Movie World. It's a great place, don't get me wrong. It's phenomenal. Mm. But these two young girls were going there for the first time, and it was just intense. And I think within that intensity, we probably should have realized that, maybe we won't throw them on a roller coaster. Because leading into it, we were like, this will be a great moment, with their dads to go on their first theme park ride slash roller coaster. But I think at the moment before we put them on a ride, when my daughter was holding onto my leg and was like, oh, daddy, are you going to come?
0: Mm-hmm.
2: I think that was probably the moment when I was like, let's not worry about the ride. I think I probably, if I had my responsible parent hat on, probably should have just walked away.
0: Yeah.
2: And then my other side of my brain was like, got to get the bit for radio.
0: Good gear.
2: Got to get the bit this for is radio.
0: Good gear.
2: So
0: we took them on it.
2: How was your chat with Max, by the way, your daughter, before?
0: Well, as we heard beforehand.
2: We're going to hear it, but
0: Max was the opposite. Of all the things she was. So Remy, as you guys will hear across the journey, and I'm sure you've already heard throughout this week, Remy was very excited about Batman and the people in costumes.
2: Yeah.
0: Max was terrified about Batman and the people in costumes.
2: Yeah.
0: Remy was scared of the roller coasters.
2: Yes.
0: Max was pumped about the roller coasters, or roaster coasters, as she called them. And you're going to hear that here.
3: Hey, Remy. I reckon this is our first ever ride. Are you excited?
4: No way, Jose.
3: No way, Jose.
5: You can only go on this ride if you've got enough sunscreen on.
4: No,
5: I didn't touch your face paint. I said I'm not going to get any on Max's face paint.
6: You want me to come with you, or do you just want to go with Max?
4: Dad, can you come with me?
6: Yeah.
4: What is it?
3: It's the seatbelt.
7: This is going to be so much fun.
6: Max here.
8: Are we looking forward to this?
3: You want to hold hands?
4: Yeah.
3: Okay, we're about to go high in the sky. I wonder if we'll be able to see Batman from up here.
4: Batman is not here yet.
3: Oh, sorry. That's a good point.
6: Ready to go?
3: Hey, Remy.
4: Just stop talking and listen.

0: Pixie, what do you think?
1: What can you say, Remy?
0: Are you ever gonna go down again? What do you think? You ready?
1: You were very, very brave.
2: Dad!
0: How'd we go?
2: Dad!
1: I was a bit scared too.
2: You're okay, Remy.
3: I'm a bit sweaty.
1: You're a bit sweaty? Yeah, because it was scary.
3: You spit on me.
1: I spat on you?
0: Ow! Oh! Wow, what do we think, Maxie? Yeah. Was that great?
2: Yeah!
3: Scary!
4: I mean, I don't know what's more embarrassing there, like the fact that we've probably pushed our daughters onto a ride or the fact that it was just you and me enjoying a kid's ride. There were no audible sounds of enjoyment from either of our daughters. It was just you and me going, woo!
5: I was
4: going
5: to say, every now and then, I sometimes convince myself that I'm not a dorky dad, and then whenever I hear myself or see footage of myself, it's awful, isn't it?
4: It really is. And you know what makes dads even dorkier? When they're trying hard to be legends. And right up next, that is exactly the trap we fell into. We tried to pull off a hero dad move. We bit off way more than we could chew.
5: Absolutely. We got hustled.
4: It cost us hundreds of dollars.
5: Hundreds of dollars.
4: Because of a promise that we both made to our daughters.
5: Yeah. And nearly ended the trip. You're going to hear it up next. Will and Woody recapping the Chemist Warehouse Dad Venture.

0: in your home. It's Will and Woody. The three rules of comedy are repetition, repetition, and surprise.
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3: So many lessons I've learnt as a parent this weekend, Will. But I think first and foremost for mine, it's...
0: Don't take a poo on the floor.
3: Yeah, that was a mistake that I made. Sorry about that, everyone. One late night. Anyway, the other one was... Lost my train of thought. The other one was do not make promises to your child that you cannot necessarily fulfill.
0: Yeah.
3: You're going to hear it later in the week, but I promised my daughter lunch with Batman.
0: Yeah.
3: I can't guarantee lunch with Batman.
0: No.
3: The other thing that I definitely couldn't guarantee, and you couldn't guarantee this either, and you were as responsible as me here, but we walked past the theme park where there's those carnival games.
0: We went to the Wild West is the part of Movie World, the famous part of Movie World that has arcade games. So let's get the ball in the bucket.
3: Yeah. And then there's all these huge toys, right? Yes. All these massive fluffy toys.
0: Yes.
3: So naturally.
0: It's the Gruen transfer, but for 3-year olds.
3: Very.
0: They can't walk through there without going like, give me that thing.
3: Yeah, but most parents would go like, oh, no, that's where they live, or like it's too difficult to win the game, just keep walking. Yes. You and me, we got drunk with power, we wanted to be seen as legends.
0: Yes.
3: So we were like, yeah, girls,

0: we could definitely win you those humongous toys without knowing any of the rules of any of the games. And let's kick off from that moment where our daughters spotted the huge inflatable toys and we said, we can win them.
1: Would you guys like one of those stuffed toys over there?
2: Yeah, and the dog.
1: Okay, let's
2: try. I want a dog too.
3: Yeah, okay, well stand back, girls, because all dads need to do here is get one in the hoop and then I get one of those toys. It's actually like stealing candy from a baby. One fluffy dog coming right up.
4: Y'all ready for this?
3: Oh, I didn't quite get it. And, oh. It's okay, it's okay. Hey. Oh, dear. Hey, it's okay. It's all right. It's all right. It's all right. It's all right. It's all right. It's all right. Not a problem. Not a problem. We're just warming up. Oh, oh.
2: That was not funny.
3: Oh, oh. Oh, gosh. So close. Oh! Oh! Who's getting a puppy dog? Who's getting a puppy dog? Whoa!
2: I didn't see it!
3: You didn't see it?
2: No!
3: Are you joking?
5: Don't worry, we're going to get one. Don't you worry. We're going to get one. God. Yeah, so we promised them both that they're going to get a dog. We're both shooting separately.
0: Swish Reamer over here put one back, obviously.
5: After shooting 20 shots, it must be said.
0: Yeah, no, so, that's fair. It's been edited heavily. I was there for a while.
5: $80 in the hole. This guy's an absolute con artist. Anyway, sorry. I'm sure it's all fair.
0: Look, I nailed mine, obviously. Happy camper.
5: Yes, and the one thing that my daughter will learn over the course of her journey as my daughter is never trust your father with balls because I'm just... I'm allergic to them. They're just not my bag.
0: You're a pen and paper guy.
5: I'm a pen and paper guy. So you sink this. It was the ultimate... scene. It was like a Shakespearean tragedy as Remy gets handed a stuffed dog, which is
0: huge,
5: three times her size, and walks away naturally strutting with it. You've got a bit of a pep in your step.
0: Bloody oath, I did.
5: Max loses everything.
0: Yeah.
5: Live by the sword, die by the sword.
0: Yeah.
5: She watches Remy walk away with it.
0: It's hard to watch.
5: I have the moment where I'm like, I reckon if I shoot 80 more of these, I'm running out of cash. I mean, at the end of the day, I'm just fleecing the company per diems. I'm not using my own money.
0: Yeah.
5: And I'm running out of cash.
0: Oh, no, we only use that for food and drink, actually, if anyone from the company's listening.
2: Thank you.
5: So, I actually realize there's a great parenting moment here where I'm like, I'm going to sit Maxie down and say to her,
0: nice.
5: You know what, sweetheart? Sometimes in life you actually lose. And I was like, this is a good thing to do.
0: Yeah, sure.
5: But then... what I didn't know is that you kept going.
2: Daddy.
3: We're going again, we're going again, we're going again, we're going again. Here we go. It's okay. Hey, we're not going to leave here without that dog, all right?
2: Can I buy one?
3: Well, my goodness. Well, we're just going to get 10 more balls.
5: We're going to get one. Are you ready?
6: Looks like he's trying for you now.
3: Oh, wow. That was... Oh!
1: Oh. We're going to get one. We're going to get a prize. Don't worry.
2: We have one more, Daddy.
1: Yeah. Don't worry. We're going to get one. We'll get one, don't worry.
3: 10 more, good sir. Oh!
1: It's okay.
3: Oh, dear.
1: It's okay.
3: Oh. Oh, straight.
1: Sometimes we win, sometimes we lose.
2: My dad is trying, Max. He's getting a toy for you. Oh. It's taking really long.
3: Oh, gosh. It's okay, it's okay, it's okay. I'll buy more balls.
1: We might just need to buy a prize.
3: We've got a bit of a crowd here, Rem. Here we go. Dad's a big stage player. Here we go. Oh.
2: My dad's trying.
3: Oh, you son of a...
6: If we worry too much about it, it's going to get big on us.
3: Oh. Oh, my gosh. And there it is. And there it is. And there it is.
1: Oh, he got it.
2: You get to get a toy now.
3: He did it. Oh, that is clutch. That is seriously clutch. Your daddy, he's done it again. Thank you. Get the word out. There's a shooter in town.
6: Oh.
1: It feels good.
3: It feels good to be the better dad.
0: Man, I just really had to rethink that there's a shooter in town. That was a weird line to say. Obviously, I was referring to shooting hoops.
5: That's a weird thing to say.
0: You can say this, Will. There was a crowd.
5: Yeah,
0: like,
5: there
0: I think
5: was.
0: Mainly laughing at, like, there's a guy spending hundreds of dollars trying to win a big
5: dog. I think
0: dog.
5: You broke the Warner Brothers Movie World record for most amount of dollars spent on a carnival.
0: The guy couldn't believe it. He packed up and he went on a holiday to Hawaii.
5: He's gone, mate. He can't play the basketball game there anymore.
0: He's sorted.
5: We put his kids through college. It was awesome. Max was very happy. I mean, it was funny because I was obviously so relieved that she got one. Mm. At the same time, I think, you know, it was a good lesson for her to learn that sometimes you lose. Mm. And the other lesson that I had to learn is that we had to take home a giant stuffed dog.
0: Yeah. Yeah.
5: And that sucked.
0: We'll talk about that more later in the show.
5: The code word for today is dog, actually. Surprise, surprise. So if you guys are enjoying this and you would like $500 to spend at Chemist Warehouse, then head along to willandwoody.com, register and collect the code words from throughout the week as we recap the dad venture in the lead up to Father's Day, taking our little girls to Warner Brothers Movie World. Code words so far are water park rules and dog is the one today. I think that'll be a video online for people to see as well at some stage. Nice. Sexy Das taking the day off today must be nice. Hope you guys have a nice time. It's Will and Woody.

0: It is Will and Woody. Hope you're having a wonderful drive home. Yeah, so the new Apple CEO lifted the share price $2 billion with a tweet.
1: A one word.
0: A one word tweet, Woods.
2: I'm pretty curious as to the one word to get. Is $2 billion increase in share price for Apple, is that a big deal?
0: Or absolutely. Absolutely bananas.
2: Okay.
0: The price climbed 3.1% in like a morning, which is big.
2: This is after one word that was tweeted.
0: Yep.
2: Oh, you've got to hit me with this one word.
0: Well, let's spitball. Let's say you're in charge of Apple. Annalise, you can be a part of this as well.
2: Yeah. Yeah.
0: You're in charge of Apple.
2: Sale. S-A-L-E. Sale.
0: Sale.
2: Like sale.
0: Oh, yeah. Like apples for sale? Or because then the price would go down. I think that's a little bit ambiguous.
2: This is the difficulty of one word. All of a sudden. Isn't it? It's the difficulty of one word.
0: You're the new CEO. You're just in charge.
2: Yeah. And one word to increase.
0: Is it a bit fun? Do you just write penis? You know, everyone's like, oh, hey, this guy looks like a bit of a gangster.
2: I think that'd make things go down, I reckon. A penis tweet.
0: He looks a bit fun.
2: There's no picture attached to his tweet?
0: No.
2: It's one word. God.
1: It is significant to Apple as well. I just want
2: to. It's significant
1: it
2: to Apple.
1: Yeah, like historically.
2: Foldable. I've heard they're bringing out a foldable
0: phone.
2: So he's just gone, foldable. And everyone goes, I know what's coming.
0: Yes.
2: I know what's coming.
0: No.
2: Oh. Chip.
0: No.
2: Nah. You know, because there's talk
0: it's
2: about putting
0: tech.
2: A chip. Oh, it's not.
0: Annalise.
3: Is it like something like better?
2: Better. Don't mind better. Better.
3: He's taking out the old guy.
2: Improving.
0: Improving.
3: Better.
0: You're really talking shop, aren't you? Yeah.
3: Get me on his team, honestly.
0: Yeah, better.
3: Win another
0: better.
3: Two.
2: Better. Improving.
3: iPhone?
0: they've kind of done that.
3: I don't know.
0: Just naming the product.
2: Laptop. Yeah. Laptop. Headphones.
0: Computers. No.
2: Mouse.
0: No, it's not. It's not.
2: No, yeah.
0: It's not.
2: Just tell us, because we'll just keep throwing. What did you say, Annalise?
3: Aircon.
0: Aircon.
2: We've installed aircon.
0: Oh, as
2: in
0: like
2: offices.
0: A new thing. Oh, that, yeah. If he had written like cars.
2: Oh.
0: You know, then yes, absolutely. He's got a lot of power, this guy. Yeah. No. All he wrote was, hello.
2: Why is that significant?
0: I actually don't know. Why is that significant? So Tommy used to work at the Genius Bar. So...
1: Yeah, I didn't make it to the Genius Bar, unfortunately. But hello,
0: it's a sore point. You can hear it. It's still a thing for him.
1: When Steve Jobs unveiled the first ever Mac in 1984, it said the word "hello" on the Mac screen, and that was a big deal in computers.
0: Cool.
2: But so, what is this suggesting, Tom? Like, what's going to happen?
0: Well, he's just the new CEO, so he's just going, "I'm in charge now," because the Cookster's resigned after 15 years at the helm.
2: Right.
0: And John Turnus.
2: The turn dog.
0: Turned down for what? Would have been a great tweet. Would have been a great. Missed opportunity. Missed opportunity.
2: Definitely.
0: Turn dog for what?
2: This is his keynote, surely. And here he comes. Oh, my God. That would break the internet.
0: That would be good.
2: That would break the
0: internet. That would have lifted the share price. Okay.
2: Oh, my.
0: Pretty cool, right?
2: He has to do that.
0: I think it'd be great.
2: He has to do
0: it. I tell you what else I think would be great, Woods.
2: What?
0: I think it's really hard to write. He's written a one-word tweet. I think it's really hard to write a one-word text that makes sense with impact.
2: Dinner? Question mark? Works, doesn't it?
0: It makes sense. Mm-hmm. Impact? Questionable.
2: Well, you're getting food or not?
0: Yeah, so
2: big impact, I'd say.
0: So I don't think it's quite it. Now, if you're up for it, what I would like to do, you and me, we both proffer up our phones.
2: No.
0: Flip a coin.
2: Interested?
0: And one of us gets to write a one-word message off the other's phone.
2: To anyone in your contacts?
0: Yes.
2: God. You know I'm not a gambling man.
0: No, but you're also doing a live radio show, so let's do it.
2: Yeah, pretty boring if I just said, no, we're moving on.
0: And you flip a coin, so one 50, of us. 50, 50, we've 50, both 50. Got to be into it. Annalise, do you want to be a part of it?
3: I'm good. You guys go for it.
0: Sure?
3: Yeah.
0: I know who I texted off your phone anyway. It'd be too easy.
2: I'm not going to ask who. That's not fair.
0: I didn't ask who.
2: No, neither did I. We're not saying.
0: Making it sound like there's someone that she's texting.
2: I know.
0: I was going to text her mum.
2: Yeah, good. I was going to text her dad.
0: Dinner? I'm super impressed by the one word tweet, the one-word text. Woods, you and I are going to flip a coin right now.
2: Yeah.
0: One of us gets to write a one-word text to anyone in the other's phone based on who wins the toy toss. All right, so what would you like?
2: Toss away, my friend.
0: Would you like?
2: Tails never fails. I'm obviously going to go with Tails. So if I get Tails, I'm running a text off your phone.
0: Heads.
2: Oh, great. Great. Well, let's just have a quick chat.
0: Okay.
2: Really quick. Hey, hang on. Do you get away from me, button pusher, Tom?
0: Oh, who's within, off limits?
2: Well, I'm not going to name names.
0: No, go on.
2: Then it gets more, like, then, as soon as I say it, then it's like, ooh. Let's just, we're mates.
0: X is off limits.
2: Oh, that's a good one. Yeah. X is off limits.
0: What counts as an X?
2: Anyone I've dated.
0: Well.
2: Don't.
0: Oh, it's just this, Is your phone bricked?
2: Yes.
0: Can I still access messages?
2: Yeah, you can text. You can't WhatsApp. I think you can make. I'm not sure if you can find my contacts.
4: What?
2: I'm not sure. Can you brick?
0: I've found the person I want to find.
2: Okay. Who will name it? Say it.
0: Your father-in-law.
2: Terry. Why are you texting Terry?
0: Well, because he's got the same surname as your wife.
2: Yeah.
0: And you might have confused him in the contact list.
2: Oh, no. What do you... No.
0: So I've texted your father-in-law.
2: Oh, no. No. What did you do?
0: With a word that rhymes with corny.
2: No.
0: Question mark.
2: No.
4: Oh, my God.
2: No. You sent that?
4: Oh, my God.
2: No. No. Why? It's my father-in-law.
0: No.
2: No.
0: And see if he gets back to us.
2: Can I? Yeah, that probably breaks the rules, doesn't it? So I've just got to wait until he responds.
0: What's your relationship like with Terry at the moment?
2: Like good, like fine, but like yeah. You don't want to be as no father wants to be thinking that message was either firstly sent to him or sent to his daughter. He's not going to, like, that's, I hope he's listening, though. That's my only out here. That's my only out. Jerry, if you're listening, you know what's happened. I'm not asking you that question seriously.
0: I don't know who I feel most sorry for. You, Mim, or Terry.
2: I'm going to go home to that.
0: To really.
2: I'm going to go home to that.
0: Cleaned you all up. One shot.
2: Great work.
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14: Hi, I'm Sally Pearson. A boost for the Kangaroos ahead of this weekend's Round 4 AFLW clash against the Saints. Premiership stars Erica O'Shea and Eilish Sheeran are both expected to return from injury, while Sydney forward Taylor Smith is also set to return from a wrist injury. A major signing for Western Sydney with dual Premiership player Rihanna Polisina returning to the club. She signed on with the Wanderers for at least the next two Women's A-League seasons. And Aussies Kimberly Birrell, Taylor Preston and Maya joined her in action in the second round of the US Tennis Open early tomorrow morning.
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0: Yes, it is. 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
2: 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I've got the jockeys. They are delicious. It's like a second skin. I love them. What's wrong with saying delicious about underwear?
0: I think underwear can be delicious.
2: And jockey is. Jockey underwear is delicious. Absolutely.
0: Good fit. Great fit.
2: Perfect cup size. Perfect cup size.
0: That was too far. Let's go to Kane. Kane, who are you in the car with, mate?
3: I'm with my brother Daniel.
0: Daniel, did you say, or Baniel?
3: Baniel.
0: Baniel.
3: My brother, yeah.
2: His name's Baniel.
3: Sorry?
0: A cocker spaniel.
3: No, Daniel with a D.
0: Yeah, Daniel. Oh, okay, cool.
2: Sorry, mate. Sorry, mate. All right, cool. Can you throw Dan on the phone, please?
3: Yep, one sec. Hello.
2: G'day, Dan.
0: Hi, Dan.
2: Where are you and Kane off to, sorry?
3: I was going for a ride to pick up his kids.
2: You're going to pick up his kids. How many kids has he got?
3: Three.
2: What are their names?
3: Ihaya, Te Ariki, and Nehana.
2: Okay, cool. Can I talk to Kane
0: again?
2: Beautiful
0: names. Where are those names from, Kane? Where are they from?
3: They're New Zealand names.
0: Is that right?
2: Is that Dan talking or Kane talking?
3: No, this is Dan.
0: Oh, this is Dan. Still Dan.
2: So can we talk to Kane, please?
3: Yep. Hello.
0: Hi, Kane.
3: Amen.
0: How old are your kids, Kane?
3: I got a 5-year-old, a 2-year-old, and 3 months.
2: Struth. Busy. Busy boy, Kane.
3: Yeah.
2: You getting much sleep?
3: Yep. 5 hours.
2: Oh, you take five. You take five.
3: Five in time and a like half this. Hours, yeah.
2: 5.5 hours. Okay. What are your kids' names, Kane?
3: Ihaya, Te Ariki, and Nehana.
2: All right, that place.
0: Well, if it's the same person, he's just reeling off the same names.
2: That's a great point, Will. That's a really strong point.
0: What's the age gap between you two, Kane?
3: 3 years.
2: Okay, can I talk to your brother Dan again?
3: Yep. Hello.
2: Do you have any kids, Dan?
3: No.
2: No kids.
3: I'm still young, man.
2: Still young. Why are you going to pick up Kane's kids with him?
3: Because I live with him.
2: Oh, yeah. That place.
0: For all intents and purposes, it does sound like two people. I've got to say, it's tough though. It's really tough.
2: And given they're brothers, it makes sense that they sound similar.
0: They sound
2: as well.
0: Very similar.
2: It's not a huge difference.
0: Everything's been. Their answers have been very quick. Yep. It does sound like one of them slightly off mic.
3: Yep.
2: that's you, Dan. Was that you, Dan?
3: It's me, Dan. Yeah.
0: Who called in, Dan or Kane?
3: Kane.
2: Okay, Kane did. And so, who's driving, Dan?
3: Yeah, Kane's driving. We've just pulled over now, yeah.
2: Interesting.
3: Yeah.
2: Interesting. Thanks, boys.
3: I was actually surprised he got on. He told me about it. I didn't even really listen, but...
2: Yeah, don't tell us to our faces, Dan.
3: he loves the show, yeah.
2: Oh,
0: well,
2: good.
0: At least one of you likes it.
2: We'll put the phone back to Kane, please. We'll speak to the fan, if you don't mind.
3: Yep, no worries.
0: What do you think?
3: Hey, man.
2: Hey, Kane.
0: He's a good player. He's a very good player.
2: This is where I'm at. I love New Zealand comedy. I think the Kiwis do things like this better than anyone in the world. I've recently started watching New Zealand Spy, phenomenal show. Anyway,
0: no one cares about what you...
2: Fully get that. I think for those reasons, though, I think Kane is a phenomenal player, but he's sitting in that car by himself. That's where I'm at. Kane, I think you're by yourself in the car. Kane?
3: Yep, hello?
2: Are you by yourself?
3: Yeah, I am.
0: Oh, very good.
2: Hey, Kane, you can still have the jocks, mate. No dramas at all. $100 jockey voucher's yours, Kane.
3: Is it actually?
2: Yeah, man. Of course.
0: Upgrade Dad's top draw this Father's Day with 30% off men's styles at jockey.com.au. Have you actually got three kids, Kane? Five, two, and three months?
3: My three boys, yeah.
0: Oh, mate, happy Father's Day for the weekend, Kano. Well played.
3: Nah, cheers. Thanks, guys.
0: All the best, brother. See you later. Gone.
2: He's got his jocks.
0: He's got his jocks. He's out of here.

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8: Hello, I'm Michaela Carr. The Sydney Swans have confirmed that four players have been interviewed by Victoria Police as part of their investigation into an alleged sexual assault. The club says no charges have been laid and detectives have indicated the process will take time to run its course. The Swans have once again apologised for the distress and disappointment the matter has caused. New South Wales Police are investigating what they suspect to be a gangland shooting in Sydney's West. A man is dead after the incident on a street in Merrylands. Australia is pitching in $600 million in the fight against drug smugglers in the Pacific. Prime Minister Anthony Albanese says most of the cash will be used on operations from the air.
9: That includes a range of measures: enhanced aerial surveillance, more training for regional police.
8: Iran has struck US interests around the Middle East to avenge fresh attacks on the Islamic Republic. Tehran says it's launched ballistic missiles on two American bases in Jordan. However, there's no confirmation of hits or injuries. A hiker missing in South Australia's mid-north has been found safe and well. The alarm was raised last night when the woman failed to return from a hike at Mount Remarkable. The 66-year-old is unhurt. And former Bondi Rescue lifeguard and mental health advocate Matt Dee has died. Dee appeared on Bondi Rescue from 2008 to 2017 and funded a clothing brand that worked with the organisation Suicide Prevention Australia. Alistair Clarkson has become the third AFL coach this year to be sacked. North Melbourne president Sonia Hood has maintained he was the best man for the team when he was poached back in 2022.
10: But now it's become clear that Alistair no longer has the belief from enough people at the club that he is the right coach to take this group forward.
8: And in the NRL, Broncos skipper Adam Reynolds has been appointed to the Brisbane coaching staff after hanging up his playing boots last weekend. That's the latest news and sport.
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11: Reports of a crash in Morara on McMillan's Road near Mille Lacs Crescent. Be mindful through there. And a reminder, surface repair night works will be taking place tonight on Channel Island Road between Jenkins Road and Bladen Village. The works will take place from 7pm tonight through to 6am tomorrow morning. Channel Island Road will remain open with traffic management and signage in place. 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

0: craziest quiz. Tell everybody,
1: let's play. Playing the quiz today, we've got Kath.
2: Hello.
1: Hello. Not pumped about playing the quiz, Kath? Give me some energy.
2: I am wrapped. I'm very excited about doing the quiz.
1: There you are. Beautiful.
2: Yes.
1: Beautiful.
2: Yes.
1: You sound very rational, which is great for the quiz, I reckon, Kath. You got 30 seconds on the clock. You get 10 questions right. You can pass. Have to take your first answer. Kath, I'm hearing from the producers that you'd spend the money on a holiday in Queensland later this year.
2: My daughter has a cheer comp, so we'll be going up there at the end of November, December. So can I enjoy the time away, I think?
1: Beautiful.
3: Good for you, Kath.
2: I'll win some money. That'll make things better as well.
3: Right. Great stuff,
1: Kath. We were just up there. We were in Movie World. We'll talk about that more up next. We were there with our daughters.
3: Yes.
1: We'll talk about what you shouldn't do at Movie World.
2: I'll listen. No problem.
1: No worries, Kath.
3: All right, here we go, Kath. Name an animal with two legs.
2: A duck.
3: Name a four-sided shape other than a square.
2: A rectangle.
3: How many mils in a litre?
2: 1,000.
3: What shape is the chocolate you eat at Easter?
2: Round.
3: Name a movie you haven't seen in ages.
2: Blues Brothers.
3: What's your favourite word in a foreign language?
2: Bonjour.
3: What does UFO stand for?
2: Unidentified flying object.
3: Who sings the song All the Small Things?
2: Pass.
3: What do you do at a green light?
2: Go.
3: Yeah, you do, and you just ran out of time, though, so I'm going to have to stop. Sorry, Kath. All the Small Things was Blink 182.
1: Yeah, we love it. We love it. Wilbur.
3: We love what?
1: We love Blink 182.
3: We do. We also love the Dad Adventure in the lead up to Father's Day, taking our two girls on the trip of a lifetime. Thanks to Chemist Warehouse Woods.
1: Up next, what you shouldn't do at Movie World, what you shouldn't promise your daughters, any of your children, when you go into Movie World. We did it, and we paid the price. It's Will and Woody.

0: Will and Woody, hope you're having a wonderful Wednesday. We're here for Western Starwoods.
1: Got a question for really anyone with kids out there. What did your kid bring back from holiday? And the examples that I'm after are the ones that were particularly annoying. Like you go overseas, your kid finds something which you view as just so cumbersome and hard to get back, but they're obviously attached to it. What was that for you on one of your family holidays?
0: Because I took a live crab back from Fiji once.
1: You kept? Did it stay alive?
0: No.
1: When did it die?
0: In the hull, in the plane.
1: So it was in your. It was in
0: your
1: checked-in
0: luggage.
1: Yeah.
0: You
1: had a crab in your toiletries.
0: Yeah.
1: Extraordinary. Yeah. And then, so when you had a dead crab in your toiletries,
0: well, I actually forgot about it.
1: When did you discover the dead crab?
0: Well, you know, you have a toiletries.
1: When you're a kid.
0: Yeah, for like 10 years.
1: Yeah, yeah, yeah.
0: Not for many years later. Oh.
1: So just the next trip to Fiji a few years later, dead crab.
0: I would have been at home. I just like, you know, just trying to fish out some deodorant or whatever it was. And I was like, why is there a crab? Oh, that's right.
1: Bloody hell.
0: Okay. Yeah, so he had a wild ride, that guy.
1: That's the kind of thing we're after. Hard to beat dead crab, but see how you go.
0: Well, I don't think, because I feel like, kids grab lots of things when they're away.
1: Yes, they do. If your kids grab something and tried to bring it home. The reason we're talking about it is because, Will, we took our daughters to Movie World. We walked past those carnival games.
0: Yeah.
1: And we stupidly, so stupidly, promised our daughters, because we wanted to look like heroes, that we could win one of the huge stuffed toys that was hanging.
0: Yep.
1: Here's how that went.
2: Would you guys like one of those stuffed toys over there?
3: Yeah.
2: Okay,
3: let's I want a dog too.
4: Yeah, okay, well, stand back, girls, because all dads need to do here is get one in the hoop, and then I get one of those toys. It's actually like stealing candy from a baby. One fluffy dog coming right up.
5: Y'all ready for this?
4: Oh, I didn't quite get it. And, oh. It's okay, hey. Oh, dear. Hey, it's okay. It's all right. Not a problem. We're just warming up. Oh!
3: That was not funny.
4: Oh! Gosh! So close. Who's getting the puppy dog? Joking?
6: Don't worry, we're gonna get one. Don't you worry. We're gonna get one.
1: So that's you speaking to your daughter there, Will, but you didn't quite get the net. But thankfully, I stepped back in. I was gonna win your daughter a dog.
3: Daddy.
4: We're going again. Here we go. It's okay. Hey, we're not gonna leave here without that dog, all right?
3: Can I buy one?
4: Well, oh my goodness. Well, we're just gonna get 10 more balls.
6: We're gonna get one. Are you ready?
7: Looks like he's trying for you now.
4: Oh, wow,
6: we're going to get one. We're going to get a prize.
4: Don't worry.
3: We have one more, Daddy.
6: Yeah. Don't worry, we're going to get one.
4: Oh!
6: Ooh, we'll get one, don't worry.
4: 10 more, good sir. Oh!
6: It's okay.
4: Oh, dear.
6: It's okay.
4: Oh, straight.
6: Sometimes we win, sometimes we lose.
3: My dad is trying, Max. He's getting a toy for you.
4: Oh.
3: It's taking really long.
4: Oh gosh. It's okay. I'll buy more balls.
6: We might just need to buy a prize.
4: We've got a bit of a crowd here, Rem. Here we go. Dad's a big stage player. Here we go. Oh.
3: My dad's trying.
4: Oh, you son of a...
7: If we worry too much about it, it's going to get big on us.
4: Oh! Oh, my gosh. And there it is. And there it is!
7: Oh, he got it.
3: You guys can get a toy now.
4: He did it. Oh, that is clutch. That is seriously clutch. Your daddy. He's done it again. Thank you. Get the word out. There's a shooter in town.
7: Oh.
4: It feels good. It feels good to be the better dad. I'll say this again. I regret saying there's a shooter in town. Wrong thing to say. Obviously that flipped on us massively because then we were left with these two humongous dogs that we had to try and fit in our suitcases to bring home.
0: Plus the fact that you spent $300 to $400 trying to get the ball in the net.
1: Yeah, yeah. That's also embarrassing. Anyway, what did your kid try to bring back from holiday? What did they bring back from holiday? If you were the kid as well, that's fine. I once tried to bring back an axe from Fiji.
0: Oh, all right. We'll hear more about that up next. There's a shooter in town.
1: Didn't get through customs. I was a child.
0: For those of you ringing up for the code word for today for the Chemist Warehouse Adventure is dog.
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4: Still keep in mind the earlier crash in Marara on McMillan's Road near Mille Lacs Crescent, and surface repair nightworks will be taking place again tonight on Channel Island Road between Jenkins Road and Bladen Village. The works will take place from 7pm tonight to 6am tomorrow morning. Channel Island Road will remain open with traffic management and signage in place. KFC's new lunchtime box will range packs an unreasonable amount of chicken into mouth-watering $5, $10 and $15 boxes until 2pm pickup only, not everywhere and not forever, no swaps. 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

0: Hey, it's Will and Woody on your Wednesday for Western Star Woods. You and I are fresh off the Chemist Warehouse Dad Venture, and I know some people are listening in for the code words. If you're listening to All the Gear, recapping the weekend we had away with our daughters at Warner Brothers Movie World, you can register at willandwoody.com and put in the code words. Today's code word is dog.
1: Yes.
0: And that's $500 to spend at Chemist Warehouse.
1: And that's because we won some huge stuffed dogs. Sorry, when I say stuffed, huge inflatable dogs.
0: I think they used to be stuffed. I feel like
1: bit of cost cutting?
0: Yeah, it's
1: smart.
0: Well, cost cutting or just environment cutting, because they just used to be filled with those tiny polystyrene balls. Do you remember?
1: Yes, I do, mate.
0: Yeah, and now they're inflatable.
1: Or fluff. I remember fluff. Anyway, we spent way too much money. I don't want to give a figure, but it's over $400, like trying to get a basketball in a hoop to win our daughters these huge inflatable dogs. Huge moment though when we got that. Like I've never felt more like a legend than, you know, when it was like, get that dog down for my girl, you know?
0: Yeah, I'm glad you got that. I'm glad you got that moment. I felt like a failure in front of my daughter.
1: Because I got that for your daughter too.
0: Because you had to get both dogs because I couldn't get it in.
1: Boom. I was...
0: It's a cool memory for her. I could see it. I could literally see it forming. I don't know if you've seen that movie Inside Out where, like, you know, the memory, like the towers get formed. I could see like the dad failure tower was like building in the back of her mind. Yeah, I could see that happen.
1: And I've got a tower in her mind
0: That's
1: now.
0: That's cool.
1: Better dad. Anyway.
0: Yeah.
1: It flipped on us though when we realized that we had to get these humongous dogs back home. I like stuffing a, I deflated mine in the room, right? And then stuffing a huge dog into a suitcase.
0: Yeah, it felt like moving a body.
1: It felt strange.
0: Yeah, it did.
1: And a paw kept popping out and it was just like, oh God, hide the paw.
0: Yeah, it was like we'd skinned it. It was like we'd skinned a Dalmatian.
1: Oh, it was all sorts of weird.
0: It was really weird.
1: I mean, should I ask you, because I got one in my suitcase, as did you.
0: Yeah, well, you're perennially weak around your daughter. So I was actually really hoping to come up. I messaged you on the night and I was like, mate, how are we going to get rid of the dogs? Obviously, we don't want to bring these home.
1: Yeah.
0: And the message came back pretty quickly. The dog's coming, mate. didn't even try. Didn't even try. So naturally, if Max found out that Remy was going home with the dog, I couldn't then
1: of course
0: not let her come home with the dog. So
1: where's your dog now, though?
0: Well, see, Sam hates this shit.
1: Right.
0: Hates it.
1: Right, right.
0: She cleans the house out so regularly.
1: Yeah, yeah.
0: And she's just gone through and got rid of, like, I'm going to say 70% of Max's stuffed toys and taken it to the salvos.
1: Is your dog in the bin?
0: So when Max called Sam and said, I just won this massive stuffed dog, the first thing Sam was like, oh, great, we'll give it to the other kids.
1: Yeah.
0: It's the first thing that was said. And I think it's already gone to the Salvation Army.
1: Oh, that's great. Great, someone will
0: enjoy
1: it.
0: Didn't see the light of day.
1: Our dog
0: didn't get inflated in the house.
1: Wow. Well, our dog's part of the family.
0: Is that right?
1: It's funny how different our wives are. My wife actually saw that, because I was trying to hide the dog in the garage deflated.
0: Yeah, yeah.
1: And I was like, I'll speak to Mim about this. Mim saw it and was like, oh, awesome. I've got a pump for that. And so she pumped up. He's part of the family now.
0: Oh, that's nice.
1: Let's go to Tim now that's on 131065. Yeah, he's got my study now, apparently. Lives in my study, which I love.
0: Because it's huge.
1: It's huge, Will. It's huge.
0: I'd be taking a knife to that.
1: My 10-month-old loves the big dog too. He's part of the family. Tim, what did your daughter try to bring home from a holiday?
2: Hey, boys. I'm glad you survived the dog adventure.
1: Thank you. Thanks, Tim.
2: So when she was about 7 or 8, her first trip to Stradbroke Island, she brought home a coconut because she was determined to open it.
1: Oh, whoa. So full coconut.
2: Full coconut.
1: And when did you find the coconut?
2: Probably about after 3 days after getting home.
1: Bloody hell. And did she open the coconut?
2: Yeah, and after about 5 days of trying, and she wasn't too happy what was left in there, but, you know, she was determined and she did it.
1: Oh, that's great to hear. Great to hear, Tim. Coconut in the bag. I tried to...
0: coconut in the bag.
1: How much is that jail time? Is that like coconut in
0: no,
1: the
0: if he's
1: bag.
0: Coming back from Stratty, if it was international, then it'd be picked up at customs.
1: This is worth mentioning then.
0: It's not. You can't.
1: So my
0: within Australia, you can take wood across the border.
1: Okay. But I thought fruit was a bit of a thing though.
0: Interstate, and particular states. Victoria and New South Wales, I think they gave up on that a long time ago. But Western Australia, big on fruit.
1: Yeah, big on fruit.
0: Because I've had it a number of times. I've flown into WA and a sniffer dog sat at my bag.
1: Yeah.
0: And I've been like, oh, my God, what is going on? Somebody's planted something on me. And then the guy's like, you can't have that banana. And I'm like, oh, yeah. God, you can have the banana.
1: And they take it very seriously.
0: Gee whiz, I thought I was having a Chappelle Corby moment for a second there, you know. Well, you get worried. When the sniffer dog sits down next to you and they just want the apple, you're like, take the apple.
1: Absolutely, Will, absolutely. Got to pack your own bags, guys. Danielle, what did your child bring back from holiday?
3: So we were in America and we were doing a swap with the little koalas. So we give the little koalas out, and Taiwan had these little drums. They were little handheld, and they had a little string on each side. So you'd twist it with your hands,
0: what
3: and it would
0: that?
3: Just
0: oh, yeah,
3: it would
0: that
3: like
0: so annoying.
3: Like for ages. And so I actually, after about a month, I actually had to hide it, and I'm hoping it's never found. I can't find it, but yeah, it's so annoying.
1: Oh, well done. So this is interesting. So you just don't tell your child when your child brings back something that they really love.
0: Yes.
1: Your way
0: that's
1: of
0: what
1: going
0: most
1: about
0: people
1: it is like
0: do.
1: Just slowly fade.
0: That's
1: it
0: what
1: out.
0: Most people do.
1: I think there needs to be a conversation.
0: No,
1: with a child,
0: mate.
1: To go like,
0: no.
1: This is what we're doing.
0: No.
1: No. Okay.
0: If your child brings back something annoying, you get rid of it, or it didn't make it home, or I'm sorry, it got lost on the way.
1: What if the huge dog that I have in my house now dies? Like, what if we run
0: it's
1: with that
0: alive.
1: And then we bury it in the backyard?
0: It's not alive.
1: I think that's more closure for my children.
0: You want to say it? How are you going to tell your daughter that the dog died?
1: Heart attack.

0: Will and Woody, you've tuned in at a great time. Normally, Battle of the Gens is a Tuesday special, Woods, but junior producer Annalise is back in here trying to defend Gen Z in another round of Battle of the Gens.
1: Leave Billy alone!
2: It's Will and Woody's Battle of the Gens!
3: We are the superior millennials, William. We know
0: absolutely.
3: All. We
0: the all-knowing.
3: We nod to the older people, the older arts, and we're still with it, with the young kids.
0: We're still down with it.
3: Gen Z, on the other hand, junior producer Annalise, you are representing Gen Z.
4: Yes.
3: It's just head in the sand.
0: Insular. Phone loving,
4: I mean,
0: bet rotting.
4: I feel like I don't get the opportunity to ever talk about my pop culture.
0: You've tried.
4: And
0: it's
4: you
0: just
4: guys
0: YouTubers
4: put your head in the
0: TikTokers.
4: Sand about it all.
3: Mm.
4: Like, you just don't know about Alex Earle and her new TV show that's coming out.
0: I do, Alex actually. Earle. Alex Earle, comedian. Comedian.
3: No,
0: roasted
3: Daddy.
0: Adam
3: Who's
0: Sandler.
3: Daddy? Who's your daddy?
4: Both wrong. Both wrong. And that's Alex Cooper.
3: Oh.
0: And who was I? Alex Earle, right. She did a roast on Adam Sandler. She's a stand-up comedian.
4: No, she's not. She's a TikToker.
3: Damn it.
0: Oh, no one cares.
3: Oh, no, fair point.
0: Now, let's talk about some icons, Woods.
3: Yes, because we're talking about 90s rap culture, which everyone needs to know about. This was an extraordinary time in
0: the world.
3: It
0: was a revolution in music.
3: And the reason we're talking about it is because Tupac's killer has finally been found guilty 30 years after he was shot. Dwayne Davis has been found guilty. He'll be appealing that.
0: Dwayne.
3: Now, Annalise, you've had 24 hours to think about a Tupac song.
4: Yeah, I obviously didn't go home and do that.
3: You always say you're going to do the research after.
4: I know.
3: So just
4: go
3: name,
4: home and
3: name
4: sleep.
3: A Tupac song.
4: Tupac. I know there's a big one because I think you guys think I'm lying. There is one that's been in my playlist before.
3: Give us a chorus. To prove it's on your playlist, you've got to be able to give us a
4: chorus.
3: Can
4: I just get a name of a song and then I'll know it? Like, I'll be able to sing it to you. Is this Gangsters in Paradise? But I don't know if this is Tupac or not.
0: Gangster's Paradise, not Gangster's in Paradise.
3: Can you sing it?
4: Na na na na na, Gangster's Paradise.
0: Nice.
3: There you go. All right. Is that the big Tupac song you were thinking of?
4: I feel like this is a trick question. I want to say yes, but I think no. No, it's not. That's not Tupac.
0: Oh, you still sang it. That was Coolio.
4: Damn it. Okay.
3: So, Changes?
4: Changes.
1: Where it is.
3: Is this the one?
1: That's just the way it changes.
0: Oh, that's just the way it changes.
4: Oh, no.
0: Magic.
3: We can't do it anymore. Here, go.
1: Come on. That's just the way it is.
0: Okay, AB, now yesterday we spoke about the fact that Tupac was killed as part of this East Coast, West Coast rap battle.
4: That's right. Was it Tupac a leader?
0: Yeah.
3: Oh, yeah.
0: Yeah, absolutely.
3: What are you thinking?
4: I don't know. I'm just trying to join the dots. I'd say, like, the pack attack.
3: The pack attack.
0: The pack attacks in the West. Yeah.
3: You should have been there for the naming of their gang.
4: I know.
0: And in the East, do you know who a big rapper in the East was? Like, the big.
4: Snoop Dogg. California Love.
0: No, California, that's West.
4: California Girls.
0: No.
3: Big.
0: California Girls, that's Katy Perry. That's West.
4: West Coast.
0: Who's the big rapper in the East? Super big.
4: Super big.
0: Yes.
4: Biggie.
0: Yeah.
4: Nice.
0: That's right. We spoke about him before. Marshall Mathers, Eminem. What is the Eminem movie called?
4: 8 Mile. Bang, bang, bang, bang, bang.
3: She's got it. Nice.
0: I saw it.
4: You only got one shot. Do not miss your chance to blow. This opportunity comes once in a lifetime. You gotta. Don't make me do anymore.
0: No,
4: I know.
0: Fair enough. No, you
5: actually
0: did not.
5: Grabbed both your headphones.
0: She was in it.
5: Like you were recording.
0: She was in it.
4: I felt like it. I just watched a clip of Snoop Dogg recording California Girls.
0: Oh, yeah.
4: And he looked like he had his hands on his headphones and he just went for it.
3: You looked legit.
4: Thank you.
3: You looked legit. Well
4: Thank
3: done.
4: Thank you.
3: Who's the movie Get Rich, Die Trying about?
4: Get Rich or Die Trying? Maybe Dr. Dre.
3: Incorrect. 50 Cent.
4: Oh, what?
3: He's in it too.
4: He stars. He has two movies.
3: Yeah. But what's the second movie?
4: 8 Mile.
0: Oh, that's Eminem.
4: Who did you say?
3: 50 Cent.
4: Oh, excuse me. I thought you said Eminem again. I just really
0: Final
4: glitched.
0: Question for you, AB.
4: Yes.
0: We've mentioned him a number of times. He performed on the MCG last year for Grand Final Day.
4: Snoop Dogg.
0: Snoop Doggy Dogg. What's your Snoop Dogg song library like in your head? A lot of features.
4: A lot of features. Okay. I kind of instantly go for Katy Perry, California Girls.
0: Yep. Mm. So that's a Katy Perry song.
4: Yep.
0: He's in there for 30 seconds, I reckon.
4: Yeah.
0: 20 even.
4: Solid. Solid 30.
0: What's a a big Snoop Dogg song, though?
6: That's a good question.
0: You don't know any Snoop Dogg?
6: I do. Okay. I do, because I loved when he played at the AFL Grand Final last year.
0: With Jess Mowboy?
6: Yeah.
0: You knew every word.
6: Every song.
0: Yeah.
3: Drop It Like It's Hot?
6: Drop It Like It's Hot. Snoop. Oh, Sweat. I just want to make you sweat. Uh-huh.
0: Nice. Sweat. We've got one for you to finish.
6: Okay.
0: Take Over.
6: Oh.
3: No?
6: Yes. Here we go. Beautiful. I just want you to know you're my baby girl.
0: Yeah,
3: nice. we just wanted you to sing falsetto, to be honest.
0: Oh, it was painful. That was really painful.
6: Oh, I didn't even go that high.
0: Oh, good stuff. Well done, AB. Well done. Skated through. Skated through. I hope you guys are having a wonderful drive home. It is Will and Woody.
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0: Hey, it's Will and Woody for Western Star. Guys, we're going to get out of here. Hope you've had a great drive home. 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Now, I'm going to tell you, today's code word is dog. 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You can lift the code words out of there and hear all the other dadventure gear, including the disaster that was the carnival. Elation, joy, two dogs, three times the size of our daughters.
1: Yeah. Yeah.
0: Sounds like they were, no, like stuffed dogs, I should say, not like guard dogs. But yeah, there was a lot going on.
1: A lot going on.
0: And anyway, get that on the podcast. Get your code words on the podcast as well. Your chance of $500 Chemist Warehouse cash if you put them all together by the end of the week. Now, Woods, the other thing I want to check in with you on.
1: Yes.
0: I got to send a one-word text to anyone on your phone earlier.
1: Yes.
0: I text your father-in-law.
1: Yes.
0: A naughty word that rhymes with corny. And then I said question mark.
1: Yes.
0: Has he replied?
1: I think what's happened here is the worst thing possible, which is no response.
0: Great.
1: So he
0: does think that it's meant for his daughter.
1: It says delivered. I think he's received it. I think that's where his mind is going there. He's like, oh my God, has my son-in-law accidentally messaged that rather provocative term to me when he meant to send it to my daughter? So that's probably going through his mind. He might be thinking, does Woody want to have a shot at the king? Maybe then.

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1: Baby races this Saturday. It's big.
2: You are the best at motivational speeches. You always get me pumped up.
1: This one's for all the babies now. Look at me. Look at me! You've put in your goo-goos. 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

0: 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The fastest crawlers in the top end are lining up for the 2026 baby race. 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
1: Post footy match interview. It's always the same three things. Full credit to the boys, credit to the opposition, and you dug deep. I want you to use those three pillars. Welcome back to Fox League. Here with Anthony Johnson. How do you think you went?
2: The boys fought deep. Dug hard. Damn, can I start again?
1: Okay. Captain of the side, the West Tigers. Lost by 40, mate. What do you sum that one up as?
2: Yeah, it was a hard fought, dug deep battle. Damn it. What's that?
1: Start again?
2: Yeah. So, I got a real good feeling.
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1: Put in into AI, my baby's about to enter the Hot 100 baby race. 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

0: Hey, it's Will and Woody, guys. These are the best bits from yesterday's show. Is that right? Or is it from the week?
1: Oh, what a show. Yesterday. My God.
0: Favorite thing?
1: I don't know who's picking the best favorite bits. Favorite thing? Don't make me choose. I literally can't choose. It's like saying, who do you love more out of your two girls? Can't do it. Anyway, here are our best bits, by the way, from yesterday's show. Hope you enjoy them. It's Will and Woody.

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1: It's Will and Woody keeping you up.
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2: So we're trying to up the ante here, Woods, taking our daughters on a little special daddy-daughter time in the lead up to Father's Day every year. Now, last year was camping, lots of fun. This year, got some cash involved. Chemist Warehouse came down.
4: Hell yeah.
2: So we pimped it up a little bit, took the girls to Warner Brothers Movie World on the Gold Coast, and
4: it was a lot.
2: It was a lot. We regretted it immediately. No, we didn't regret it.
4: It was just, I mean, truth almighty, there was just a lot of stimulus at Warner Brothers
2: Movie World.
4: It's a great place, don't get me wrong. It's phenomenal. Mm. But these two young girls were going there for the first time, and it was just intense. And I think within that intensity, we probably should have realised that, maybe we won't throw them on a roller coaster. Because leading into it, we were like, this will be a great moment, like with their dads to go on their first theme park ride, roller coaster. But I think at the moment before we put them on a ride, when my daughter was holding onto my leg and was like, oh, daddy, you going to come? Are you going to come?
2: Mm-hmm.
4: I think that was probably the moment when I was like, let's not worry about the ride. I think I probably, like, if I had my responsible parent
2: you had your
4: hat
2: father
4: on,
2: hat
4: it was
2: on.
4: Like, probably should have just walked away.
2: Yeah.
4: And then my other side of my brain was like, got to get the bit for radio.
2: Good gear.
4: Got to get the bit for radio.
2: Good gear.
4: So
2: we took him on it.
4: How was your chat with Max, by the way, your daughter, before?
2: Well, as we heard beforehand.
4: You're going to hear it, okay.
2: Max was the opposite. Of all the things she was. So Remy, as you guys will hear across the journey, and I'm sure you've already heard throughout this week, Remy was very excited about Batman and the people in costumes.
4: Yeah.
2: Max was terrified about Batman and the people in costumes.
4: Yeah.
2: Remy was scared of the roller coasters.
4: Yes.
2: Max was pumped about the roller coasters, or roaster coasters, as she called them. And you're going to hear that here.
5: Hello.
6: Hey, Remy. I reckon this is our first ever ride. Are you excited?
5: No way, Jose.
6: No way, Jose.
7: You can only go on this ride if you've got enough sunscreen on.
5: No,
7: I didn't touch your face paint. I said I'm not going to get any on Max's face paint.
8: Do you want me to come with you, or do you just want to go with Max?
5: Dad, can you come with me?
6: Yeah.
5: What is it?
6: It's the seatbelt.
9: This is going to be so much fun.
8: Max here.
10: Are we looking forward to this?
6: You want to hold hands?
5: Yeah.
6: Okay, we're about to go high in the sky. I wonder if we'll be able to see Batman from up here.
5: Batman is not here yet.
6: Oh, sorry. That's a good point.
8: Ready to go?
6: Hey, Remy.
5: Just stop talking and listen.
6: You ready?

0: Mexi, what do you think?
1: What can you say, Remy?
0: Woo! Are you gonna go down again? What do you think? You ready?
1: You were very, very brave.
2: Dad!
0: How'd we go?
2: Dad!
1: I was a bit scared too.
2: You're okay, Remy. I'm a bit sweaty.
1: You're a bit sweaty? Yeah, because it was scary.
2: You spit on me.
1: I spat on you?
0: Ah! Yeah. Wow, what do we think, Maxie? Yeah. Was that great?
2: Yeah! Scary! Oh.
3: I mean, I don't know what's more embarrassing there, like the fact that we've probably pushed our daughters onto a ride or the fact that it was just you and me enjoying a kid's ride. There were no audible sounds of enjoyment from either of our daughters. It was just you and me going, woo!
4: I was
3: going
4: to say, every now and then, I sometimes convince myself that I'm not a dorky dad, and then whenever I hear myself or see footage of myself, it's awful, isn't it?
3: It really is. And you know what makes dads even dorkier? When they're trying hard to be legends. And right up next, that is exactly the trap we fell into. We tried to pull off a hero dad move. We bit off way more than we could chew.
4: Absolutely. We got hustled.
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4: Hundreds of dollars.
3: Because of a promise that we both made to our daughters.
4: 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And nearly ended the trip. You're going to hear it up next.
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4: So many lessons I've learnt as a parent this weekend, Will. But I think first and foremost for mine, it's...
1: Don't take a poo on the floor.
4: Yeah, that was a mistake that I made. Sorry about that, everyone. One late night. Anyway, the other one was... Lost my train of thought. The other one was do not make promises to your child that you cannot necessarily fulfill.
1: Yeah.
4: You're going to hear it later in the week, but I promised my daughter lunch with Batman.
1: Yeah.
4: I can't guarantee lunch with Batman.
1: No.
4: The other thing that I definitely couldn't guarantee, and you couldn't guarantee this either, and you were as responsible as me here, but we walked past the theme park where there's those carnival games.
1: We went to the Wild West is... The part of Movie World, the famous part of Movie World that has arcade games. So let's get the ball in the bucket.
4: Yeah. And then there's all these huge toys, right? Yes. All these massive, fluffy toys.
1: Yes.
4: So naturally.
1: It's the Gruen transfer, but for 3-year olds.
4: Very.
1: They can't walk through there without going, like, give me that thing.
4: Yeah. But most parents would go, like, oh, no. That's where they live. Yes. Or, like, it's too difficult to win the game. Yes. Just keep walking. Yes. You and me, we got drunk with power. We wanted to be seen as legends.
1: Yes.
4: So we were like, yeah, girls. We could definitely win you those humongous toys without knowing any of the rules of any of the games. And let's kick off from that moment where our daughters spotted the huge inflatable toys and we said, we can win them.
5: Would you guys like one of those stuffed toys over there?
6: Yeah, I'm the dad.
5: Okay, let's try.
6: I want a dog too.
4: Yeah, okay, well stand back, girls, because all dads need to do here is get one in the hoop and then I get one of those toys. It's actually like stealing candy from a baby. One fluffy dog coming right up.
7: Y'all ready for this?
4: Oh, I didn't quite get it. And, oh. It's okay. Hey. Oh, dear. Hey, it's okay. It's all right. Not a problem. We're just warming up. Oh.
6: That was not funny.
4: Oh. So close. Oh! Who's getting a puppy dog? Whoa!
6: I didn't see it!
4: You didn't see it?
6: No!
4: Are you joking?
8: Don't worry, we're going to get one. Don't you worry. We're going to get one.
1: Oh, God. Yeah, so... So we promised them both that they're going to get a dog. We're both shooting separately.
4: Swish Reamer over here. Put one back, obviously.
1: After shooting 20 shots, it must be said.
4: Yeah, no, so, that's fair. It's been edited heavily. I was there for a while.
1: $80 in the hole. This guy's an absolute con artist. Anyway, sorry. I'm sure it's all fair.
4: Look, I nailed mine, obviously. Happy camper.
1: Yes, and the one thing that my daughter will learn over the course of her journey as my daughter is never trust your father with balls because I'm just... I'm allergic to them. They're just not my bag.
4: You're a pen and paper guy.
1: I'm a pen and paper guy. So you sink this. It was the ultimate scene. It was like a Shakespearean tragedy as Remy gets handed a stuffed dog, which is
4: huge,
1: three times her size, and walks away naturally strutting with it. You've got a bit of a pep in your step.
4: Bloody oath I did.
1: Max loses everything.
4: Yeah.
1: Live by the sword, die by the sword.
4: Yeah.
1: She watches Remy walk away with it.
4: It's hard to watch.
1: I have the moment where I'm like, I reckon if I shoot 80 more of these, I'm running out of cash. I mean, at the end of the day, I'm just fleecing the company per diems. I'm not using my own money.
4: Yeah.
1: And I'm running out of cash.
4: Oh, no, we only use that for food and drink, actually, if anyone from the company's listening.
9: Thank you.
1: So, I actually realize there's a great parenting moment here where I'm like, I'm going to sit Maxie down and say to her,
4: nice.
1: You know what, sweetheart? Sometimes in life you actually lose. And I was like, this is a good thing to do.
4: Yeah, sure.
1: But then... What I didn't know is that you kept going.
6: Daddy.
4: We're going again. Here we go. It's okay. Hey, we're not going to leave here without that dog, all right?
6: Can I buy one?
4: Well, my goodness. Well, we're just going to get 10 more balls.
1: We're going to get one. Are you ready?
10: Looks like he's trying for you now.
4: Oh, wow. That was... Oh!
8: We're going to get one. We're going to get a prize. Don't worry.
6: We have one more, Daddy.
8: Yeah. Don't worry. We're going to get one.
4: Oh!
8: We'll get one, don't worry.
5: 10 more, good sir.
9: Oh!
8: It's okay.
9: Oh, dear.
8: It's okay.
9: Oh. Oh, straight.
8: Sometimes we win, sometimes we lose.
6: My dad is trying, Max. He's getting a toy for you. Oh. It's taking Will and Woody.
9: Oh, gosh. It's okay. I'll buy more balls.
8: We might just need to buy a prize.
9: We've got a bit of a crowd here, Rem. Here we go. Dad's a big stage player. Here we go. Oh.
6: My dad's trying.
9: Oh, you son of a...
8: If we worry too much about it, it's going to get big on us.
9: Oh! Oh, my gosh. And there it is. And there it is! And there it is!
8: Oh, he got it.
6: You get to get a toy now.
9: You did it. Oh, that is clutch. That is seriously clutch.
4: Your daddy.
9: He's done it again. Thank you. Get the word out. There's a shooter in town.
8: Oh.
5: It feels good.
9: It feels good to be the better dad.
4: Man, I just really had to rethink that there's a shooter in town. That was a weird line to say. Obviously, I was referring to shooting hoops. There was,
8: that's a weird thing to say. You, in the theme park.
4: Like, you can say this, Will. There was a crowd.
8: Yeah,
4: like,
8: there
4: I think
8: was.
4: Mainly laughing at, like, there's a guy spending hundreds of dollars trying to win a big
8: dog. I think
4: you
8: broke the Warner Brothers Movie World record for most amount of dollars spent on a carnival.
4: The guy couldn't believe it. He packed up and he went on a holiday to Hawaii.
8: He's gone, mate. He's gone. He can't play the basketball game there anymore.
4: He's sorted.
8: We put his kids through college. It was awesome. Max was very happy. I mean, it was funny because I was obviously so relieved that she got one. Mm. At the same time, I think, you know, it was a good lesson for her to learn that sometimes you lose. Mm. And the other lesson that I had to learn is that we had to take home a giant stuffed dog.
4: Yeah. Yeah.
8: And that sucked.
4: We'll talk about that more later in the show.
8: The code word for today is dog, actually. Surprise, surprise. So if you guys are enjoying this and you would like $500 to spend at Chemist Warehouse, then head along to willandwoody.com, register and collect the code words from throughout the week as we recap the dad venture in the lead up to Father's Day, taking our little girls to Warner Brothers Movie World. Code words so far are water park rules and dog is the one today. I think that'll be a video online for people to see as well at some stage. Nice. Sexy Das taking the day off today must be nice. Hope you guys have a nice day.

0: working, and they're working. It's Will and Woody keeping you up.
1: So the new Apple CEO lifted the share price $2 billion with a tweet.
2: A one word.
1: A one word tweet, Woods.
3: I'm pretty curious as to the one word to get. Is $2 billion increase in share price for Apple, is that a big deal?
1: Or absolutely. Absolutely bananas.
3: Okay.
1: The price climbed 3.1% in like a morning, which is big.
3: This is after one word that was tweeted. Oh, you've got to hit me with this one word.
1: Well, let's spitball. Let's say you're in charge of Apple. Annalise, you can be a part of this as well.
3: Yeah.
1: You're in charge of Apple.
3: Sale. S-A-L-E. Sale.
1: Sale.
3: Like sale.
1: Oh, yeah. As in sale. Like apples for sale? Or because then the price would go down. I think that's a little bit ambiguous.
3: This is the difficulty of one word, isn't it? All of a sudden. It's the difficulty of one word.
1: You're the new CEO. You're just in charge.
3: Yeah. And one word to increase.
1: Is it a bit fun? Do you just write penis? You know, everyone's like, oh, hey, this guy looks like a bit of a gangster.
3: I think that'd make things go down, I reckon. The penis
1: tweet. He looks a bit fun.
3: There's no picture attached to his tweet?
1: No.
3: It's just one word. God.
2: It is significant to Apple as well. I just want to.
3: It's significant
2: it
3: to
2: yeah.
3: Apple.
2: Yeah, like historically.
3: Foldable. I've heard they're bringing out a foldable
1: phone.
3: So he's just gone, foldable. And everyone goes, I know what's coming.
1: Yes.
3: I know what's coming. No. Oh. Chip.
1: Nah.
3: You know, because there's talk about putting a chip. Oh, it's not.
1: Annalise.
4: Is it like something like better?
3: Better. Don't mind better. Better.
4: He's taking out the old guy.
3: Improving.
4: Better.
1: You're really talking shop, aren't you? Yeah.
4: Get me on his team, honestly.
1: Yeah, better.
4: Want another two
3: better.
4: Bill.
3: Better. Improving.
4: iPhone?
1: Oh, they've kind of done that.
4: I don't know.
1: Just naming the product.
3: Laptop. Yeah. Laptop. Headphones.
1: Computers. No.
3: Mouse.
1: No, it's not. It's not.
3: No, yeah.
1: It's not.
3: Just tell us, because we'll just keep throwing. What did you say?
4: Aircon.
1: Aircon.
3: We've installed air cons.
1: Oh, as
3: in
1: like
3: offices.
1: A new thing. Oh, that, yeah. If he had it written like cars,
3: you know,
1: then yes, absolutely. He's got a lot of power, this guy. Yeah. No. All he wrote was hello.
3: Why is that significant?
1: I actually don't know. Why is that significant? So Tommy used to work at the Genius Bar. So.
2: Yeah, I didn't make it to the Genius Bar, unfortunately. But hello,
1: it's a sore point. You can hear it. It's still a thing for him.
2: When Steve Jobs unveiled the first ever Mac in 1984, it said the word hello on the Mac screen.
1: Oh.
2: And that was a big deal in computers.
1: In computers, cool.
3: But so what is this suggesting, Tom? Like what's going to happen?
1: Well, he's just the new CEO, so he's just going, I'm in charge now. Because the Cookster's resigned after 15 years at the helm.
3: Right.
1: And John Turnus.
3: The turn dog.
1: Turn down for what? Would have been a great tweet. Would have been a great missed opportunity. Missed opportunity.

0: definitely.
1: Turn dog for what?
2: This is his keynote, surely. And here he comes. Oh my God, that would break the internet.
1: Would have lifted the share price. Okay.
0: Oh my God.
1: Pretty cool, right?
0: And he has to do that.
1: I think it'd be great.
0: He has to do
1: that. I tell you what else I think would be great, Woods.
0: What?
1: I think it's really hard to write. He's written a one-word tweet. I think it's really hard to write a one-word text that makes sense with impact.
0: Dinner? Question mark? Works, doesn't it?
1: It makes sense. Mm. Impact? Questionable.
0: Well, you're getting food or not?
1: Yeah, so
0: big impact, I'd say.
1: So I don't think it's quite it. Now, if you're up for it, what I would like to do, you and me, we both proffer up our phones.
0: No.
1: Flip a coin.
0: Interested?
1: And one of us gets to write a one-word message off the other's phone.
0: To anyone in your contacts?
1: Yes.
0: God, you know I'm not a gambling man.
1: No, but you're also doing a live radio show, so let's do it.
0: Yeah, pretty boring if I just said, no, we're moving on.
1: And you flip a coin, so one of us. We've both got to be into it. Annalise, do you want to be a part of it?
3: I'm good. You guys go for it.
1: Sure?
3: Yeah.
1: I know who I text off your phone anyway. It'd be too easy.
0: I'm not going to ask who. That's not fair.
1: I didn't ask who.
0: No, neither did I. We're not saying.
1: Making it sound like there's someone that she's texting. There's no one she's texting. I was going to text her mum.
0: Yeah, good. I was going to text her dad.
1: Dinner? Will and Woody.
4: Will and Woody! Will and Woody asking the important questions, like how much wood can a woodchuck chuck if a woodchuck could chuck wood? The answer was a lot.
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0: 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It's Will and Woody keeping you up.
1: The new Apple CEO, John Ternus, turned down for what? He is in charge of Apple. First day, writes a tweet. One word, share price goes up $2 billion. Incredible. He just wrote the word hello. Don't make any decisions, Turndog. Just keep tweeting, yeah. Baby. That's all you got to worry about. No, seriously, they do have to worry about how they're going to confront AI because they've got no AI. Everyone's doing
2: don't
1: it.
2: They?
1: Are they going to get on the train? No. So it's a huge. He is in charge of the biggest tech company in the world at potentially the most volatile time to be in charge of the biggest tech company. Like, it's
2: look
1: a crazy
2: all,
1: time to be alive.
2: All in there with their apples, though, so you know, still doing all right.
1: Well, they're still making the hardware, right. But will they get left behind? Who knows? Anyway, okay. That's to one side. I'm super impressed by the one word. Tweet the one word text. Woods, you and I are going to flip a coin right now.
2: Yeah.
1: One of us gets to write a one word text to anyone in the other's phone based on who wins the toy toss. All right, so what would you like?
2: Toss away, my friend.
1: would you like?
2: Tails never fails. I'm obviously going to go with tails. So if I get tails, I'm running a text off your phone.
1: Heads.
2: Oh, great. Great. Well, let's just have a quick chat.
1: Okay.
2: Really quick. Hey, hang on. You get away from me, button pusher, Tom.
1: Oh, who's off limits?
2: Well, I'm not going to name names.
1: No, go on.
2: Then it gets more like then, as soon as I say it, then it's like ooh. Let's just we're mates.
1: X is off limits.
2: Oh, that's a good one. Yeah, X is off limits.
1: What counts as an X?
2: Anyone I've dated.
1: Well,
2: don't.
1: Oh, it's just this. Is your phone bricked?
2: Yes.
1: Can I still access messages?
2: Yeah, you can text. You can't WhatsApp. Oh, I think you can make. I'm not sure if you can find my contacts.
3: What?
2: I'm not sure. Can you brick?
1: I've found the person I want to find.
2: Okay, who will name it? Say it.
1: Your father-in-law.
2: Terry. Why are you texting Terry?
1: Well, because he's got the same surname as your wife.
2: Yeah.
1: And you might have confused him in the contact list.
2: Oh, no. What do you. No.
1: So I've texted your father-in-law.
2: Oh, no. No. What did you do?
1: With a word that rhymes with corny.
2: No.
1: Question mark.
2: No.
3: Oh, my God.
2: No.
3: Oh, my God.
2: You sent that?
3: Oh, my God.
2: No. No. No. No. Why? It's my father-in-law.
1: No.
2: No.
1: And no. See if he gets back to us.
2: Can I? Yeah, that probably breaks the rules, doesn't it? So I've just got to wait until he responds.
1: What's your relationship like with Terry at the moment?
2: Like good, like fine, but like yeah. You don't want to be as no father wants to be thinking that that message was either well, firstly sent to him or sent to his daughter. He's not gonna like that's. I hope he's listening though. That's my only out here. That's my only out. Jerry, if you're listening, you know what's happened. I'm not asking you that question seriously.
1: I don't know who I feel most sorry for. You, Mim, or Terry.
2: I go home to that.
1: To really
2: I go home to that.
1: Cleaned you all up. One shot.
2: Great work.

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0: Hey, it's Will and Woody. I don't know why you'd be out. You might be on the way to the next club.
1: Oh, it's a little in-betweener.
0: At this
1: little
0: point.
1: In-betweener. Thinking about what you want to order.
0: Yep.
1: Here's our best bits from yesterday's show. Enjoy, Will and Woody. Cool.

0: 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It's Will and Woody keeping you up.
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2: 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We decide, is someone actually there or are you just putting on a voice? 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I've got the jockeys. They are delicious. It's like a second skin. I love them. What's wrong with saying delicious about underwear?
3: I think underwear can be delicious.
2: And jockey is. Jockey underwear is delicious. Absolutely.
3: Good fit. Great fit.
2: Perfect cup size.
3: That was too far. Let's go to Kane. Kane, who are you in the car with, mate?
4: With my brother Daniel.
3: Daniel, did you say, or Baniel?
4: Baniel.
3: Baniel.
4: My brother, yeah.
2: His name's Baniel.
4: Sorry?
3: Like a cocker spaniel.
4: No, Daniel with the D.
3: Yeah, Daniel.
2: Oh,
3: okay, cool.
2: Sorry, mate. All right, can you throw Dan on the phone, please?
4: Yep, one sec. Hello.
2: G'day, Dan.
3: Hi, Dan.
2: Where are you and Kane off to, sorry?
4: I was just going for a ride to pick up his kids.
2: You're going to pick up his kids. How many kids has he got?
4: Three.
2: What are their names?
4: Ihaya, Te Ariki, and Nehana.
2: Okay, cool. Can I talk to Kane
3: again? Beautiful
2: names.
3: Where are those names from, Kane? Where are they from?
4: They're New Zealand names.
3: Is that right?
2: Is that Dan talking or Kane talking?
4: No. This is Dan.
3: Oh, this is still Dan.
2: So can we talk to Kane, please?
4: Yep. Hello.
3: Hi, Kane.
4: Hey, man.
3: How old are your kids, Kane?
4: I got a 5-year-old.
3: Yeah.
4: A 2-year-old and 3 months.
2: Struth. Busy. Busy boy, Kane.
4: Yeah.
2: You getting much sleep?
4: Yep. 5 hours.
2: Oh, you take five. You take five.
4: Five and a half hours.
2: 5.5 hours. Okay. What are your kids' names, Kane?
4: Ihaya, Te Ariki, and Nehana.
2: All right, that plays.
3: Well, if it's the same person, he's just reeling off the same names.
2: That's a great point, Will. That's a really strong point.
3: What's the age gap between you two, Kane?
4: 3 years.
2: Okay, can I talk to your brother Dan again?
4: Yep. Hello.
2: Do you have any kids, Dan?
4: No.
2: No kids.
4: Still young, man.
2: Still young. Why are you going to pick up Kane's kids with him?
4: Because I live with him.
2: Oh, yeah. That plays.
3: For all intents and purposes, it does sound like two people. I've got to say, it's really tough.
2: And given they're brothers, it makes sense that they sound similar.
3: They sound
2: as well.
3: Very like similar.
2: It's not a huge difference.
3: Their answers have been very quick. Yep. It does sound like one of them slightly off mic.
4: Yep.
2: that's you, Dan. Was that you, Dan?
4: It's me, Dan. Yeah.
3: Who called in, Dan or Kane?
4: Kane.
2: Okay, Kane did. And so, who's driving, Dan?
4: Yeah, Kane's driving. We've just pulled over now, yeah.
2: Interesting.
4: Yeah.
2: Interesting. Thanks, boys.
4: I was actually surprised he got on. He told me about it. I didn't even really listen, but...
2: Yeah, don't tell us to our faces, Dan.
4: he loves the show, yeah.
2: Oh,
3: well,
2: good.
3: At least one of you likes it.
2: We'll put the phone back to Kane, please. We'll speak to the fan, if you don't mind.
4: Yep, no worries.
3: What do you think?
4: Hey, man.
2: Hey, Kane.
3: He's a good player. He's a very good player.
2: This is where I'm at. I love New Zealand comedy. I think the Kiwis do things like this better than anyone in the world. I've recently started watching New Zealand Spy, phenomenal show.
3: Anyway, no one cares about what you...
2: Fully get that. I think for those reasons, though, I think Kane is a phenomenal player, but he's sitting in that car by himself. That's where I'm at. Kane, I think you're by yourself in the car. Kane?
4: Yep, hello?
2: Are you by yourself?
4: Yeah, I am.
3: Oh, very good.
2: Hey, Kane, you can still have the jocks, mate. No dramas at all. $100 jockey voucher's yours, Kane.
4: Is it actually?
2: Yeah, man. Of course.
3: Upgrade Dad's top draw this Father's Day with 30% off men's styles at jockey.com.au. Have you actually got three kids, Kane? Five, two, and three months?
4: My three boys,
3: yep. Oh, mate, happy Father's Day for the weekend, Kano. Well played.
4: Nah, cheers. Thanks, guys.
3: All the best, brother. See you later. He's gone.
2: He's got his jocks.
3: He's got his jocks.
2: He's out of here.
0: It's Will and Woody.

0: 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It's Will and Woody.
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0: Who needs real friends when you have these two? Plus, you never have to buy them presents.
2: The NT has had some pretty big sports names. 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
1: Got a question for really anyone with kids out there on 13 1065. What did your kid bring back from holiday? And the examples that I'm after are the ones that were particularly annoying. Like you go overseas, your kid finds something which you view as just so cumbersome and hard to get back, but they're obviously attached to it. What was that for you on one of your family holidays?
2: Because I took a live crab back from Fiji once.
1: You kept? Did it stay alive?
2: No.
1: So when did it die?
2: It was in the hull, in the plane.
1: So it was in your
2: checked-in luggage. Yeah.
1: You had a crab in your toiletries.
2: Yeah.
1: Extraordinary. Yeah. And then so when you had a dead crab in your toiletries,
2: well, I actually
1: forgot
2: about it.
1: When did you discover the dead crab?
2: Well, you know you have a toiletries
1: when you're a kid.
2: Yeah, for like 10 years.
1: Yeah.
2: Not for many years later.
1: So just the next trip to Fiji a few years later, dead crab.
2: I would have been at home. I just like, you know, was trying to fish out some deodorant or whatever it was. And I was like, why is there a crab? Oh, that's right.
1: Bloody hell. Okay.
2: Yeah, so he had a wild ride, that guy.
1: That's the kind of thing we're after. Hard to beat dead crab, but see how you go.
2: Well, I don't think, because I feel like, kids grab lots of things when they're away.
1: Yes, they do. If your kids grab something, try to bring it home, 13 1065. Reason we're talking about it is because, Will, we took our daughters to Movie World. We walked past those carnival games.
2: Yeah.
1: And we so stupidly promised our daughters, because we wanted to look like heroes, that we could win one of the huge stuffed toys that was hanging.
2: Yep.
1: Here's how that went.
3: Would you guys like one of those stuffed toys over there?
4: Yeah, and the dog.
3: Okay, let's
4: try. I want a dog too.
1: Yeah, okay, well stand back, girls, because all dads need to do here is get one in the hoop, and then I get one of those toys. It's actually like stealing candy from a baby. One fluffy dog coming right up.
5: Y'all ready for this?
1: Oh, I didn't quite get it. And, it's okay. Hey. Oh, dear. Hey, it's okay. It's all right. Not a problem. We're just warming up. Oh.
4: That was not funny.
1: Oh, gosh. So close. Who's getting the puppy dog? Whoa!
4: I didn't see it!
1: You didn't see it?
4: No!
1: Are you joking?
6: Don't worry, we're going to get one. Don't you worry. We're going to get one.
1: So that's you speaking to your daughter there, Will, but you didn't quite get the net. But thankfully, I stepped back in. I was going to win your daughter a dog.
4: We're going again.
1: Here we go. It's okay. Hey, we're not going to leave here without that dog, all right?
4: Can I buy one?
1: Well, oh my goodness. Well, we're just going to get 10 more balls.
2: We're going to get one. Are you ready?
7: Looks like he's trying for you now.
1: Oh, wow. That was... Oh!
6: We're going to get one. We're going to get a prize.
1: Don't worry.
4: We have one more, Daddy.
6: Yeah. Don't worry. We're going to get one.
1: Oh!
6: We'll get one. Don't worry.
1: 10 more, good sir. Oh!
6: It's okay.
1: Oh, dear.
6: It's okay.
1: Oh, straight.
6: Sometimes we win, sometimes we lose.
4: My dad is trying, Max. He's getting a toy for you.
1: Oh.
4: It's taking Will away.
1: Oh, gosh. It's okay. I'll buy more balls.
6: We might just need to buy a prize.
1: We've got a bit of a crowd here, Rem. Here we go. Dad's a big stage player. Here we go. Oh.
4: My dad's trying.
1: Oh, you son of a...
7: If we worry too much about it, it's going to get big on us.
1: Oh. Oh, my gosh. And there it is. And there it is.
2: Oh, he got it.
4: You guys can get a toy now.
1: You did it. Oh, that is clutch. That is seriously clutch. Your daddy, he's done it again. Thank you. Get the word out. There's a shooter in town.
7: Oh.
1: It feels good. It feels good to be the better dad. I'll say this again. I regret saying there's a shooter in town. Wrong thing to say. Anyway, obviously that flipped on us massively because then we were left with these two humongous dogs that we had to try and fit in our suitcases to bring home.
2: Plus the fact that you spent $300 to $400 trying to get the ball in the net.
1: Yeah. That's also embarrassing. Anyway, 13 1065. What did your kid try to bring back from holiday? What did they bring back from holiday? If you were the kid as well, that's fine. I once tried to bring back an axe from Fiji.
2: All right. We'll hear more about that up next. There's a shooter in town.
1: Didn't get through customs. I was a child.
2: For those of you ringing up for the code word for today for the Chemist Warehouse Adventure is dog. Will and Woody.

0: up early. It's Will and Woody keeping you up.
1: Woods, you and I are fresh off the Chemist Warehouse Dad Venture, and I know some people are listening in for the code words. If you're listening to All the Gear, recapping the weekend we had away with our daughters at Warner Brothers Movie World, you can register at willandwoody.com and put in the code words. Today's code word is dog.
2: Yes.
1: And that's for $500 to spend at Chemist Warehouse.
2: And that's because we won some huge stuffed dogs. Sorry, when I say stuffed, huge inflatable dogs.
1: I think they used to be stuffed. I feel like
2: bit of cost cutting?
1: Yeah, it's
2: smart.
1: Well, cost cutting or just environment cutting, because they just used to be filled with those tiny polystyrene balls. Do you remember?
2: Yes, I do, mate.
1: Yeah, and now they're inflatable.
2: Or fluff. I remember fluff. Anyway, we spent way too much money. I don't want to give a figure, but it's over $400, like trying to get a basketball in a hoop to win our daughters these huge inflatable dogs. Huge moment though when we got that. Like I've never felt more like a legend than, you know, when it was like, get that dog down for my girl, you know?
1: Yeah, I'm glad you got that. I'm glad you got that moment. I felt like a failure in front of my daughter.
2: Because I got that for your daughter too.
1: Because you had to get both dogs because I couldn't get it in.
2: Boom. I was...
1: It's a core memory for her. I could see it. I could literally see it forming. I don't know if you've seen that movie Inside Out where, like, you know, the towers get formed. I could see the dad failure tower was, like, building in the back of her mind.
2: Oh, no.
1: Yeah, I could see that happen.
2: And I've got a tower in her mind
1: That's
2: now.
1: Cool.
2: Better dad. Anyway.
1: Yeah.
2: It flipped on us, though, when we realised that we had to get these humongous dogs back home. I deflated mine in the room, right? And then stuffing a huge dog into a suitcase.
1: Yeah, it felt like moving a body.
2: It felt strange.
1: Yeah, it did.
2: And a paw kept popping out and it was just like, oh God, hide the paw.
1: Yeah, it was like we'd skinned a Dalmatian.
2: Oh, it was all sorts of weird. All sorts of wrong.
1: It was really weird.
2: I mean, should I ask you, because I got one in my suitcase, as did you.
1: Yeah, well, you're perennially weak around your daughter. So I was actually really hoping to come up. I messaged you on the night and I was like, mate, how are we going to get rid of the dogs? Obviously, we don't want to bring these home.
2: Yeah.
1: And the message came back pretty quickly. The dog's coming, mate. Didn't even try. So naturally, if Max found out that Remy was going home with the dog, I couldn't then not let her come home with the dog. So
2: where's your dog now, though?
1: Well, see, Sam hates this shit.
2: Right.
1: Hates it.
2: Right.
1: She cleans the house out so regularly.
2: Yeah.
1: And she's just gone through and got rid of, like, I'm going to say 70% of Max's stuffed toys and taken it to the salvos.
2: Is your dog in the bin?
1: So when Max called Sam and said, I just won this massive stuffed dog, the first thing Sam was like, oh, great, we'll give it to the other kids.
2: Yeah.
1: It's the first thing that was said. And I think it's already gone to the Salvation Army.
2: Oh, that's great. Great. Someone will
1: enjoy
2: it.
1: Didn't see the light of day.
2: Our dog
1: didn't get inflated in the house.
2: Wow. Well, our dog's part of the family.
1: Is that right?
2: It's funny how different our wives are. My wife actually saw that because I was trying to hide the dog in the garage deflated.
1: Yeah.
2: And I was like, I'll speak to Mim about this. Mim saw it and was like, oh, awesome. I've got a pump for that. And so she pumped up. He's part of the family.
1: Oh, that's nice.
2: Let's go to Tim now on 131065. Yeah, he's got my study now, apparently. Lives in my study, which I love.
1: Because it's huge.
2: It's huge, Will. It's huge.
1: I'd be taking a knife to that.
2: My 10-month-old loves the big dog too. He's part of the family. Let's go to Tim here on 131065. Tim, what did your daughter try to bring home from a holiday?
3: Hey, boys, I'm glad you survived the dad venture.
2: Thank you. Thanks, Tim.
3: So when she was about 7 or 8, her first trip to Stradbroke Island, she brought home a coconut because she was determined to open it.
2: Oh, whoa. So full coconut in...
3: Full coconut.
2: And when did you find the coconut?
3: Probably about after 3 days after getting home.
2: Bloody hell. And did she open the coconut?
3: Yeah, and after about 5 days of trying, and she wasn't too happy what was left in there, but, you know, she was determined and she did it.
2: Oh, that's great to hear. Great to hear, Tim. Coconut in the bag. I tried to...
1: coconut in the bag.
2: How much is that jail time? Is that like if they? If
1: no,
2: they
1: he's don't. No, in, no, no.
2: Coconut.
1: No,
2: in
1: if
2: bag.
1: He's coming back from Stratty, it was international. Then it'd be picked up at customs.
2: This is worth mentioning. Then
1: it's not. You can't.
2: So
1: within Australia, you can take wood across the border.
2: Okay. But yeah, okay. I thought fruit was a bit of a thing though.
1: Interstate, and particular states. Victoria and New South Wales, I think they gave up on that a long time ago. But Western Australia, big on fruit.
2: Because
1: I've had it a number of times. I've flown into WA and a sniffer dog sat at my bag.
2: Yeah.
1: And I've been like, oh my God, what is going on? Somebody's planted something on me. And then the guy's like,

0: can't have that banana. And I'm like, oh, yeah. God, you can have the banana.
1: And they take it very seriously.
0: Gee whiz, I thought I was having a Chappelle Corby moment for a second there, you know. But you get worried when the sniffer dog sits down next to you and they just want the apple. You're like, take the apple.
1: Absolutely, Will, absolutely. Got to pack your own bags, guys. Let's go to Danielle here on 131065. Danielle, what did your child bring back from holiday?
2: So we were in America and we were doing a swap with the little koalas. So we'd give the little koalas out, and Taiwan had these little drums. They were little handheld, and they had a little string on each side. So you'd twist it with your hands,
0: what
2: and it would
0: that?
2: Just
0: oh, yeah,
2: it would
0: that
2: like
0: so annoying.
2: Like for ages. And so I actually, after about a month, I actually had to hide it, and I'm hoping it's never found. Well, I can't find it, but yeah, it's so annoying.
1: Oh, well done. This is interesting. So you just don't tell your child when your child brings back something that they really love.
0: Yes.
1: Your way
0: that's
1: of
0: what
1: going
0: most
1: about
0: people
1: it is like
0: do.
1: Just slowly fade.
0: That's
1: it
0: what
1: out.
0: Most people do.
1: I think there needs to be a conversation.
0: No,
1: with a child,
0: mate.
1: To go like,
0: no.
1: This is what we're doing.
0: No.
1: No. Okay.
0: If your child brings back something annoying, you get rid of it, or it didn't make it home, or I'm sorry, it got lost on the way.
1: What if the huge dog that I have in my house now dies? Like, what if we run
0: it's
1: with that
0: alive.
1: And then we bury it in the backyard?
0: It's not alive.
1: I think that's more closure for my children.
0: You want to say it? How are you going to tell your daughter that the dog died?
1: Heart attack.
0: Oh, it's a bit strong.
3: 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Hang on, I don't think I got that quite right. Will and Woody driving you home.
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1: You've tuned in at a great time. Normally, Battle of the Gens is a Tuesday special, Woods, but junior producer Annalise is back in here trying to defend Gen Z in another round of Battle of the Gens.
2: Leave Benny alone!
3: It's Will and Woody's Battle of the Gens!
4: We are the superior millennials, William. We know
1: absolutely.
4: All.
1: The all-knowing.
4: We nod to the older people, the older arts, and we're still with it, with the
1: we're
4: young kids.
1: We're still down with it.
4: Gen Z, on the other hand, junior producer Annalise, you are representing Gen Z.
5: Yes.
4: It's just head in the sand.
1: Insular. Phone loving, bet rotting.
5: I feel like I don't get the opportunity to ever talk about my pop culture.
1: You've tried. But
5: and
1: it's
5: you
1: just
5: guys
1: YouTubers
5: put your head in the
1: TikTokers.
5: Sand about it all.
4: Mm.
5: Like, you just don't know about Alex Earle and her new TV show that's coming out.
1: Alex Earle, comedian. Roasted
4: Daddy.
1: Adam Sandler.
4: Who's your daddy?
5: Both wrong. Both wrong. And that's Alex Cooper.
4: Oh.
1: And who was I? Alex Earle, right. She did a roast on Adam Sandler. She's a stand-up comedian.
5: No, she's not. She's a TikToker.
1: Damn it. Oh, no one cares.
4: No, fair point.
1: Now, let's talk
4: fair
1: about some
4: point.
1: Icons, Woods.
4: Yes, because we're talking about 90s rap culture, which everyone needs to know about. This was an extraordinary time in the
1: world. It was a revolution
4: in
1: music.
4: And the reason we're talking about it is because Tupac's killer has finally been found guilty 30 years after he was shot. Dwayne Davis has been found guilty. He'll be appealing that.
1: Dwayne.
4: Now, Annalise, you've had 24 hours to think about a Tupac song.
5: Yeah, I obviously didn't go home and do that.
4: You always say you're going to do the research after.
5: I know.
4: So
5: just name
4: a Tupac song.
5: Tupac. I know there's a big one because I think you guys think I'm lying. There is one that's been in my playlist before.
4: Give us a chorus. To prove it's on your playlist, you've got to be able to give us a
5: chorus.
4: Can
5: I just get a name of a song and then I'll know it? Like, I'll be able to sing it to you. Is this Gangsters in Paradise? But I don't know if this is Tupac or not.
1: Gangster's Paradise, not Gangster's in Paradise.
4: Can you sing it?
5: Na na na na na, Gangster's Paradise.
1: Nice.
4: There you go. All right. Is that the big Tupac song you were thinking of?
5: I feel like this is a trick question. I want to say yes, but I think no. No, it's not. That's not Tupac.
1: Oh, you still sung it. That was Coolio.
5: Damn it. Okay.
4: So Changes?
5: Changes. Where it is.
4: Is this the one?
2: That's just the way it changes.
1: Oh. That's just the way it changes.
5: Oh, no.
4: We can't do it anymore. Go.
2: Come on. That's just the way it is.
1: Okay, AB, now yesterday we spoke about the fact that Tupac was killed as part of this East Coast, West Coast rap battle.
5: That's right. Was it Tupac a leader?
1: Yeah.
4: Oh, yeah.
1: Yeah, absolutely.
4: What are you thinking?
5: I don't know. I'm just trying to join the dots. I'd say like the pack attack.
1: The pack attack. The pack attacks in the West. Yeah.
4: You should have been there for the naming of their gang.
5: I know.
1: And in the East, do you know who a big rapper in the East was? Like the big
5: Snoop Dogg. California Love.
1: No, California, that's West.
5: California Girls.
1: No, no, no.
4: Big.
1: California Girls, that's Katy Perry.
5: West.
1: That's West.
5: West Coast.
1: Who's the big rapper in the East? Super big. Yes.
5: Biggie.
1: Yeah. Nice.
5: Thank you.
1: That's right. We spoke about him before, Marshall Mathers, Eminem. What is the Eminem movie called?
5: 8 Mile. Bang, bang, bang, bang, bang.
4: She's got it. Nice.
1: I saw it.
5: You only got one shot. Do not miss your chance to blow. This opportunity comes once in a lifetime. You gotta. Don't make me do anymore.
1: No,
5: I know.
1: Fair enough. No, you
6: actually
1: did not.
6: Grabbed both your headphones. Like
1: she was in it.
6: Like you were recording.
1: She was in it.
5: I just watched a clip of Snoop Dogg recording California Girls.
1: Oh, yeah.
5: And he looked like he had his hands on his headphones and he just went for it.
4: You looked legit.
5: Thank you.
4: You looked legit. Well done.
5: Thank you.
4: Who's the movie Get Rich, Die Trying about?
5: Get Rich or Die Trying. Maybe Dr. Dre.
4: Incorrect. 50 Cent.
5: Oh, what?
4: He's in it too.
5: He
4: stars.
5: He has two movies.
4: Movie. Yeah. But what's the second movie?
5: 8 Mile.
1: Oh, that's Eminem.
5: Who did you say?
4: 50 Cent.
5: Oh, excuse me. I thought you said Eminem again. I just
1: final question for you, AB.
5: Yes.
1: We've mentioned him a number of times. He performed on the MCG last year for Grand Final Day.
5: Snoop Dogg.
1: Snoop Doggy Dog. What's your Snoop Dogg song library like in your head? A lot of features.
5: A lot of features. Okay. I kind of instantly go for Katy Perry, California Girls.
1: Yep. Mm. So that's a Katy Perry song.
5: Yep.
1: He's in there for 30 seconds, I reckon.
5: Yeah.
1: 20 even.
5: Solid. Solid right. 30.
1: What's a big Snoop Dogg song, though?
5: That's a good question.
1: You don't know any Snoop Dogg?
5: I do. Okay. I do. Because I loved when he played at the AFL Grand Final last year.
1: With Jess Mowboy.
5: Yeah.
1: You knew every word.
5: Every song.
1: Yeah.
4: Drop It Like It's Hot.
5: Drop It Like It's Hot. Nope. Oh, Sweat. I just want to make you sweat. Uh-huh.
1: Nice.
5: Sweat.
1: We've got one for you to finish.
5: Okay.
1: Take Over.
5: Oh.
4: You know it?
5: Yes. Here we go. Oh, yeah, there's something about you. Beautiful. I just want you to know you're my baby girl.
1: Yeah.
4: We just wanted you to sing falsetto, to be honest.
1: That was painful. That was really painful.
5: Oh, I didn't even go that high.
1: Oh, good stuff. Well done, AB. Well done. Skated through. Skated through. I hope you guys are having a wonderful drive home. It is Will and

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1: Baby races this Saturday. It's big.
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1: This one's for all the babies now. 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You put in your goo-goos. 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
4: 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One lane is closed and Berrima Road between the Weybridge and the Northern Cement Entry. 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
7: Check of the tides first. High tide of 6.7 metres at 9 a.m. Low tide of 1.3 metres at 4 p.m. And another high tide of 6.4 metres at 10:15 p.m. Clear skies and some cloud is forecast for your Thursday. Tops of 31 in the city. Tops of 34 in the rural area. Wait till you hear this. Tops of 35 in Katherine.
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10: Thanks to Harvey Norman Darwin. Let me show you what it's all.
8: Good morning, good morning. It's 7 8 here for your Thursday, Ratchet pre-weekend.
7: I'm going to say Thursday's the new Friday, but I'll tell you what.
8: I'm going to say it's the new Saturday.
7: It feels like it with the show that we got planned for you. After 6:30, Facebook has been doing something to me lately.
8: I don't know if it does Facebook?
7: Oh, yeah. I don't know if it still does it to you, but it's kind of got me feeling a little bit bad about myself.
8: You're also going to do a bit of a reading challenge for me.
7: Really?
8: Yes.
7: Oh, okay. All right. This is good. I'm encouraging you to read. And so we're going to be doing that after 6 o'clock.
8: But before that, I just want to know what the ruling is. I've got date rules. Right. Well, I want to see your date rules.
7: Date rules. Okay. Like the delicious fruit. So I've got some rules about it.
8: No,
7: you can take one
8: the
7: from
8: delicious
7: Woolies.
8: Fruit.
7: Oh.
8: When somebody likes another person and they go on a date. The ruling. I need some ruling advice.

0: It's good, Charlotte. The dance floor anthem. You're in high 100s. You got Sam and Andrew. Well, thanks to Harvey Norman. Anthony, you're obviously a date connoisseur. You go on them all the time.
1: Yeah, sure. Been on two this year.
0: Well, I want to ask you what the ruling is behind this, okay? So you have your first date and it goes well.
1: Mm-hmm.
0: Goes a lot better than expected and, you know, say you get a good night kiss.
1: Okay, so far I'm out.
0: But okay.
1: Yeah, keep going.
0: So you've got the good night kiss.
1: Yep.
0: And then you guys might talk for a little bit and plan a second date.
1: Mm-hmm.
0: My wanting to know is, now that you guys have had a smooch,
1: mm-hmm.
0: what is the ruling or the social etiquette behind the smooch on the second date?
1: Okay. What do you mean? Like, is it free game type of thing or?
0: Yeah. Like, is it like, are you allowed to say a hello kiss?
1: Whoa. Okay. Wow. This is a great question.
0: That's a ballsy move if you ask me.
1: Mm-hmm. Let's just say my friend does this move.
0: Okay.
1: He said when you see the person again.
0: Yeah.
1: The next day, and maybe, you know, it could be a little bit extreme to go straight in for a lip-to-lip kiss when
0: that's
1: you see
0: what
1: them
0: I mean,
1: again.
0: Because it's the second time you've seen them.
1: Mm.
0: It's the second time you've met them.
1: Yeah.
0: But you've already shared that lip-to-lip action.
1: Well, I'll say this at 5:39 when no one's listening.
0: Okay. Hold on a second. I don't know if I want you to say it.
1: He'll go in for like a cheek kiss.
0: Yep.
1: Or let maybe them initiate the cheek kiss.
0: Yeah.
1: Say something like, oh, come on, what am I, your aunt? Come here. And then give the little lip kiss from there.
0: Yeah, I don't like that.
1: You don't like it?
0: I'm not a big fan.
1: That's fair enough. You can throw it right back.
0: I'm going to throw that one right back at you.
1: Okay, so what? Yours sounds like you're eyeing off a second date with someone.
0: Well, you know.
1: Yeah.
0: I'm just saying, if there was a second date, what would be? Do you think just avoid it altogether on the hello kiss?
1: I would say go in, and if they don't go for the lip kiss straight away, just be like, oi, we've already done this, and then just start.
0: Come on, don't be a stranger.
1: Can I please kiss you on the lips?
0: Wait, I thought this was a thing.
1: Whatever happened to consent, I'd just say, hey, I'm desperate here. Can you please kiss me on the lips?
0: Yeah, okay. We'll see how that one goes.
1: Report back, please.
0: I don't think there'll be a date three.
1: Yeah. that concludes the Sam and Ant dating segment of the podcast.
0: And that's why we're both single.
1: And up next, naturally, we're going to talk about how you can win a tank.

0: Don't get a baby Rexa. I'm good. Hot 100. You got Sam and Ant here.
1: Hey, if you are in the market for a tank, well, good news, we've got you sorted. No, not that type of tank.
0: You silly little goose.
1: I'm talking about the Hot 100 GWM Tradie Tank. That's right. If you shop at participating stores, sponsors of the Tradie Tank, like Murray Oakley, then you've got a chance to win the Hot 100 GWM Tradie Tank. Murray Oakley, where is it? 508 Stewart Highway in Winelli. It's been serving Darwin. Guess how long it's been serving Darwin for, Sam?
0: It's 87 years.
1: Okay, something that's actually in the realm of possibility.
0: That's a possibility.
1: That's not a possibility at all.
0: 72.
1: 1972?
0: 72 years.
1: 72 years? No lower. 63 years. That's
0: really?
1: Right.
0: Yeah, oh, yeah. I wasn't too far off.
1: Incredible. And what does Murray Oakley sell? I'll tell you what, they sell just about everything. White goods? What's a white good?
0: Like a kettle or a fridge. Absolutely. Or a coffee maker.
1: Fridge, freezers, washing machines, dryers, oven, cooktops, rage hoods, dishwashers. I could go on, but I'm starting to hyperventilate. Just go make a purchase. If you spend up to $100, boom, that's one entry. You get two entries if you spend up to $500. Check out the T's and C's for all of those participating stores and the deals. Sam, you can tell by my voice. I can tell what you're thinking.
0: What?
1: Damn it, that sucks. You need to get better at, you know, speaking and doing your job. I'm a little bit flat today.
0: I've never thought that.
1: I'm a little bit flat.
0: Sometimes I think it.
1: I'm a little bit flat. I'm not really at my sharpest. Mm. Don't worry. I've got something after this that'll really pick us up.
0: Okay, make sure you stick around. You're on hop.
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0: It's Olivia Dean, Baby Steps on Hot 100. You got Sam and Ant here. Doesn't just Olivia in the morning at 5:30 just really get you started for the day?
1: Yeah, it gets me sad a little bit, actually.
0: Really?
1: Look, I mentioned before I'm in a little bit of a flat mood.
0: Why?
1: I just think I'm like, I don't know, not firing all the cylinders that I want to be. I'm a little bit ragged. My mind's elsewhere.
0: Yep.
1: I need a pick-me-up.
0: Maybe a little bit run down.
1: Yeah. You know,
0: it's been a big year.
1: I mentioned before that I do have a pick-me-up lined up. Now, we are going to be throwing to a new international reporter. Mm. Now, tee this up, Sam. Her name is Jan. Jan Smith. She's a lovely elderly woman that I met online. She's over in Surrey. Let's throw to Jan right now.
2: I'm feeling quite proud of myself today. I've been to the shop to get the paper, and I've come out with just the paper. No naughty chocolate. How good is that?
0: That could honestly bring a tear to my eye.
1: And I'm back. I'm back. There we are. Jan has survived the shopping run with no naughty chocolates, and she's very pleased with herself.
0: Yeah. You know what? You can really feel that she's spent her life getting a naughty chocolate.
1: Mm.
0: You know, she's done that before and she's learnt from her mistakes.
1: And look at her. Her day has been made all from just showing a bit of discipline, not getting a naughty chocolate, and you can't wipe the smile off her face. I mean, elderly people enjoying themselves and seeing, just warmth in their eyes. It's my kryptonite. I mean, when I see it, geez, call me ice cream on a build-up afternoon up here in the top end because I melt.
0: There is nothing better because do you remember, it was a little while ago now, but do you remember when my grandma sent me a video of her enjoying a cup of coffee?
1: Oh, I do remember that.
0: Do you remember that? Because I left some instant coffee over at her house and she sent me a video. Didn't know she knew how to send a video.
1: Mm.
0: But she sent me a video. Hi, Sam. Just enjoying this cup of coffee. Mmm, so delicious.
1: Yeah.
0: I bawled my eyes out.
1: Boom, that's all you need. Exactly, I'm putty in an elderly person's hand.
0: And it makes me, I'm like, I can't wait to be like that.
1: Yeah. Well, judging by our backs, I think we're already halfway
0: we're
1: there.
0: We're almost there, I was going to say.
1: I'm cranky, my back's about to break any second. Retirement's coming soon. Just need to figure out what that superannuation means.
0: Anthony, you don't know what it means?
1: No.

0: Womack and Womack. Teardrops, Hot 100. Just let it ride for a little bit.
1: Take it for a walk.
0: Take it for a walk.
1: Feels good.
0: Just discover yourself a little bit there.
2: If you're listening, that is Sam's favourite song of all time.
0: That's my favourite song in the entire world.
2: I'll tell you what my favourite thing in the entire world is to do on a Thursday.
0: Facebook.
2: Yes, well, after that.
0: Scroll reels.
2: Yeah, after that.
0: Make fun of me.
2: Okay, after that.
0: Eat the leftover food that's in the downstairs fridge that's been there for like 3 weeks.
2: Two more rungs down. You saw me do that yesterday. I told you not to speak about it on air, okay? Do trivia at Cool Spot.
0: Yeah, sorry.
2: We're doing trivia tonight at Fanny Bay Cool Spot. We'll give you more details right after 6 o'clock.
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17: Good morning, Tani Maxwell with your local news update. A man remains on the run after allegedly stealing a cash register during an armed robbery in Darwin. Police say the man was armed with an edged weapon when he entered a business in Northcrest, Berrima, just before 9 p.m, threatening staff and striking a table with the weapon. The man is accused of taking the entire cash register before fleeing the scene into nearby bushland. Investigations remain ongoing and CCTV footage is being reviewed to identify the man. The NT Health Minister is calling on the federal government to get moving on plans for a new aged care facility in Darwin. The NT government has offered land next to Palmerston Regional Hospital at no cost, but is now waiting for the Commonwealth to progress the proposed 120-bed facility. With a new 32-bed ward opening at Royal Darwin Hospital this week, Health Minister Steve Edgington says the aged care development would make a significant difference on the health system.
4: Whilst we're opening new wards, we could potentially free up another 80 beds. Now, this would make a significant difference when it comes to managing access to beds, code yellows, the pressure on the ED. Having 80 further beds with the new aged care facility will make a significant difference to the health system.
17: And Clinton Sims has been appointed as the Northern Territory's new Deputy Commissioner, bringing more than 30 years of law enforcement experience back to the Territory. Mr. Sims began his career with NT Police in 1995 and spent more than two decades serving across Darwin, Katherine and Alice Springs before moving into senior leadership roles with the Australian Border Force. Mr. Sims says the opportunity marks a return to the place where his policing career began.
6: I mean, this is where my policing career began, but I've also worked with the Commissioner previously. I've worked with Deputy Commissioner West previously. In fact, we joined the police force together in 1995. So it's natural that I would gravitate back to the NT Police.
15: Trainee and experienced correctional officers wanted for Katherine WorkCamp. Be part of an Australian first. Apply now. 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
7: Morning, I'm Jackie Lim. Sydney Swan Riley Bice has been cleared of criminal wrongdoing as investigations continue into an alleged indecent incident at the club's team hotel last month. The 25-year-old will now only be treated as a potential witness. However, he'll still miss the rest of the season under a separate club sanction for breaching the team's standards. The cost of cigarettes would be cut by around $24 a pack under a coalition plan to tackle Australia's tobacco wars. Not only would the opposition cut the tobacco excise, leader Angus Taylor also wants to legalise nicotine pouches and vapes. Donald Trump says he's glad Tiger Woods has avoided jail. It comes after the 50-year-old entered a last-minute plea deal over a crash in which he flipped his SUV.
8: He's just a very special guy. I'm glad that was resolved.
7: He's instead copped a 5-year driving ban. And dozens of gold bars have been stolen in one of Papua New Guinea's biggest ever robberies. Armed thieves allegedly ambushed a security convoy in Port Moresby, sparking a major investigation. In sport, Alex de Minaur's match at the US Open has been suspended after he took a 2-set-0 lead. The Aussie, one of several matches affected by rain this morning. Fellow Aussie Daria Kasatkina was eliminated earlier in straight sets. The last round of the NRL regular season gets underway tonight at Olympic Stadium. The Bulldogs host the Broncos, with neither team able to make the top eight. And in the AFL, finals continue tonight with Frio hosting Hawthorn. That's the latest in news and sport.
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2: Check of the tides first. High tide of 6.7 metres at 9 a.m. Low tide of 1.3 metres at 4 p.m. And another high tide of 6.4 metres at 10:15 p.m. You got clear skies and some cloud forecast for your Thursday. Tops of 31 in the city. Tops of 34 in the rural area. And tops of 35 in Katherine.
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22: Good morning. Was that a question, Anthony?
2: I mean, 35? Science. Nara, dry season, hello build up,
22: yeah,
2: and hello a great hour of the show coming up. That could have been better, but
22: Not your best.
2: Yeah, not my best. But after 6:30, Facebook.
22: Mm.
2: Yes, I'm still on it. Shoot me. Don't shoot me. Just tune in after 6:30 because Facebook's been doing something that's making me kind of feel like a bit of a loser.
22: Now, you're also going to make me feel like a bit of a loser because you're doing a reading challenge for me. You know I'm not the greatest reader.
2: Mm, you stopped on Blue Star, which I think is a year 2 reading level. But don't worry, we're going to improve your reading skills
22: better
2: shortly.
22: Than year 1.
2: But right after this, what do you want to do tonight? You want to have the best fun that you can in the top end. That is going to be a Fanny Bay Cool Sport. We're doing trivia. We're giving you more details after this.
22: You're not 100. It's all thanks to Harvey Norman Darwin. And I

0: the weekend. Can't feel my face. You're at Hot 100. You got Sam and Ant here. It's all thanks to Harvey Norman Darwin.
1: You won't be able to feel your face tonight at Fanny Bay Cool Spot.
0: That's not a guarantee.
1: Out of excitement and elation.
0: Okay.
1: Okay. Yeah, yeah. Does that work?
0: It could be misconstrued with something else.
1: Well, you won't get this misconstrued at all. We're doing trivia tonight at Fanny Bay Cool Spot. Kick it off at 6:30 p.m. If you want to get involved, definitely book a table. They've been selling out lately. The food, the drinks are absolutely amazing. Now, if you're listening right now, you might be thinking, how do they have so much content to talk about trivia? You know what I mean? It's like, I mean, isn't it just people talking about the answers and potentially winning a $200 Cool Spot voucher?
0: I wish it was just that, but it's non-stop action. It's fun for everyone.
1: There's always something happening at Trivia Nights. It's different every week. You've got to come and experience it for yourself. But Sam,
0: yep.
1: I've got a really, really dying question.
0: Mm.
1: I'm in need for a haircut.
0: Mm-hmm.
1: I've got one booked in right before trivia, and I need you, my friend, to help me out here. What is the most trivia host-esque haircut I should be getting?
0: George Costanza.
1: George Costanza. Now, can you elaborate on that?
0: The hair around the side and the back.
1: The cue ball.
0: The cue ball. Mm. Yeah, a little bit of needs a touch up on the top.
1: Okay.
0: So we're talking shaved on the top. We're talking hair around the sides and back.
1: Okay. Explicit detail. Why would this be the best haircut for a trivia host?
0: Because George Costanza, obviously, famously a genius in Seinfeld.
1: A genius in his own mind.
0: Exactly.
1: Yeah.
0: Where do you think all the questions come from? Inside that beautiful mind of yours.
1: That's right. We do cook up the questions.
0: And it's a classic professor haircut, isn't it?
1: Mm-hmm.
0: And you want to assert knowledge onto the people. You want to bloody spray that knowledge everywhere.
1: Damn it.
0: And you want to just really, and I would even say wear like a nice, like a slack and a knit.
1: Slack it a knit. It is the build-up now officially in Darwin. Do you think that's logical?
0: Do you want to give off smart or not?
1: No, it's fair. It's fair. It's fair.
0: Do you want to or not?
1: I do. Jesus, I'm getting the cue ball.
0: Yeah, perfect.
1: If you want to see me with my beautiful cue ball chop, we're coming down a cool spot tonight for trivia. Kicks off at 6:30. Right after this, Sam, we're going to tell people how they can follow their dreams.
0: What are their dreams?
1: We'll find it after this.
0: You're at 100. Oh, yes.

0: Miles Smith, Noah Horan, Drive Safe on Hot 100. You got Sam and Ant here. I think it is an important part of becoming an adult is chasing your dreams, Anthony. I think if you get to the sort of, you know, age 60 and you go, man, I really wanted to do that thing when I was younger, and you don't do it, that eats you. That eats you inside.
1: Yeah, a lot of people think, oh, I don't want to put all this time in and then it doesn't work out how I want to. And it holds them back for actually following their dreams.
0: Yeah.
1: But the beauty is in the pursuit of your dreams.
0: It's a journey.
1: And where can you, you know, endeavor to find your dreams? 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
0: Well, whatever it is, whether you want to be a tradie, whether you want to be a doctor, a teacher, an entrepreneur, that's quite popular these days.
1: Yes.
0: CDU has a perfect course for you.
1: Maybe you want to do an entrepreneur podcast. Maybe you want to be a podcaster. I don't know. You can be anything you want. If you
0: don't
1: call
0: be a podcaster.
1: What do you mean?
0: Be a radio announcer instead.
1: Yeah, that's
0: cool. Way cooler.
1: Way cooler, pays way better. But if you, we're doing this starting this coming Monday.
0: Yep.
1: We want you guys to call in and tell us your dreams. 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It's all kicking off Monday. Make sure you call in.
0: 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Anthony, you've got a bit of a reading challenge for me.
1: I want to see you bumped up from a blue star to a green triangle.
0: What is this. That?
1: It's reading levels. Jeez, okay, you really didn't know anything about reading.
0: Obviously didn't have one. It's up next.
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0: Hunters and Collectors, Holy Grail on hot. You got Sam and Ant here. Look, it is no surprise if you've been to any of our trivias that I'm not the greatest reader. I read it probably a year three level.
1: Oh, come on, year two at best.
0: Well, it's better than year one. How about that? It's better than year one. Look, I'm not a strong reader. Little bit dyslexic in there. Also, I'm blind, so if I don't have my glasses, best of luck to you, mate.
1: The odds may have been stacked against you, but Sam, this is what we do on the show, you know what I mean? We're not going to kick you when you're down. We're going to try and build you up.
0: Build you up.
1: Okay, so this is what we're doing. I've got five words here. Some might say they're a little bit tricky to pronounce in the English language, but I've got high hopes for you. So I'm going to give you these five words.
0: Okay.
1: See if you can pronounce them correctly. I'm going to hand them over to you one by one.
0: Okay.
1: Okay, here is your first one.
0: Ingenuity.
1: Nice, tick.
0: I'm not that bad.
1: Off the bat. You're
0: doing
1: it.
0: I feel like there's going to be like a bit of a curveball here, though. Because I know you.
1: No.
0: Hyperbole.
1: Yes. Look at you. Have you been hustling me? You've been hustling me, haven't you?
0: Okay,
1: we're going to try and just ramp it up a little bit.
0: Yeah, okay. See, that's tricky because it starts with a P, but I know that it probably sounds like an S.
1: Well, what does it sound like? How do you pronounce it?
0: Pseudonym.
1: I'm giving that to you, yeah.
0: Pseudonym.
1: Well done,
0: really?
1: Well done. Yeah,
0: what does that mean?
1: Stuff. I don't know. I just looked up toughest words to pronounce the English language. Now, if you get this one, I will give you $50 cash. There you go.
0: Shake on it.
1: There you go. Boom.
0: You're such a... I know that you're gonna... Oh, I see. Hamburgers. Ooh.
1: Come on, you need to pronounce all in one.
0: There's like 13 letters in that one.
1: 12.
0: M. It starts with E-M. B-O-U-R-G. That's like a Borg.
1: I can't give you any hints here. It's $50 on the line.
0: Emborgoisement.
1: Incorrect.
0: I'm gonna give it to me.
1: Embourgeoisement.
0: That's not a real word.
1: Yes, it is. You can look it up.
0: What does it mean?
1: It is like, you know, the bourgeoisie. It's like to show like the middle or working class.
0: That's a good one.
1: I know, it's a good one. Don't throw the paper at me, would you? Now, this one, if you don't get this one right, this counts as two, so you'll lose the competition, by the way. And I'm going to have to revoke your NT status. I know you just got it.
0: No, you can't
1: and you
0: do
1: just,
0: that.
1: You just got it renewed.
0: No, it's actually, you don't get an NT status if you can read.
1: What?
0: You don't get an NT status if you can read.
1: Is that a shot at the NT? Are you trying to take shots there?
0: No, I just want to be involved.
1: I'll remind you.
0: I just want to be involved in the NT.
1: Here's your final word.
0: Okay.
1: Boom.
0: Nullum boy.
1: Yeah! He did it. He will never make a spelling mistake again. Congratulations.
0: Well, spelling is different. I can read.
1: I'm so proud of you. Okay, why don't you tell everyone what we got going on with no stutters? Go.
0: Well, I don't have it up. Something about Facebook, I think.
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6: Hi ladies, it's Susie here from Just Looking. 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
9: Good morning, Tani Maxwell with your local news update. The future of Darwin's private maternity services could be announced in just weeks. The Darwin Private Hospital Maternity Ward closed its doors in June last year, with the NT government since holding crisis talks with Purpose Co, formerly Healthscope, to discuss the future of the private hospital. Now, Health Minister Steve Edgington says he's expecting receivers to make a decision in the next 2 weeks.
10: The receivers, McGrath-Nicol, are down to two proponents, and that's Calvary.
9: Update. The future of Darwin's private maternity services could be announced in just weeks. The Darwin Private Hospital Maternity Ward closed its doors in June.

0: critical in emergency situations.
1: O negative blood is vital in emergencies. It can be given to any patient when their blood type is unknown. O positive is increasingly being used as a critical backup.
0: Darwin needs a further 50 type O blood donors in the next 7 days, as well as a further 50 plasma donors. And the Darwin International Luxa Festival is returning for its 8th year, with venues across the territory preparing to serve up their best Luxa and Luxa-inspired dishes. The month-long festival will feature competitions, public voting and the popular Luxa League, with registrations to participate now open. Department of Tourism and Hospitality Deputy Chief Executive Valerie Smith says there'll be a range of awards up for grabs across 6 categories.
2: People's choice inspired by dishes, some regional ones, and then going through also to the very coveted Golden Bowl, which is the best Luxa in the Greater Darwin area. Last year we had 123 venues register, and we had 3,500 people who participated.
3: 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Be part of an Australian first. 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
4: Morning, I'm Jackie Lim. Emergency supplies from Australia have landed in Nepal following the country's devastating floods. Aid agencies are distributing hygiene kits and shelter materials as survivors face deteriorating conditions and a growing risk of disease. More than 1,100 people have died, while 38 Aussies remain unaccounted for. Jim Chalmers has rejected claims Treasury underestimated the impact of his housing tax reforms. The Treasurer on the ABC saying Treasury's forecasts are based on the next couple of years and not the past couple of months.
5: There is softness in the housing market. Prices have come off a bit. Auction clearance rates have come off a bit, but that was beginning before the budget.
4: Ukraine's president has warned international airlines that Russian airspace is now too dangerous to enter. It comes as Volodymyr Zelensky escalates drone attacks in retaliation to a week of bombardment from Russia. And Australia's ski season has wrapped up early, with resorts forced to shut down after the nation's warmest winter on record. In sport, a unanimous boardroom decision is behind the sacking of North Melbourne coach Alistair Clarkson. The Roos have only enjoyed 20 wins under his leadership and suffered 61 losses. His exit means the club is on the lookout for its 4th full-time coach in 8 seasons. And Roosters legend Brad Fittler is confident the Chooks can still win the premiership this year without Sam Walker. The star playmaker had surgery on his ankle last week and is a strong chance to miss the entire finals campaign. That's the latest in news and sport.
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10: Check of the tides first. High tide of 6.7 metres at 9 a.m, low tide of 1.3 metres at 4 p.m, and another high tide of 6.4 metres at 10:15 p.m. You got clear skies forecast with some cloud, tops of 31 in the city, tops of 34 in the rural area, and tops of 35 in Catherine.
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13: Check it out. Good morning, good morning. It's 7 a.m. here for your Thursday, and about 6:45, we are going to be chatting to, I'm going to say, the leader, the person at the front hosting all of the fun parties here in the Top End.
10: Yeah, it's Chris from DTN Records. They've got an event on this Saturday. Before that, we'll let you know details about the famous Hot

0: 100 baby race, but right after this, Sam, are you still on Facebook?
1: Not really, no.
0: Well, Facebook's been doing something to making me feel like a loser. I'm going to tell you about it after this.

0: That's so
1: Olivia good. Rodrigo, stupid song on Hot 100. I think it's a great song.
2: That was my joke. I said that yesterday.
1: Well, nobody knows that. I came up with that song just there, that idea. Oh, damn it. Anyway.
2: Look, I'm not proud of it, but I am man enough to say it. Yes, I'm still on Facebook. A lot of people might think, isn't that the thing that just reminds you when your friends' birthdays are? Yeah. You know what? It's actually a social media platform that can connect you and your friends.
1: It's separated from a social media platform, I think. It's more of an advert platform.
2: Yeah, it's all
1: ads
2: now.
1: It goes one post from a celebrity you didn't know that you followed, advert, status from a friend that you went to school with.
2: But it's also a way to try and expand your social life. I don't know about you, but have you noticed how Facebook, you used to get a notification, so-and-so sent a friend request.
1: Yeah.
2: Or maybe you sent a friend request to someone, so-and-so has accepted your friend request.
1: Yes.
2: Now Facebook is doing something. It's been doing it for a while. Friend suggestions. Have you seen this?
1: Yeah, it's been doing this for a hot minute.
2: It makes me just feel like a little bit of a loser. I've been tracking the friend suggestions. I went back and I had a look at the notifications. Firstly, they started that it sort of made sense. Like, oh, this person has 100 mutual friends.
1: Mm.
2: Maybe you should, maybe it makes sense that you be friends with them.
1: Yep.
2: And I also noticed I'd go to like a party or something and I'd come back. Oh, here's a friend suggestion.
1: Saw this person at the party.
2: Yeah, yeah. Obviously, it does with your location. Hey, this person was there. Maybe you should add them as a friend.
1: Mm.
2: And as soon as I get them, I kind of feel like, all right, Facebook, I got it.
1: Yeah.
2: All right, if I want to make the move, I'll do it. Yeah. Thank you very much. Yeah. Kind of feels like my mum, like, well, that girl's nice.
1: Sometimes, I don't. It's usually like, for me anyway, whenever I go on it, it's usually really attractive women.
2: Yes, that's what I was about to get to.
1: And it's like you've got one mutual friend. You're like,
2: yeah.
1: Do I add you on Facebook?
2: It then went from mutuals to random people. Yeah. And then it's sort of like, I feel like Facebook's like, all right, brother, I can see through the camera what you're doing.
1: Yeah.
2: You're on the couch again, Friday night, you're eating a bag of twisties, half of them are on your chest.
1: Yeah, yeah,
2: here's
1: a
2: hot chick.
1: You got your dirty undies on
2: again. Yeah, you got the dirty undies on again. Here's this hot chick. Go for it, lad. Come on, you got to start swinging some shots.
1: Yeah, and you sort of hover over like,
2: yeah,
1: should
2: yeah.
1: Should I do it?
2: Yeah, it's like, shut up, Facebook. You look at it, it's like, yeah, shut up. I'm not going to do that.
1: No, I've done it before. I've definitely done it before. And it's fair enough. Like, they are really reeling you in, aren't they?
2: Mm, they are reeling me in, pun intended, with the reel. But, yeah, has this happened to you as well? Or is it just me? I don't want to open up to the phones because someone might be like, nope, it's never happened to me. And we're like, oh, okay, I'm just a loser.
1: Take solidarity in knowing that it's happened to me, my friend.
2: Yeah? Okay, that's good. Hey, Hot 100 Baby Race is on this Saturday. We're going to give you details after this.
1: Make sure you stick around. You're in Hot 100.

0: It's Ferrari. Hot 100. You got 7-8 here with the baby race, the Hot 100 baby race this Saturday. Your chance, if you've got a fast baby, to win a $1,000 Casuarina Square gift voucher. Now, what is unconfirmed right now is whether or not we're allowed to do a friendly wager on it, whether or not we're allowed to bet on it.
1: It's been confirmed there's no betting on it.
0: Well,
1: use your head.
0: It's unconfirmed right now. But what is confirmed is that registration is still open. If you do want to get involved, top100fm.com.au. It will be on our website. And even if you don't want to do that, there's going to be two wild spots, wild card spots on the day. So There's going to be
1: two wild card lanes.
0: And
1: yes. Then you're right. If you are coming down to find us at Casuarina Square from 9 a.m. and you show us a receipt, maybe you've gone on down, you're doing your Father's Day shopping. Mm. Good on you. Casuarina Square has everything you want for Father's Day.
0: Good on you, mate.
1: And good on you. Give yourself a pat in the back right now.
0: Buy yourself a sweet treat.
1: And now keep, yeah. Oh, have you had one of those Magnum croissant things?
0: Yeah, I haven't, but I've really wanted to try that.
1: We're getting sidetracked.
0: Well, let's give it another five.
1: Get yourself a Magnum and croissant and keep the receipt and come and show us this Saturday with your fast baby, and then you could be entered in as one of the wild cards where you could win a $1,000 Casuarina Square gift voucher. We'll see you this Saturday.
0: It is all happening this Saturday. 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We are going to get the leader, the guy leading the charge for all of the fun parties here in the top end, Chris from DTN Records.
1: Yep, they've got an event on this Saturday. Stick around and you hear all about it.
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0: You're Hot 100. You got Sam and Ant here. It's all thanks to Harvey Norman.
1: We are very excited to be chatting to one person who is really the driving force of the dance music scene up here in the NT. He is the manager by Mums, by day of Mums Backpackers, and by night, he's head honcho of DTN Records. We're joined by Chris right now. Chris, we're so stoked for having you on. How are you going?
2: How are we, guys? I'm doing very well, thank you, man.
0: Ah, mate, it's great to hear your voice again. There's a big party happening this weekend. Can you run us through the details, mate?
2: Yeah, man. So, like 4 till 12 all day out in Wanneli. We've got like a big dance event, house, disco, a little bit of UK garage, some hard house, like a pretty wide spectrum of the dance music anyway.
0: A smorgasbord.
1: That's very nice. Yeah, but something for everyone. Can you talk to me about the venue as well? It's in Wanneli. Is it One Mile Brewery? Is that right?
2: One Mile Brewery, yeah. Like, it's almost like a hangar. Like, if you imagine sort of an outdoor hangar, but then inside, think like loads of graffiti on storage containers, like a real sort of gritty underground vibe. Like, they're so sick over there.
0: Now, Anthony said it perfectly. You are really sort of the forefront of the good parties here in the top end, and I think that's because of the DJs that you pick. Obviously, you'll be DJing there. Our very good friend Zorro, and Anthony is got a very wide eyed right now, because do you want to say it, Ant?
1: Well, I'm going to be DJing from 5 till 6, yeah. And it's actually my birthday. So if you're listening, come on down, celebrate in style. It is going to be the best place to have a boog this Saturday. And Chris, you've also put Sam on some of your parties as well. You've had both of us on your lineups. Who do you like working with better?
2: don't put me in that position now. If you guys want to do a back to back, well, I'll have you both on.
1: Perfect. Okay, Chris. Now, someone's listening right now. They think, thank God, I need somewhere to dance this Saturday. How do they get tickets?
2: So you can either go via Instagram. You can go on either my page, Mawera, or the DTN Records page, or you can just go straight via Humanitix. And it'll just be Humanitix DTN all day.
1: Perfect, guys. It's that easy.
0: Get on down.
1: Get on down. Have a dance before it gets way too humid and you can't literally move anymore. It's going to be the best spot this Saturday.
0: Get on down. And wish Ant had a happy birthday as well.
1: Yeah, please.
0: Little tap on the bum. Free
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12: Good morning, Tani Maxwell with your local news update. The NT Health Minister is heading to Sydney to push for better health outcomes for Territorians with aged care shortages and private health insurance among the key issues on the agenda. Minister Steve Edgington will attend a National Health Ministers meeting this week where he'll argue more than 13,800 older Territorians could face private health insurance premium increases of up to $255 a year. Mr. Edgington says the changes could see more older Territorians drop their private cover, placing further pressure on the NT's already stretched public hospitals and aged care system. In other news, NT Police is trialling a new two-deputy commissioner model with former NT officer Clinton Sims returning to the force in the senior leadership role. Mr. Sims spent more than 21 years with NT Police before moving to the Australian Border Force, where he held roles focused on border security, national security and organised crime. He says he's continued to maintain strong ties with the Territory throughout his time working interstate.
13: As part of those duties, I also worked with State and Territory Police right around Australia. Most recently, I was actually in charge of South Australia and the Northern Territory, where I was involved in Operation Luna, which has a lot of connection to the NT Police as well. We're working together to protect illegal foreign fishing in the north.
12: And Luxa lovers are being called on to get ready with the Darwin International Luxa Festival returning for its eighth year. Registrations are now open for hospitality venues across the territory, from Darwin to Alice Springs, to enter traditional or creative takes on the iconic dish. Department of Tourism and Hospitality Deputy Chief Executive Valerie Smith says the festival officially gets underway in October.
14: Festival itself runs right throughout the month of October, with the grand finale held on the 31st of October. That will be down at the Darwin Waterfront again. We moved it down there last year and that was a great success. It's a wonderful venue down there.
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15: Morning, I'm Jackie Lim. The Sydney Swans have confirmed Riley Bice won't play again this year despite being cleared of criminal wrongdoing following that alleged incident at a team hotel last month. He'll now only be treated as a potential witness. A push to restrict social media algorithms is gaining momentum, the Teachers Consent Foundation issuing a warning, prompting the opt-out movement. National Senate leader Bridget McKenzie on Nine says there's been a rise in antisocial behaviours, particularly for young men.
16: Meta handed a settler case for $19 billion in the US, admitting their whole business model relies on them addicting young people to their platforms.
15: A new US coin featuring Donald Trump has sparked debate in America. The $1 coins were minted to celebrate the nation's 250th anniversary and have now entered circulation. Critics argue the move clashes with long-standing rules that bar living presidents from appearing on US currency. And George Clooney has been honoured with a Lifetime Achievement Award as this year's Venice Film Festival kicks off. In sport, Jack Cole says Penrith won't lose any sleep if it misses out on the minor premiership, with the Panthers second on the ladder.
17: Get a good result, and if we finish first, it's awesome. If we finish second, just move on to finals and keep trying to play good footy.
15: The Panthers take on the Tigers on Sunday. And the first week of AFL finals kicks off tonight with Fremantle up against Hawthorn at Optus Stadium. The Hawks have made just one change for the qualifying final, with Jack Ginnivan returning, while Frio's made five changes. That's the latest in news and sport.
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18: 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Accident and breakdown free. It's picking up though. McMinn Street to the city. Wilder Road at Bayview. The Stewart Highway at Berrima. Otherwise, roadworks continuing today on Linko Road to the Palmerston Hospital and Buscombe Avenue between Rastonia Avenue and Lakeview Boulevard as well. Census night was Tuesday the 11th of August. There's still time to complete. In the census, every answer matters, authorised by the Australian Bureau of Statistics, Canberra. Hot 100's 20-song marathon from 9 this morning.
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1: Check of the tides first. High tide of 6.7 metres at 9am. Low tide of 1.3 metres at 4pm. And another high tide of 6.4 metres at 10:15pm. Your clear skies and some cloud forecast for your Thursday. Tops of 31 in the city. Tops of 34 in the rural area. And tops of 35 in Katherine.
11: The Sam and

0: good morning, and what a wonderful morning it is for your drive to work. Isn't that a beautiful... I mean, just take a look outside there, Anthony. Beautiful.
1: Drink it in, Darwin.
0: Drink it, in?
1: It always goes down smoothly. Tell us, goes down smoothly. After 7.30, we do have a family pass to Northline Speedway Championships. You could be going for the doubleheader, round 10, round 11, this weekend. We're also going to be giving you more details about the Hot 100 baby race.
0: But... right up next, Anthony. I'm a little bit hesitant to do this. Father's Day, obviously, on Sunday. We're going to get my stepdad on the line. We're going to see what I was like growing up. See if I made him feel appreciative. Appreciated?
1: I want to see if you got him anything for Father's Day. The over-under
0: hold your breath,
1: is zero.
0: It's up next.

0: You're on Hot 100, Kill and Hardy. You got Sam and Ant here. It is Father's Day this Sunday, Anthony. We are obviously without father up here.
1: Yes.
0: We've got some father figures, obviously.
1: Our fathers are down south, but we do have a lot of father figures up here who we love. Brandon Ars Vast does come to mind.
0: Anton.
1: But we are very fortunate right now because we have your dad, Ben, over the blower right now.
0: Joins us. Ben, good morning. He's live from bed. We woke him up. Good morning.
2: G'day, guys. How you going?
1: Very good, Ben. Hey, thank you so much for jumping on, Ben, because we needed your help. Father's Day is rapidly approaching. A lot of people have been messaging us, and we're in the same boat. We don't really know what to get dads for Father's Day. Now, obviously, the socks and the tires, they've been rinsed, they've been overdone. Can you tell us right now, what do dads really want this Father's Day?
2: Oh, mate, I reckon right now, because it's 7 o'clock in the morning, I haven't had a coffee, I reckon a coffee and a muffin would be about the thing that I'd want.
0: But... a coffee and a what?
2: A coffee and a muffin?
0: Oh, muffin.
1: What did you think he said?
0: Muffin. I don't know. I thought he didn't finish the word muffin.
1: Oh.
0: Okay.
2: Whoa.
1: What? That'd be pretty good too.
0: That would be, come on, that'd be a great Father's Day present.
1: That's not what I said, but while we're in the area.
0: Just be careful, Ben. You are married to my mum. Now, what was I like growing up? Obviously, we grew up together. What was I like on Father's Day?
2: Well, I used to remember getting up on Father's Day and thinking, is this the year? Is this the year I'm going to get something? Does he love me enough?
0: Come on.
1: So, wait, Ben, because, yeah, Sam said to me, I'm like, oh, we're doing presents? He goes, I'm not really much of a present guy. I'm like, oh, okay. So you're telling me.
0: That's my mum's fault because, and you would know this, Ben, mum at one point said to all of us, we're not going to do presents anymore. We're just going to hang out with each other and spend some time with each other.
2: That's true. That's very true.
1: So, wait, Ben, the Father's Day presents that Sam served up, was there any to remember?
2: Not that I recall.
0: I sent you a couple of nice messages, though.
2: Oh, yeah, I got a couple of nice messages, yeah.
0: Nice.
2: Mostly disappointment I got.
1: Oh, that is classic. Well, you know what, Sam? You sent a message. I think that's got a that's something.
0: That's something.
2: Got to count for something.
0: What do you want? Yeah. What do you want for Father's Day this year? Other besides a coffee
1: and some muffins.
2: A brand new Ducati would be nice. That would be nice as well.
0: All right, I want to be
1: leave it with us, Ben,
0: and I want to be the King of England.
1: We'll make it happen. Ben's an absolute sweetheart. It's an absolute legend. That is so funny. I knew the presents weren't coming out of your
0: head. What are you getting for your dad?
1: Well, you know, I think we'll try and get my dad on maybe tomorrow. And he'll give me a glowing review and I'll give him a script to say so I look really good.
0: I didn't know we were doing scripts. You're in Hot 100. You got Sam and Ann here. It's all thanks to Harvey Norman. Stick around.

0: Teddy Swims, Mr. Know-It-All. You're on Hot 100, and after 7:30, we are giving away another family pass to the Northland Speedway around 10 and 11 this weekend. But right now, it's also this weekend. It is the Hot 100 Baby Race. This is the race to end all races. The Melbourne Cup, what? No. I'm talking about baby race, baby.
1: Doesn't hold a candle to baby racing. I've been around the baby racing circuit for a while here.
0: There's a mean as one in Canberra.
1: Yeah, really? Oh, that's the underground one. We're not allowed to speak about that.
0: We can't tell you where it is.
1: Illegal baby racing. We don't support illegal baby racing here. We only support the Hot 100 Baby Race. We're going to be there broadcasting from 9 till 12. Sam and myself will be there. We're going to be taking commentary duties. Now, I mean, I don't know if you've ever commentated on sport before. I haven't really. I've watched a lot of sport. Baby race is quite unique. For example, if you're going horse racing, there's quite a particular affect that the horse racing commentators do. And they're coming up around the side, coming up here, she's a little sister, coming down the straight, blah, blah, blah, blah, blah.
0: Yeah.
1: And, you know, EPL, like English football commentary is quite different. Mm. American sports commentary is a little bit different.
0: Baby racing is its own commentary. What? I feel like in baby racing commentary, you can't shout because it might scare the baby.
1: Yeah, I was
0: you
1: just
0: You almost
1: thinking that.
0: Have to, like... And little Johnny is on the outside and he's coming around the corner.
1: That's good. That's really good. Yes. Okay. Soothing tones.
0: Yeah. And see if you could do it in a sort of baby voice as well. I'll play a bit of music and I want you to do a bit of a pretend commentary on the baby race this Saturday. Okay.
1: Okay. I don't really like baby voice though. Can I delegate that to you?
0: No.
1: I have to do it?
0: You have to do it.
1: Okay. All right. Oh, there we go. She's coming.
0: Oh, no.
1: No. I can't do it. I can't do it. You give it a crack. Come on. That was so embarrassing. I hate. Come on. You always do.
0: Oh, little Johnny's coming over the outside.
1: That is not baby voice.
0: That is baby voice.
1: That is so not baby voice.
0: That's baby voice.
1: No, you got to go really baby.
0: Little Johnny. I don't want to do it.
1: No, come on. I did it. Hey,
0: you did not do it.
1: No, you got to go like, okay, picture this. You've got a baby. You've got peaching them by the cheeks. You're telling them how cute they are.
2: He's a good boy.
1: Yeah.
2: He's a good boy.
1: Now, Trent, now stay in that. Stay in that. Now get into commentating. it's embarrassing. All right, if you want to see us embarrass ourselves coming down to the Hot 100 Baby Race, you could still enter in on the day as a wild card if you show a Casual Square receipt.
0: See you there.

0: 20.
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0: lucky on Hot 100. You got Sam and Ant here, and I need to be a little bit inconspicuous.
1: What does that mean?
0: You'll figure it out.
1: Okay.
0: I've got a story. Something's happened to Richard that lives downstairs, if you know what I mean.
1: You live in the bottom unit.
0: Richard that lives downstairs.
1: Oh.
0: You know?
1: Oh, yep. Okay. I'm
0: Richie boy that lives downstairs.
1: Richard,
0: If you catch my drift. Mm-hmm. Something happened to him yesterday. I was hanging out by the pool. And I was really playing with fire here because the pool, like, people were swimming in the pool. I've got a public pool at my house. People were swimming there. And I was laying there and sunbathing.
1: Mm.
0: And don't worry, I'm clothed. It's not one of those Richard downstairs stories.
1: No, I think we know. I think that goes without saying.
0: Yeah, no, I'm clothed. And I could see sort of like a bit of a trail of green ants.
1: What?
0: And I'm playing with fire here because I'm not doing anything about it. Like, you know, you might see a trail of green ants and go, I'm going to move.
1: Wait, are they coming towards you? Are they leaving some food or something?
0: They're just doing green ant stuff.
1: Gotcha.
0: Right? Exploring, eating leaves.
1: Say no more.
0: So I'm sunbathing here and I'm not doing anything about the green ants. All of a sudden, I feel one of the sharpest pains I've ever felt on Richard downstairs.
1: How did you feel on Richard downstairs?
0: You know what I'm trying to say.
1: Oh, I do. Okay. Oh, yeah.
0: Richard downstairs was bitten by a green ant, and it was the most pain I've ever felt in my entire life.
1: In your entire life?
0: And I panicked. And I started screaming. And there's people everywhere in the pool area, and I dive headfirst in the pool to try and get rid of this excruciating pain on old boy Richard.
1: Damn, how did it go? Did it work?
0: It was not really. Have you ever been bitten by a green ant?
1: No, I haven't been bitten. I've eaten a few,
0: yeah,
1: but I haven't been bitten by one yet. I've been bitten by like bull ants and fire ants and stuff. They hurt.
0: Not a fun time.
1: Not like this?
0: No, not a fun time.
1: How is Richard from downstairs doing? Is he still in
0: pain?
1: He's
0: a bit tender.
1: Bit tender?
0: Yeah, he's a little bit tender. A little bit sensitive at the moment.
1: A little bit sensitive?
0: Yeah.
1: Camera light, yeah.
0: He's had a tough day.
1: Yeah. Usually when I go swimming, Richard from downstairs doesn't really have to come out. I'm just chilling.
0: It goes disappearing.
1: Hey, after 7:30, we are spoiled. We've got Territory Wildlife Park coming in just before 8 o'clock. And we've also, right after 7:30, we also have a family pass, the Northline Speedway Championships. Round 10 and round 11 are on this weekend. It's a double header. How are we giving it away? Stick around after 7:30, you'll find out.
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7: Hey there, Tani Maxwell with your local news update. NT police are searching for a man who allegedly stole a cash register during an armed robbery in Berrima overnight. The man is accused of entering a business in Northcrest armed with an edged weapon just before 9 p.m, where he struck tables with the weapon multiple times and threatened staff. He allegedly removed the entire cash register from the counter before fleeing into nearby bushland. Witness statements have been provided to police, however, the man remains on the run. Anyone with information is urged to contact police on 131 444. The NT Health Minister is reassuring Territorians work is underway for Royal Darwin Hospital's maternity ward upgrades. A $10 million federal funding boost to Darwin's maternity services was announced in July to refurbish the existing birthing suites, maternity ward and newborn services. But Health Minister Steve Edgington says they're still waiting for the funds to be released by the federal government. He says in the meantime, planning for the ward has been in the works.
8: The department is putting all of the plans together at the moment. We'll need to go through a tender process, but all of that work and the planning on what we can really achieve with that $10 million is underway from the department. NT Health is doing a great job working through what that scope will look like.
7: And NT Police will have two deputy commissioners overseeing separate portfolios under a six-month trial designed to strengthen leadership across the force. Clinton Sims will lead specialist and operational support, while acting deputy commissioner Travis Worst will continue to oversee territory policing and frontline operations. Mr. Sims says together, alongside Commissioner Martin Dole, they'll bring a strong approach to policing across the NT.
9: The three of us together provide...
8: working through what that scope will look like.
7: And NT Police will have

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1: Morning, I'm Jackie Gloom. The Coalition is today unveiling a master plan to crack down on Australia's tobacco wars. It's vowing to slash the tax on cigarettes by up to 80% and legalise vapes. National Senator Bridget McKenzie telling Nine it's all about fixing the mess the government has created.
2: Labor has failed on two fronts. They've driven up the tax on legal tobacco and literally driven law-abiding Australian smokers into the arms of organised crime. And they've failed to enforce the law.
1: A wedding celebration has turned deadly in Iran, with several killed and dozens injured in an alleged strike. Iran is vowing revenge, while the US insists it does not target civilians. A Queensland coroner has found a six-year-old boy died from scurvy, a disease once associated with sailors. Connor Dean died at Brisbane's Queensland Children's Hospital in August 2024 after doctors struggled to identify the cause of his illness. And Australia's ski season has melted away early, resorts shutting up shop after the warmest winter on record. In sport, North Melbourne's wasting no time in its search for a new coach following the shock sacking of Alistair Clarkson. Former Eagles coach Adam Simpson is among the names being linked to the role, but he tells Fox it's too early to discuss.
3: I haven't thought too deep about it. I don't want to give any type of reaction right now.
1: The last round of the regular NRL season gets underway tonight. The Bulldogs are at home to the Broncos. And a couple more Aussies have been eliminated from the US Open. Taylor Preston and Daria Kasatkina losing this morning. That's the latest in news and sport.
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4: Some minor delays. McMinn Street to the City, Walter Road at Bayview, the Stewart Highway at Berrima, and Tiger Brennan Drive at Tiven Tower Road. 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
7: Check out the tides first. High tide of 6.7 metres at 9am. Low tide of 1.3 metres at 4pm. And another high tide of 6.4 metres at 10.15pm. You've got clear skies and some cloud. Forecast for your Thursday. Tops of 31 in the city. Tops of 34 in the rural area. And tops of 35 in Catherine.
0: 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Thanks to Hutt.

0: Good morning. Good morning. It's Eminent here for your Thursday. Anthony, we are getting Jay and Tate from Territory Wildlife Park joining us in the studio.
1: They'll be here right before 8 a.m.
0: Do they have any animals?
1: Oh, I don't know. I can't say for sure, but there's a few dogs in here right now who I think they'll be able to tame. Easy. Oh, you bit me again. Right after this, though, we do have a fairly fast the Northline Speedway Championship. Round 10, round 11, this weekend. It's a double header. You could be going, so make sure you stick around. We'll tell you how you can win them.
0: Gearing Hot 100. You got Sam and Ann here.

0: It's Taylor Swift. I knew it. I knew ya. Hot 100. You got Sam and Ant here.
1: We do have a failing pass to the Northline Speedway Championships. Round 10, round 11. This weekend, it's a doubleheader. You could be going if you give us a call on 894-11-001 and weigh in on this. We spoke about this yesterday. Now, Sam, I think you've got early onset grumpy old man.
0: I don't have early onset grumpy old man.
1: Well, you were going on about why you think that kids these days, your words, not mine, have it too easy.
0: I did say that, yeah. Well, I think they do.
1: Yeah, this comes off the back of some festival ticketing prices that you saw.
0: There's been a festival, Field Day. They have announced that 18-year-olds to 25-year-olds will be able to purchase general admission tickets for half the price. And I just think that's unfair. Like, I think 18-year-olds to 25-year-olds probably have more money than me.
1: Wow.
0: At this moment in my life.
1: Just if you're listening right now, Sam's neck veins are pulsating.
0: I'm not pulsating.
1: His forehead veins pulsating as well.
0: They're not pulsating.
1: His pants have been pulled up a little bit further.
0: Yeah, I've got a little wee stain on my pants.
1: He's currently going on Facebook community groups and he's commenting. He's having a whinge on Facebook.
0: I've got slacks on.
1: I think you've got early onset old man, my friend.
0: I just think, and this might be a hot take, maybe kids have a little bit easier.
1: I'm sorry. You're absolutely bonkers. Kids have it way harder. Trying to navigate social media as a kid, as well as the cost of living crisis.
0: I think if I was a kid, I could become a TikTok superstar.
1: Really?
0: And be rich.
1: No, you could not.
0: I think I could if I...
1: You don't have the pizzazz Charli D'Amelio has. You do not have the pizzazz Charli D'Amelio has. That is the second time I've had to tell you that this week.
0: I think if I really, really tried, I could do it. I just think kids have it a little bit easier.
1: Okay, you know what? If you're listening, can you talk some sense into Sam? 894-11-001. Do you think kids these days actually have it easy?
0: And if you're on my side, I'll give you a family pass on Northline Speedway.
1: No, you know what? If the most compelling argument on 894-11-001, we'll get this family pass on Northline Speedway. Round 10, round 11. You are not Charli D'Amelio.
0: I know. I'm better. Give us a call. You're an old 100. You got Sam and Ann here. Take my hand and come with me because you look so fine that I really want to make you mine. I say you look so fine that I really want to make you mine. 4, 5, 6, come on and get your kicks. Now you don't need

take my hand and come with me, because you look so fine that I really want to make you mine. I said you look so fine that I really want to make you mine. 4, 5, 6, come on and get your kicks. Now you don't need

0: It's Jet. Are you going to be my gal? Hot 100. You got Sam and Ant here, and we are asking the question, do kids these days have it easier? I think it might be a little bit of an unpopular opinion here, but I think they do, and I think they've got so many benefits going on that weren't around when I was a child.
1: You've got early onset, grumpy old man, if you ask me, Sam. You've already teed up a session for lawn bowls this afternoon, and you've got a Keno, responsibly, you've got a Keno pad right next to you right now.
0: I'll win eventually.
1: You've got grumpy old man. So, because yesterday we were speaking about this.
0: There's been a festival, Field Day. They have announced that 18-year-olds to 25-year-olds will be able to purchase general admission tickets for half the price. And I'm 26, and maybe I want some cheap tickets.
1: And that really ticks you off, you grumpy old man. Kids do not have it easier these days. And you know what? I think someone agrees with me. It's Kiara from Durack. Kiara, do you think kids have it easier these days?
2: No, I don't think they've got it easier. I think because of technology, I was talking to someone yesterday, and basically bullying at school. I've got three kids. But, bullying at school and stuff, that's not acceptable. But you couldn't take it home back in the day. At least, these days, they've got social media and phones and all that, and it just can follow them wherever they go.
0: That is a good point.
2: And then you got to pay for all these apps and stuff, so with the money.
0: You got to pay for the apps? What apps are you paying for?
1: What apps do you have to pay for?
2: Pay for everything. You pay for TV. You pay for music.
0: That's true. That is very true. But that's usually the parents paying for those things.
2: Yeah, well.
1: True. Yeah, it's a very valid point there, Kiara. Very good
2: point.
1: They
2: get phones at 12 years old. Yeah. They need to learn.
1: They need to learn. Yeah, give them a Nokia.
0: Yeah, I reckon. Back in my day. I had a
1: he's
0: Nokia.
1: He's got early grumpy old man disease. That's
0: think,
1: right.
0: Do you think I'm a grumpy old man, Kiara?
2: I'm a grumpy old woman, don't worry.
1: They're very good points there from Kiara. We do also...
0: Yeah, it's good. It's a good point. But let's go to Ellie. Ellie, good morning. Do you think kids have
3: morning.
0: It a little bit easier?
3: I think they do. There's a lot more discounts these days for students and,
1: there are a lot of discounts. Did you get to cash in on them when you were in that age bracket, Ellie?
3: I don't feel like I did. No. I don't know, maybe there were some around and I just wasn't aware of them, but I wanted to go snowboarding this year and I found out that they had a five-friend discount for people between 18 and 28. Like, that's a good age bracket at least. It's a bit wider, but why couldn't they do that for everyone?
1: Why the age limit there? If you bring in five people, why does it matter?
3: Yeah, five friends, who cares? Those are your age.
0: Yeah, exactly. I think it's unfair, and I think it's unfair.
1: You've really tickled Sam's fancy here, Ellie. He is fired up. Do you think he's got early onset grumpy old man at all?
3: I mean, I think we all do in a way, right? Yeah, we're always a bit jealous of someone else.
1: Answer. You sound like a politician.
3: Unfortunately, he's not old enough that he gets the seniors discount.
0: Yeah. Exactly right. I don't get any discounts now because I'm just in that prime age. You know what, Ellie? Strictly because you agreed with me, we're going to give you this family pass to the Northland Speedway. How old are your kids?
3: They're 3 and 5.
0: Oh, they've got it easy.
3: Yeah, they're still living the life. Everything paid for.
0: You're at 100. You got Sam and Ant here. Jay and Tate going to be joining us, Ant, from the Territory Wildlife Park.
1: Yep, they're in up next. Don't go anywhere.
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0: Right now, for Father's Day, they're running a 2-for-1 ticket deal on general admission passes. And because kids under 12 get in completely free with a paying adult, you can take Dad to the entire and the entire family along for the price of just one single ticket.
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0: Hot 100. You got Sam and Ant here. We are joined by Jay and Tate. I would say a more dynamic duo than us, Anthony.
1: 100%. They've got chemistry up the wazoo, and they've got professionalism a lot better than us. Guys, thank you so much for coming in.
0: From the Territory Wildlife Park.
1: That's
2: the most important bit.
0: Yeah. So it's the lead up to the Threatened Species event kicking off this weekend. How's the prep been going?
2: Well, we've got a threatened species animal on display now because last week, you may have remembered, we were about to release Husky, our swordfish, and that went fantastically well. There's an acronym, like with all the P's, preventing performance, whatever, preparation and all that.
0: Yeah, all the P's.
2: We did that to the wazoo.
0: All the P's were ticked.
2: So she went in really smoothly. I was watching on all the other animals in the exhibit with her. Were they going to hassle her?
1: Did they behave?
2: They knew instinctively that's a swordfish.
1: Okay, good.
2: Mess with that. A few of them were very inquisitive, but she just gives them a look and they're like, no, you're right. She's like, yeah, that's right.
1: She just starts sawing something with her head. Yeah. And
2: say, well, we've only got her temporarily because we'll release her once she gets to about 2.8 metres in a few years so she can head out to sea.
0: So the enclosure that she's in is with a whole bunch of other sea life? Is that how it works?
2: Yeah, it's...
0: So they just sort of all swim together?
2: A big freshwater exhibit, our tunnel exhibit.
1: Cool.
2: So she's sharing it with a lot of people see the exhibit though and they think, is this like salt water? Because it does have big whiprays in there. It's got barramundi. So a lot of the fish that are in there can sort of move between both, but it is a freshwater exhibit.
1: Mm.
2: So she's only a bit over a metre now, but eventually they grow to like 7 metres. So once she gets towards a sub-adult, then we'll release her so she can head out to sea and grow 7 metres. And
1: wow. Oh, that's beautiful. Yeah. Well, guys, get on down to catch Husky while she's still there. Jay, I want to ask you about the threatened species, the endangered species event you guys have going on this Saturday.
3: Yes, so on Saturday we have our threatened species event. It's running from about 9 till 12:01. We've got other conservation organisations there as well. They're going to be doing presentations and stalls where you can find out about threatened species in the Northern Territory and things that we're trying to do to protect them. And then we're doing special walks around the aquarium to go see Husk Fauna, our swordfish.
1: Yeah.
3: And... So that's from 9 till 12.
1: Interesting the name Husky is short for Huskvarna because I hear that not only if you go to the Territory Wildlife Park, you can experience the magic and the beautiful wildlife there, you could also win something very special.
3: Yes, so we are super excited. We have been given a Huskvarna Automower 320 Neva, I believe it's
0: called. Oh, the 320.
3: Yeah.
0: The 320's a perla.
3: It's an electric robot, so it's actually on display in our cafe.
1: Wow, really?
3: Yeah.
2: I can't believe somebody gave blades to a robot.
1: It's from Moworld as well, so you know it's top of the line.
3: Yes.
1: How can people win this awesome piece of machinery?
3: Yes, so if you come out to the park and you get entry to the park for the day, or if you're a member, you can go into the draw to enter. For the chance to win this Huskvarna mower, and this is running through the whole of September. So obviously we'd like to thank Huskvarna, Kevin from Mower World as well for this amazing prize.
1: Absolute legend, guys. Make sure you get on down this September to Territory Wildlife Park. Thank you so much, Tate and Jay, for coming in. And if you're listening and you didn't get the Northland Speedway family pass, well, good news for you. We've got another family pass to give away after 8 o'clock.
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13: Hey there, Tani Maxwell with your local news update. The NT Health Minister is calling on the federal government to get moving on plans for a new aged care facility in Darwin. The NT government has offered land next to Palmerston Regional Hospital at no cost, but is now waiting for the Commonwealth to progress on the proposed 120-bed facility. With a new 32-bed ward opening at Royal Darwin Hospital this week, Health Minister Steve Edgington says the aged care development would make a significant difference on the health system.
14: Whilst we're opening new wards, we could potentially free up another 80 beds. Now, this would make a significant difference when it comes to managing access to beds, code yellows, the pressure on the ED. Having 80 further beds with the new aged care facility will make a significant difference to the health system.
13: Nadine Nylan has been appointed Interim Chief Executive Officer of the City of Palmerston following the departure of Andrew Walsh. Ms Nylan, who was previously the Council's Deputy CEO, will lead the organisation while a recruitment process is underway to find a permanent replacement. Mayor Athena Pascoe-Bell says the appointment will provide continuity of leadership and ensure services, projects and key priorities continue to be delivered for the Palmerston community. And more than 100 territory venues are expected to take part in the Darwin International Luxor Festival as the month-long celebration returns for its eighth year. The festival aims to drive customers into hospitality venues while showcasing the territory's love of Luxor, with registrations for hospitality venues to participate now open. Department of Tourism and Hospitality Deputy Chief Executive Valerie Smith says the event is about celebrating Luxor while supporting locals.
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16: Morning, I'm Jackie Lim. The opposition leaders outlined the coalition's plan to tackle organised crime by slashing the tobacco excise and lifting a ban on vapes and nicotine pouches. Angus Taylor's plan would see the tobacco tax slashed by 80%, or from $30 a pack to just $6. He's told Seven this would destroy the illicit market's business model.
17: We have a national organised crime crisis right now. We take away the profits, take away the customers, and hit what is left with the full force of the law, and that's what this policy does.
16: A survey of teachers has found they waste nearly a third of every lesson dealing with disruptive students. That equates to around 12 weeks of lost learning a year. 25 gold bars have been stolen during a daring robbery in PNG. The haul was taken from a security convoy in Port Moresby. And Donald Trump says he's happy to see the back of Prince Harry and Meghan Markle. The couple have moved back to Britain after 6 years in LA.
18: I thought they treated the royal family with great disrespect. I didn't like it.
16: In sport, a surprise decision at the selection table for the Dockers qualifying final against Hawthorn tonight. Defender Brandon Walker is in for just his second game of the season, one of five changes for the home side. Jack Ginnivan returns for the Hawks. And Cam Munster has weighed into the debate about where the 20th NRL side should be based. The Storm playmaker says while there's a push to add a fifth Queensland side, the Kiwis probably deserve another. The new team is set to enter the comp in 2029. That's the latest in news and sport.
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19: Speaking up now, McMinn Street in the city, Wilder Road at Bayview, the Stewart Highway at Wilder, also Tiger Brennan Drive at Tiverton Road, and roadworks continuing too on Buscott Avenue between Rustonia Avenue and Lakeview Boulevard. Census night was Tuesday the 11th of August. There's still time to complete, and the census every answer matters, authorised by the Australian Bureau of Statistics, Canberra. 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
1: Checking the tides first. High tide of 6.7 metres at 9 a.m. Low tide of 1.3 metres at 4 p.m. And another high tide of 6.4 metres at 10.15 p.m. You've got clear skies and some cloud forecast for your Thursday. Tops of 31 in the city, tops of 34 in the rural area, and tops of 35 here. Catherine.
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19: Got a real good feeling.
0: Good morning. Good morning. It's Sam and Ant here for your Thursday. It's a pleasure to be hanging out with you all. Thanks to Harvey Norman. After 8:30, we're getting your entertainment reporter, Jaden Forster. He's back.
1: Celebrity gossip reporter is back.
0: He's back.
1: He's got all the entertainment goss for you after 8:30. Before that, we did mention before, we do have another family pass to the Northland Speedway Championship, round 10, round 11 this weekend.
0: We're
1: going to
0: be talking, do you clap for the sunset up here? It's a known thing.
1: I always make a clap for the sunset.
0: You're not.

0: It's Livy Rodrigo, Hot 100, Sam and Ant here. And look, we've got one more Northline Speedway family pass to give away for this weekend. It's round 10 and round 11 this weekend.
1: It's a double header. It's going to be huge.
0: And we want to give it away. And the way we're going to give it away is there's one thing that really annoys me in the top end. I love this place so much.
1: Here it is, grumpy old Sam.
0: No, I'm not grumpy old Sam, because I feel like a lot of people are going to agree with me on this one. I love this place so much, but when the sun sets and you get this, I can't stand it.
1: Here we go. Why can't you stand it? That's a lot of fun.
0: What are we clapping for?
1: It's the best part of the sunsets up here in the top end.
0: It's not the best part, and you know it.
1: It is the best part.
0: It's the best part when you get that green flash.
1: Yeah, okay, that's a myth. You've never seen it.
0: I've seen it once.
1: You've never seen it.
0: I've seen it once in my 26 years. But it's just, what are we clapping for? It happens every single night.
1: So what, you don't think it deserves appreciation?
0: You know what this is, and you're really showing it right now? This is what the people from down south do. And you're
1: true.
0: Showing you're clearly not a territorian.
1: Not true. That's projection from yourself.
0: I'm projecting the truth.
1: The first time I saw the round of applause, I'm like, wow, what's this? And I was going for a jog once and I ran past the casino pool. They've got that nice new walkway in front of it. I was going for a jog just as the sun was setting. You know what all the patrons at in the Kaz pool went?
0: What's that?
1: They went standing ovation. They took it even further. They went crazy. You tell you why? They lent into it. I'm speaking right now. Yes, there are elements where some people can be like, oh, it's a bit cringe. It's like, when you're trying to applause when you're landing a plane. Lean into it. Have a bit of fun. What would you rather prefer? Oh, it's a beautiful sunset.
0: Nothing. Yeah. Oh, wow. Beautiful sunset. Anyway, get on with whatever I was doing.
1: No, how about stop to take some time out of your day,
0: what
1: show
0: are we
1: some appreciation,
0: for?
1: And give a little bit of one of these. You know what I mean? There you go. Good on you. Isn't this a beautiful world we live in?
0: No, I don't like it.
1: It deserves respect.
0: I don't like it. And that's why I want to find out. I'm pretty sure the territory is on my side here. 894-11-001. Do you clap for the sunset?
1: It's one thing that makes us unique. Yes, you clap for the sunset. Of course people are. It's not a blow-in thing.
0: It's what people from down south do.
1: It's not a blow-in thing. And actually, that's blasphemy.
0: It's made up by from bigs down souther.
1: No, that's defamation, you saying that. And if you say
0: that
1: again,
0: you don't even know what defamation means.
1: I'm getting a class action lawsuit ready. Do you clap when the sunset happens in the top end? Let us know.
0: Give us a call.

0: Paul & Oates, Out of Touch on Hot 100. You got Sam and Andy. You're out of touch,
1: Ant. Oh, damn it. I was looking at you. I said, don't say it.
0: You're out of touch for Clapping When the Sun Sets here in the top end. That's a southerner thing.
1: And you're a grumpy old man. No, it's not a southerner thing. It's a fun way to appreciate the beautiful, beautiful place in the Northern Territory that we live in.
0: I've got a feeling that the Territory is going to really disagree with you here and agree with me. Let's go to Jenny from Howard Springs. Jenny, good morning. How are you?
2: Yeah, good morning. I'm really good, thank you.
1: I can already tell you're a no, Jenny. Yeah. Just from the tone of your voice. I can already tell you don't clap, but can you rip the band-aid off? Are you clapping or are you not clapping for the sunset?
2: I'm not clapping for the sunset. Correct. Because as much as I love it, yep, it doesn't need a clap. It just needs appreciation and respect.
1: Which you can express in a clap, wouldn't you say, Jenny?
0: But would you agree, Jenny, that's something brought up from down south?
2: I would like to think so, because I've been to the beach a million times. I've watched a million well, maybe not quite a million sunsets, but yeah, no, never have felt the need to clap. I prefer the peace and quiet, let the animals, let nature, let the waves do their appreciation.
0: Exactly right. Don't ruin it with a clap. See
1: what I mean? I don't know. I think you're missing out on a whole lot of fun and a whole lot of jovial cheer.
0: Let's go to Michelle. Michelle, good morning. How are you?
3: Oh, I'm great, thanks.
0: Now,
1: okay, I can tell there's a no coming again. Michelle, are you clapping or are you not clapping at the sunset?
3: Oh, definitely not clapping. That is a southern tradition that has snuck in. I am a true Darwinian. We have never clapped.
1: Really?
3: For the sunset. Clap. We appreciate it ourselves. We do not need to be showy and say, look, I'm appreciating it.
1: Michelle, okay, well, you said you're a true, you've been here, you're a local. When did the clapping start?
3: Well, it's funny you would say that because a couple of years ago I went to the Thursday market and I had some friends with me. So I took them to the beach because it's a nice view and all of a sudden people started clapping. Ugh. And I just turned around and felt like saying, why? Just why?
1: Yeah, because it's fun.
0: So, no, but it's not
1: fun. It's a fun thing
0: just
1: to do.
0: Sit there and
3: not,
0: appreciate
3: it's
0: it.
3: It's not. It's babyish. It's showy. look at me. I'm liking this.
0: Oh,
3: no, don't care. We don't care.
1: baby. I mean, is the Hot 100 baby race coming up on Saturday?
0: Let's go to Trudy from Humpty Doo. She's from Humpty Doo, so I already know she's a no. Trudy, good morning.
4: Definitely not.
1: Yeah. Oh, damn it!
0: I've never heard.
4: Wiped
1: the floor with me.
4: I've been here since 82. My son come home from the market and said, "Mum, they're clapping at the sunset." I said, "Bullshit." And he said, "No, I'm serious." So I have to go down there and see it. And it's not Mindle. Ski Club does it. They all do it.
0: Everybody does it. And it's so annoying.
1: Okay, Trudy, when you said your son came back from the markets, can you remember when that was? When did this start?
4: No, because he's only just come back here to live. So it was this lot of Mindle markets he come back.
0: Okay.
4: And I'd never heard of it, but I think it's been about for a couple of years.
0: Yeah, I think it's an absolute crock of S-word.
1: S-word.
0: Yeah,
1: well,
0: I think it's a crock of S-word.
1: I think the people of the top end are missing out on a good time, if you ask me. But I tell you what, who was really, really passionate in that call?
0: I think she convinced you a little bit.
1: No, she didn't. No one convinced me.
0: She convinced you.
1: I'm still going to be clapping even louder now, but it's Michelle.
0: Michelle
1: really let me have it, and I respect her for it. And I respect everyone who gave their 2 cents. Thank you very much. And my silent clappers, where are you? Call in.
0: They're too shy.
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0: 100. You got Sam and Ant here. And earlier in the show, Anthony, we spoke about how my Richard from downstairs.
1: Your mate Richard who lives downstairs.
0: My mate Richard from downstairs. If you know what I'm talking about, you know what I'm talking about. Got bitten by a green ant yesterday. I was swimming. I was sunbathing. A green ant took a liking. Not much to take a liking to there, but he took a liking.
1: Richard's pain tolerance isn't great to begin with, let alone a bite from a green ant. It wouldn't be great, but lo and behold.
0: Especially the people that live in the basement.
1: Yeah. Your mate Richard isn't the only one who's been bitten by a green ant. We've also got Paul on the line right now. Paul from Herbert. Paul, you've also got a mate Richard who's had an encounter with green ants. Is that right?
2: Yeah, mate. This was a lot of years ago. Now, my mate Richard from downstairs. He was at a New Year's Eve do in Byron Bay. I was 18 at the time, and me and my girlfriend at the time, who's now my wife, Richard really wanted some muffin. He was quite hungry, and sort of found a nice little spot where we could have a rest, and Richard could eat some muffin.
0: Yeah.
2: And once Richard had finished having his muffin, we went back to where the big concert was, and we were in the middle of the concert, and poor old Richard, he started screaming in pain. Mind you, there was probably 300 or 400 people dancing around. And luckily it was raining, and I checked on Richard, and he had about 50 green ants.
1: Oh, Jesus!
2: I mean, if you know the green ants from down south in Byron Bay, they're actually black and they're a lot nastier than the ones up here.
0: Oh, ooh. Mate. Well, how was Richard afterwards?
2: It was the biggest and strongest Richard had ever looked in his entire life. Turned out he was just swollen. He thought the muffin had given him food poisoning, but after a few hours he was okay.
0: Mate, so you know exactly what I'm talking about here. That is the... it's a tough go, well, mate. Poor Richard.
2: Richard's never eaten muffin in the bush again.
1: Yeah. Oh, Paul. Hey, you know what, Paul? Because you and your mate, we've got two passes to the Territory Wildlife Park for you and Richard now that he's... I assume he's made a full recovery.
2: Yeah, he's going good. He's not going as big and strong as he was after he was attacked by the green ants, but he's still down.
0: It happens when you get a bit older, mate.
2: Oh. Thanks, guys.
0: Cheers, mate. You're on 100. I tell you, poor Richard, mate, he's coughed it.
1: Should we air that?
0: Yeah, well, it should be right.
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11: Hey there, Tani Maxwell with your local news update. Clinton Sims has been appointed as the Northern Territory's new Deputy Commissioner, bringing more than 30 years of law enforcement experience back to the Territory. Mr. Sims began his career with NT Police in 1995 and spent more than two decades serving across Darwin, Katherine and Alice Springs before moving into senior leadership roles with the Australian Border Force. Mr. Sims says the appointment marks a return to the place where his policing career began.
12: I mean, this is where my policing career began, but I've also worked with the Commissioner previously. I've worked with Deputy Commissioner Wurst previously. In fact, we joined the police force together in 1995. So it's natural that I would gravitate back to the NT Police.
11: Australia Red Cross is urgently appealing for people to donate blood. Supplies across Canada, England and Australia have dropped by 30% as the demand for blood increases. Policing career began.
12: I mean, this is where my policing career began, but I've also worked

0: further 50 type O blood donors in the next 7 days, as well as a further 50 plasma donors. And the Darwin International Luxor Festival is returning for its 8th year, with venues across the territory preparing to serve up their best Luxor and Luxor-inspired dishes. The month-long festival will feature competitions, public voting and the popular Luxor League, with registrations to participate now open. Department of Tourism and Hospitality Deputy Chief Executive Valerie Smith says there'll be a range of awards up for grabs across 6 categories.
1: People's choice inspired by dishes, some regional ones, and then going through also to the very coveted Golden Bowl, which is the best Luxor in the Greater Darwin area. Last year we had 123 venues register, and we had 3,500 people who participated.
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3: Morning, I'm Jackie Lim. Australian aid has landed in Nepal as the country grapples with sanitation issues following catastrophic floods. Hygiene kits, tools and tarps will be distributed. 38 Aussies are still missing. The ban on vapes and nicotine pouches could be lifted and the cigarette tax cut by 80% under a coalition plan to crack down on the criminal gangs behind Australia's tobacco wars. Deputy Opposition Leader Jane Hume on Nine says the policy would also pour $200 million into law enforcement.
4: To deal with crime, making sure we deal with it at the source, the shops, the supply chain, and most importantly, following the money.
3: Anthony Albanese is wrapping up the Pacific Islands Forum with a boost for renewable energy in Palau. The PM announcing support for a solar battery project backed by a $31 million funding package. And Donald Trump has been immortalized on US currency. New $1 coins have entered circulation despite existing laws preventing living presidents from appearing on money. In sport, Alex de Minaur has advanced to the second round of the US Open, the Aussie downing his Italian opponent in 3 sets this morning in a rain-affected match. And a Brownlow medalist believes North Melbourne's made the wrong call by sacking Alistair Clarkson. Tom Mitchell spent 5 years under Clarko at Hawthorn and has told Seven it doesn't make sense.
5: He's been the most innovative coach of the last 2 decades, and he's always innovating, and he's still one of the smartest guys out there in terms of his footy brain, so I find that hard to agree with.
3: That's the latest in news and sport.
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9: Check out the tides first. High tide of 6.7 metres at 9 a.m. Low tide of 1.3 metres at 4 p.m. And another high tide of 6.4 metres at 10:15 p.m. You've got clear skies forecast with some cloud. Tops of 31 in the city. Tops of 34 in the rural area. And tops of 35 in Catherine.
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13: Good morning. It's Emma Ant here for you Thursday. And Anthony, we're going to be chatting about the baby race that is kicking off on Saturday.
9: Yes, you could still enter as a wild card if you shop at Casuarina Square and find us Saturday from 9 a.m. But right after this, he's back! Jaden Forster, your celebrity reporter. He's going to be joining us over the blower after this.
13: Yeah, we're going to be talking about Travis Kelce. He has opened up about his wedding at MSG.
9: I only recognise one Travis, and that's Travis Head.

0: It's Pink, just like fire, Hot 100. You got Sam and Ant here. Ant, you're bloody all wriggly, mate.
1: I know, because we're joined back by an old friend.
2: She went where?
3: He said what?
2: They kissed who?
4: It's your celebrity gossip with Jaden Forster.
1: He's on the line right now, Jaden Forster. Good to hear from you again.
5: Thanks, guys. Good morning. Great to be back.
1: Oh, we're so happy to have you back reporting on all the entertainment gossip. Just like this one, Lizzo, apparently she's won a harassment case filed against her touring company.
5: Indeed, yeah. So this one was brought by a former wardrobe stylist. There is another very highly publicised case on the go, entirely separate to this one. That is a lawsuit by her former backup dancers who were accusing her directly, Lizzo directly, firstly, of fat shaming. That claim was struck out. The claims of the other things, including like hostility in the workplace and harassment and the like, remain. That is over alleged incidents in the States. That case rolls on. This one that we are talking about here is by the former wardrobe stylist. It didn't involve any allegations against Lizzo directly. All of these girls, this girl's grievances were with the tour managers. Nonetheless, Lizzo is like the figurehead. It's her company. So she fought the case, essentially, you know, basically came out and denied it from the very beginning and labelled this wardrobe stylist as just like a disgruntled employee. Now she's very much celebrating. The truth has come out and all of that after the judge threw out the case yesterday, basically because of a lack of evidence and the fact that these claims were being tested in America, stemming from things that allegedly occurred in Europe. So the case has been dismissed. Lawyers, you know, they're very much saying that they're looking at their options, so maybe an appeal. I would think it's probably unlikely. But for now, this one's done. The other one continues to roll on. So we'll watch with interest to see what plays out there.
0: Okay, well, we'll keep a keen ear for the updates from you, mate. Now, we'll move on to, there's a bit of love in the air still. Travis Kelce has spoken up about his wedding at the MSG with Taylor.
5: Indeed, yeah. This thing just rolls on and rolls on. You know, it's footy season again in the States, so it's podcast time again. He sat down with his brother for their podcast, the New Heights podcast. First podcast episode since he got married, of course. And, you know, there's no way they weren't going to talk about the wedding. To be honest, it wasn't really an incredibly illuminating discussion as far as sort of tell-alls go, but there's a few little Easter eggs to sort of dish up. Travis, he thanked Adam Sandler personally for sort of officiating the ceremony. Great guy and all of that. And he revealed the reason why they got married at the garden there. He says it was because they wanted a private, intimate wedding free of distractions, which I'm not entirely how intimate it could have been when you are inviting 1,000 people who basically have like no connection to you at all.
0: There was no friends or family there. They filmed the thing as well.
5: Exactly right. It was basically like invited guests only, a whole bunch of celebrities that basically had no real connection to them. It was very odd and peculiar. But look, yeah, it was their day. This is how Travis described it all.
6: Magical, man. And it, I wish it could have lasted even longer than it did. It felt like it just happened in a blink of an eye. And
7: they kicked us out.
6: Once the drinks stop being served, everyone kind of just starts to, you know, mosey out.
0: It would have been pretty fun to be there, though.
1: Yeah, I'm really jealous.
0: Yeah,
1: actually.
0: I wish I'm jealous. Pretty invited. Jaden, thank you so much, mate. We absolutely love having you back, and we'll chat to you on Tuesday.
5: Indeed. Thank you, boys.
0: You and Hot 100, you got Sam and Ant here. Coming up next, Ant, the baby race.
1: That's right, the Hot 100 baby race. It's happening Saturday. But don't worry, if you haven't registered, you can still be involved on the day.
0: It's up next.

0: Milky Mulgrab, Just The Way You Are, Hot 100. It's Sam and Ant here.
1: If you have a fast baby, this one is for you. We are doing the Hot 100 baby race at Casuarina Square. This Saturday, we'll be broadcasting live from Casuarina Square from 9 till 12. And yes, get your fast babies at the helm. Because if you haven't registered on hot100fm.com.au, you can still get in the running as a wild card. We've got two wild card lanes open live on the day. What are you going to do? Bring your baby. First and most, mm-hmm. And then show us a receipt from Casuarina Square, because Casuarina Square has everything all your Father's Day needs. So if you get your Father's Day shopping done, keep the receipt, bring it to us this Saturday, and you could enter in the wild card to potentially win a $1,000 Casuarina Square gift voucher. Now, Sam, this is quite the prize, befitting for a monumental
2: King
1: race like this.
2: Or queen.
1: A prince, a little prince, which are these babies.
2: Or princess.
1: Jinx under roof, you owe me a Coke.
2: Kiss.
1: Okay, I'll take a kiss too. If you won this $1,000 Casuarina Square gift voucher, what would you do?
0: Ooh, great cue. I would probably spend a small amount of it on a Father's Day present.
1: Nice.
0: And then...
1: Okay, how much, like, let's be real, how much are you spending on for the Father's Day present?
0: $65. It's pretty good.
1: It's more than me.
0: It's very good.
1: Yeah.
0: And then the rest of it, I'll probably buy some new frames, some new glasses from OPSM.
1: Oh, smart call.
0: Yeah, because I've got a massive scratch in the middle of mine right now, like the middle lens.
1: That would drive me insane.
0: It's so annoying. Mm. And that's why I'm mispronouncing all of these words.
1: Yeah.
0: So, and that's the only reason. So I'll probably buy some new glasses from OPSM, yeah.
1: Mm, very smart call. You can buy just about anything you want. It's the perfect place to shop for Father's Day at Casuarina Square. You can still enter as a wild card. Bring your Casuarina Square receipt and come find us this Saturday from 9 till 12 for the Hot 100 Baby Race.
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0: an answer here. We are out of here. There's another Family Pass in Northland Speedway to give away tomorrow.
1: And guess what? We're doing pub classics again, but there is a new prize available. What can be that new prize? Well, you have to tune in tomorrow to find out.
0: No. You're taking over for mornings. Alana's away.
1: Yes, that's right. So if you like poorly executed sentences, then make sure
0: you like dead air, tune in.
1: Hey, there'll be no dead air. I've learnt my lesson.
0: It's because the backup tapes will kick in.
1: That's right. We're out of here, though. See you later.
0: Bye.

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8: Hey there, Tani Maxwell with your local news update. A pedestrian has died after being struck by a car in Darwin overnight. NT police say a Toyota Hilux struck the man who was crossing Berrima Road between the cross intersection of Moose Street and Dennis Court at about 9:30 p.m. Emergency services arrived to the scene and attempted to resuscitate the man. However, he was declared dead at the scene. The driver returned negative results for both alcohol and drugs, and investigations into the crash are continuing, including the formal identification of the pedestrian. There have now been 24 lives lost on Territory Roads this year. The future of Darwin's private maternity services could be announced in just weeks. The Darwin Private Hospital Maternity Ward closed its doors in June last year, with the NT government since holding crisis talks with Purpose Co, formerly Healthscope, to discuss the future of the private hospital. Now Health Minister Steve Edgington says he's expecting receivers to make a decision in the next 2 weeks.
9: The receivers, McGrath-Nicol, are down to two proponents, and that's Calvary, Purpose Co, which is the Healthscope change into a not-for-profit organisation. So they're the two on the list at the moment, and hopefully McGrath-Nicol will be making a decision.
8: And NT Police is trialling a new two-deputy commissioner model, with former NT officer Clinton Sims returning to the force in the senior leadership role. Mr. Sims spent more than 21 years with NT Police before moving to the Australian Border Force, where he held roles focused on border security, national security and organised crime. He says he's continued to maintain strong ties with the Territory throughout his time working interstate.
10: As part of those duties, I also worked with State and Territory Police right around Australia. Most recently, I was actually in charge of South Australia and the Northern Territory, where I was involved in Operation Luna, which has a lot of connection to the NT Police as well. We're working together to protect illegal foreign fishing in the north.
0: 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Be part of an Australian first. Apply now. 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
8: In sport, Port Adelaide has confirmed its interest in poaching Crow Luke Pedler. Port's GM of football, Ben Rutten, says the out-of-contract player is officially on their radar.
11: Yeah, look, it's probably along with a range of different ways that we're going to look to improve our list.
8: And Alex de Minaur has kicked off his US Open campaign with a straight sets win, the Aussie overcoming another frustrating rain interruption midway through the match to advance to the second round with a win over his Italian opponent. That's the latest in news and sport.
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12: A little busy McMinn, Kavanagh and Bennett Streets in the Darwin CBD, also Tiger Brother Drive at Woolmer Road, Stewart Highway at Woolmer Road to get it back at Road, and Trow Road North and at Vandalin Drive at Casuarina Square, off and on Tiger Brother Drive at Wishart Road, Stewart Highway at Devaney Road in Holtz, and Stewart Highway in that at Temple Terrace in Yarrawonga. 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Because a conversation could change your life. It's The Drive with Zai this afternoon from 2 p.m.
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2: 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As a result, there is a temporary closure of Buskell Avenue between Restonia Avenue and Lakeview Boulevard. The works will take place for the next 12 weeks from 7am through to 5pm Monday through to Saturday. Detours will be in place along Terry Drive and Lambrick Avenue, which change access at Terry Drive and Inverway Circuit. 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